0: Like receiver. Oh.
1: Can you do for me? What's that? All these men on your neck, set a wrestling competition for them. Like that of Portable Akata, if any one of them will be your man, Abraham David Abek. Uzo Abek, tell that man make him back when a while. The man say, he go hit you with wetting. Uzo Abek, which, watch your side. Boutique has just over greater. Hey. Uzo baby, this matter don't reach making the talk. Prophet is very serious now. At all, not so we see him. Uzo, please, what's going on? This your prophet. He's madly in love. Who? He can't speak in tongues. God, I beg you, believe. Believe, but that's so I see him. Sweet Uzo, you are too much. I did class. I did greet you class. Oh, yeah, fame of a princess, the Timba. Yeah. You are that easy. You are that easy. I understand as they do prophets. My dear, I don't understand. Only you want, say, don't be talking about sex on radio. Only you want, say, you want to touch me. How do you want to touch me? I said, I should not talk about sex on radio. Am I doing porn? I'm sex educating people on radio. I should not be saying it on national radio. Yes, you want to touch me. You are publicly saying it. You want to touch me. And if you touch me, what do you want is touch? Why you want to touch me? Is it a tutoricious touch? I mean, how? What kind of touch? Prophet, pick your lane, Jare. Leave that thing. Leave that thing. Know your type. Pick your lane. Is it on top of the speaking tongues? What's that? 20 motivates speaking the tongues. Don't you want to go shouting for this night, Jolly Man? They come every Tuesday, Wednesday, Thursday, and Friday. Nothing. I don't go see a year. Yeah, that's speaking in tongues. Hi! I beg whether dotted condom or the smooth one, whichever one you choose to use, make sure say you sabi wear them. Make sure say they check the expiry date. Make sure say they store them well. And make sure say they wear your size. Please wear your size. Wear your wear the one will never expire. Sabi store them. Okay. Sabi wear and wear. Now do it to my feet for dotted condom or the smooth one. Whichever way you want choose to use, please. I beg me they come. And they come back, no touch this dad, I beg. We'll go and somebody with the advice.

So, National Born Chukma Station with his 95.1 Wazobe FM. The single ladies and men, I've been done tell you before, say, I get something we I would like we could rub minds on top today. Okay? And before I drop the Matawi Day Grant for Heart Workshop, we just quickly do this one. So, you know, say, excuse me. Holiday they come for front, maybe June 12th. All right. So, and it's a Friday. If you check your calendar, it will show you say June 12th now, Friday. And you know, we have our blind dates where we don't plan, say, we go do. No, if you like, say. So, yeah, sorry. What we plan, say, we go do. I don't give you hint about our blind dates. Okay, so we have two things, and we also I don't also tell you about our trip too. That's in the trip, and I tell you our trip this time around. We go do trips, for within Lagos, outside Lagos, outside Nigeria, and we was gonna just gradually we dey move them. Okay, so we don't go Abeokuta before, but it was not just for single people. You understand? It was mixed, but this one now. It's supposed to be for single people, right? So, one kick I'm off with. So, let's look at this. Same way we do our blind date. So, our blind date will be for a restaurant, right? And then you wait the single, ready to mingle. Then you come and see whether if you see somebody, we share the kind of interest. We're going to get the same kind of interest, right? Nine be our blind dates. She, you understand. So, but you know, we don't see this person before. But this thing go they, you know, package. Nobody's you go package them and then we do that one. Or we go on a trip to just outside Lagos. So nobody anywhere way too far. If you go on a trip to Abeokuta, we come back the same deal. Same day. Just like we went the last time we go Abeokuta, we come back the same day. We go Abeokuta, we come back the same day. So, which one do you prefer? So, we go Abeokuta, we come back the same day, but it will be for single people. Of course, you can't get opportunity to interact and network as we do on the trip. Or, make we do our blind dates, where we say you come to the restaurant, we sit down, and then you get to meet this person or these people. You find out the one way you and them, they share the same value or the same interest. And then hopefully on a relationship start from there, or you prefer me could go on a trip to Abeokuta and come back the same day. Which one should we do? Single people. So you could just send me your preference here for WhatsApp while we deal with the issue with the ground 0908743-0755. Or maybe when you call the two commands on top of the matter, if you choose what you want, if you talk your preference and still two commands for. This matter we won't talk about. 0908743-0755. Now we WhatsApp number. 0908743-0755. Now we WhatsApp number. And then our green number now 0201277-0951. Uche from Ege. Hey, see you. All right. Mr. Jude from Israel. Yes, well cited. So, please, single people, let me know which one should we do. We could take a trip to Abeokuta, come back same day. Or should we do our restaurant blind dates? We do our dates for restaurants. Gather single men, single women. And they come together, you know. Get a blind date. Go on a blind date. These dates now, you don't know this person, you never see them before. But of course, me, I go down, they go down send me messages to them. I go down see their photo. You know, go see their photo. Me, I go down see their photo. And anybody will be say, send me photo, come that day. The photo come different from the person. Now from there, you go collect him bouncing. Go bounce you from that place. You go, no scam zone. No. And then now only strictly for people where they work. So blind dates will be strictly for only people where they work. You must get something where they do, where they verified for you to get on that
on that blind date at all. You know, if you know they get anything with you, verify, say they do other business or work, you can't get on the blind date. So that's it. So which one should we do? Choose who? Hey, choose. Should we go to Abeokuta or should we do this? So I don't leave them open. So now I go choose highest votes. Now I go win. But anyways, matter the ground today, and we desperately need your advice and need our attention. One of our classmates wants to make we advise him on top of something. We really they bother him. So please, put your ear for radio, make you know as you go if you help this person. Peace.

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2: 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I also did live on Facebook, okay, at Uzomatic Uzo, UZOMATICUZO. Don't forget to recommend the page, don't forget to like the page, don't forget to share, don't forget to also like the video, and send me stars on waiting on Facebook. Now, make we go straight to the matter we carry us come class today for Heart Workshop. Okay, so please listen carefully so you go take know how you go take it help a brother. He said, good morning, Uzo. Good morning to everybody for classroom and abroad. Please hide my identity. So I'm young, I'm in my 30s, and I'm married. My wife and myself, we be young couple, you understand? My wife, they work for fintech company, and she they earn like almost three times my salary. Now, when we come out with our colleagues, them, now, so they go just they talk about, they go this trip, they go, you know, trips, dollar pay, you know, and all that, so... Most times, I saw we just be quiet, they calculate how much way me I get after where I don't send money go house. Hey, how much way they always remain for my account where I don't send money go house and where I don't pay my own small bills. Because we don't agree, say, she go to handle major things for house. She go handle rent and she go handle major things for house. Why me I go take care of feeding and some other, you know, things like lawma, light bill, you know, water bill and all that. But in my head, I see they feel like, say, I be tenants where they live for my wife's house. Because whenever our family visits, now so they go just they praise my wife, Say, say that they see how she they carry the house, so they see all the things where she they do, or oh, make she well done, no. Hey. See me and they enjoy, they call the toss, say, me I just they enjoy, you know, soft life. They do all I say, they go, they talk, I'm like joke, say, me I they enjoy soft life. But I know, say, I know, say that they joke, but every time, it get as my body they do me when they talk that thing. Now, the thing don't make me come be say, when she go invite me, I go they dodge any invitation where they come from and see whether make we go hang out with her friends or maybe they in the midst of her family members. Before you know, but my body go they worry me, I go they, I know once.

0: but the economy no dey smile. 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I be this feeling why I dey feel. 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How you think it be the bestest way we go take you handle this matter? 0908743 0755 0908743 0755. Now we WhatsApp number. 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
1: Ooh, my grace, Dodoba.
0: Hey, Baka de Sala, Sasne Olodo.
1: Yes, I agree to what Muslim and brothers and sisters, happy Salah for today.
0: Yes, sir.
1: So I greet you, greet the class, all man and brother.
0: We greet you too.
1: No call today, ba?
0: No. She will come tomorrow.
1: So for this matter, where the grass, so make the guy pull his mind down. Make him drink water,
0: okay.
1: Make him work hard. Make him work hard. But make him not see any mistake for this thing when wife they do so. Because he no put out for head for her. She became done the damage.
0: No, not yet.
1: So make the guy, I'm not saying they listen like this. Just, guy, cool your mind down. Just use one love where you get for your wife. So anything where their family or their nephew, they talk. No reason that one. Now, own character, the true love where she get for you. Now, you make it day apart. Then, make you use true love for her. You get better.
0: Yeah, thank you. Morning to you.
2: Hello?
0: Yeah, morning. No.
2: And to the weather for good job.
0: Yeah, thank you.
2: Yes, for this matter, me, I no see anything bad there.
0: Okay.
2: If your wife they make money pass you, no mean anything. As the people they praise them, make they happy. Say they praise your wife. No concern you. No bother for anything. No bother. But only to say, if you like to change the business, you change the business. For another work, where go they give you better money? That your wife bring the family go do okay.
0: Okay.
2: So if I come marry you now, if you they make money pass me, as if they make money pass me, I go there happy. What did they there? Prophet, I warn you again, oh. Bye bye.
0: Morning to you.
3: No, Doba.
0: I got one as delicious.
3: Well. I dey do parable every time. Say, my papa say, "Nketama chedogago." Before I proceed, I beg. This is prophet. The time where he called was on the face for this show. Now me attack. He attacked me in the night like this. Say, I dey talk something where no supposed to hear now. Now I want to touch your body. Prophet, hello. You take small enter now. Prophet, the eye, why did they look you? Now this is why they take zero, though. And they look you in. Well, you be human being, sir. But now the way it takes that and nine surprise me. No, don't worry. As you don't come out now from the bag, it's good. That's there you go hide inside the bag, they talk like a pussy. Well done. That one apart. Uzo, this is my brother. He goes, he say, you say,

0: Bible, she say some ladies will go hold their side. Uh-huh. They feel the best wife to be, but men, they are all for them. Nobody said they're no good. Nobody said they're no fine. Uh-huh. Now, this thing, they cause harm. Some people will go marry them. Later, they come, they feel inferior to them. And they get good mind. Most of them get good mind. So, my brother, this is where they talk. Not only you, but the gather courage, gather momentum. Now, your wife be that, though. If you leave and they will collect that from you, call your wife. Anything where anybody talk, it ain't in pocket. You talk at least, you go in house. You carry your wife, go your house. Your salary where they aim, now you the earner, now what you work for. That's where your wife the aim. Now the one where she work for. More than gather them together, they use them as soon as they use them. But then the fears of men be say, if they are bad women or people where they can accept a divorce anyhow, later on, they can plan to push you aside, tell you, say, Pekin, I'm being born, I'm being carried Berlin, I may do this, I may do that. What do you do? Even money, I may bring, but that will not be a portion. What you go do now? That your wife, where you are in there. Anything where they fear you, like to go out with friends or family, they come, they bully you. Tell your wife, say, make una have conversation together. Tell her, say, you don't like to go out again with those people. Yes. You, they feel phobia. That, that the thing they fear you, the kind of word, what did they drop? Say, no, they go away with you. Tell your wife your mind. Say, I beg. Say, no, fit follow them, go again. Stand your ground. If you know what I mean, the thing what I go do, I go call my wife, tell her, say, this outing where they follow these people go, the type of word, what did they drop? If they touch me, say, I don't want to follow them, go again. I beg. Understand me. Make we live up. Look, we live our life. I love you so much. And I can't say you love me. Make another people no go take their differences, come scatter me and you. I can't afford it. Talk to her, it's your wife. Talk to her with love. When you talk, I talk to her, finish, you hug her, kiss her. Make you know, say, you are mind with your own, not the same thing. Because fear away they catch a woman and be say, make you know rich road, you can't leave her. You give her more assurance every day. Uh-huh. Stay with them. Abide with them. Because you say, everything will work fine. No, let another person thought, another person discussion, cause scatter your family be that. Now your house. Now you be the actor. See the actor, the actress. We now join them together. We now come push this world back. Thank you.
1: All right.
0: My contribution be that.
1: Okay. Oh, see this voice note. I go this voice call. I go hear them. Let me see. Hello. Oh, subri. Hello. Yeah, you. Okay. Can you, Bobby? Go need to send me a voice note. I know they hear you. All right, I see you now. We're there live on top of TikTok there at Wazube FM Lagos, watching live. I see you. Mwah. Okay, drop your own contribute for the matter too. Okay, and the single people are voting too. And they see some of them don't vote. Some people say make we stay Lagos. Some people say make we go Abeokuta. Should we stay in Abeokuta or should we go to? Should we travel to Abeokuta a day trip, come back, or should we do our thing in Lagos? Which one? Kenny, I can't hear you. Let me try this other portal. Hello? Yeah. Hello. I don't know if you hear you, Kenny, with your Bobby. So, send me a voice note, please. Our brother and please, you're going to need to send voice notes. Can't hear you for now. You're going to need to send me voice notes. So, if you see the voting seat, they open. Our single waka, we get blind dates for single people, so we did try choose whether make we do blind dates or make we go on a day trip to Abeokuta and back. But train, no, na train, we go use go come back the same day too, via train. So which one should we do? Stay? But the blind date go be for a restaurant, kind of. We go a restaurant and then arrange our blind dates. Or we could go on a trip to Abeokuta. So whichever one way you choose, let us know. 0908-743-0755. Even as the chook mouth for our guy Mata, if you send me a message for there to tell me which level you dey. Go Abeokuta for the trip, or make we stay back and have our blind date in Lagos here. 0908-743-0755. Now your WhatsApp number. Green green number at 0201-277-0951. Hello, good morning to you.
2: Hello, Tuesday.
1: Your voice is very low.
2: Hello, Tuesday.
1: Yeah, better.
2: Good morning once again.
1: Welcome back.
2: My cheesy from Murile.
1: Welcome, cheesy baby.
2: I beg, prophet. Back when now.
1: Leave prophet you. Leave
2: and choose for us now. I mean, Jesus always say one touch and he won't go rub something for hand, take one touch and God knows that and work for you. If now how you first put them, you try, you know, work. Now hand, you won't come rub and come use, come rub up. You know, go work.
1: Hey,
2: one turn to buy first mommy Gio. On Sunday, now, when we need you, we don't go hear you for Brambu.
1: Even they come Brambu class.
2: You come here, come, they disturb us for here. And choose.
1: Yes, please.
2: See, you choose, kind of take time, come, they do advert, same thing, gives in.
1: Maybe people can experience.
2: Now, advert, it takes time, come, do for here. So, the thing, the old thing, gives in.
1: Gives in, take one. Man.
2: And this is about to the matter.
1: Yes, please.
2: This is our brother. I know, see, some ladies, if then they more successful, say they make money. You hear me for blame your wife, they say. Even though they do everything or anything, as long as they're married, when I love her, she's not supposed to let people know, say, now she they carry almost all the whole piece and everything, even family member. Mm. They want to respect the husband, no matter anything. Now, the problem with some ladies, even those that say they get money past their man, they go one show of it for no say, not them, you know, good. At least, the man self go there. I understand what this is about that they feel good. They feel, say, as a man, you know, the men, they get one kind ego. Then they go one show, say, that they're the man of the house. So, you think on the feel less this thing. Now, what do you go discuss with your wife, eh? My brother? Nothing to that God gives you. Because if you go say you want to do this, another person will collect for that. Just have Oga Emmanuel Zibi talk. Oga Emmanuel Zibi, well done. Ah, what Chalugu.
1: Chalugu, they enjoy.
2: Say the way they take the talk, all those kinds of things, you know, like them. Because if she respects you, now her people, now her friends go respect you. Now the way she take table your matter for where they end, let me behave like that. You go this now. What do you go discuss? Someone else, what I'm out there. No problem. Prophet, leave our answer for us to. I beg. Your plan no go work.
1: Hello, good morning to you.
3: Good morning.
1: Yeah, welcome.
3: Well done.
1: Yes.
3: To start with, see, Prophet, if I run, enter Prophet, he no go remain the same. So he don't beat around the bush, finish, can't they come outside the bush, have they? The way he takes that, he will hide one. What he want take rob you?
1: Hand.
3: but in the other side of it, I know if he blame him on a fresh and blood, they walk inside him. Nobody will see this Uzo. Uzo.
1: Yes.
3: Nobody will see you. Now, what in prophet see nine they go for? But you don't make mistake. If I run, enter him, he no go remain the same. Prophet, keep off. As he find waiting in the sea for my hand, though, and other people wait there, where they chook I put. You no go feel kind of my pressure. I they beg you, prophet, face your God walk.
1: When I leave prophet, so face waiting the ground. Prophet, don't
3: who
1: pack away.
3: The prophet, so. In one by force you to the fallacy.
1: I will see where.
3: What do you want me to see?
1: I go see. Everything with the apple inside the penis and vagina, we see.
3: Hey, God. Back to the matter, my sister.
1: Yeah.
3: You see, that my brother beg. Don't miss this golden opportunity where you get. These days, I've questioned all. Hardly see woman where they bring that money or hardly see woman where they bring that money. My own now, number one, you know they bring go and then get to. So this one now where they support, even house rent in they pay for you. That evil thinking where you they go carry. Forget all those thoughts. Maybe and they send them, come use and they walk over you. So if you're wasting now, out of 100 women, now only two they bring out to. 98 know they give you, they know they greet, say they engage to. So if you hear me now, better go wash your dirty mind because now dirty day that's your mind. Who's the lover?
1: Yes, please.
3: Ifani, I'm prophet. Who's going to be prophetess? So I beg you, that thing, that hand will say, why is it bubbles? Waiting there inside that hand. But in the other side, I know blame mama, na fresh and broad. Nobody will see where they put honey for mouth. Now who knows see, now no go. Who no go, now no see. Prophet, Jesus don't tell you, make you leave them for us. So I beg, leave them for me. Don't be us.
1: No, so bye-bye. Hello, good morning to you.
4: I'm too sorry.
1: Mommy, ma, from a great baby.
4: Carol.
1: Hey, Carol.
4: Carol, my baby. Who walk on our booth and something here does they laugh? I come out like the answer. Why is it so like it's like the penis and the vagina.
1: Yes, I go to see. I see inside. As far
4: that,
1: as
4: even
1: I can
4: like
1: see.
4: I'm like that. Who don't like better see?
1: Make it pack way.
4: Press B.
1: You know, like better thing, pack way, pack way, pack way, pack way, pack way, pack way.
4: I do so, see, eh? You get one place where we go. Now, they get, the pastor come to us and say, now, pastor, you go marry, they get, quickly marry, get them. He said, I reject it in Jesus' name. Now, say, oh, God, I can't down on it. My brother, now if you marry our auntie, now say you go let her make it. They do this and walk away. They do that is the first answer. If you agree, hey, we go agree with you. Make sure they collaborate with us. Now our own be this. It is where this is what we talk now. Love, yeah, one love, one love, one love. We love you, auntie. Back to the topic. Emo pe en to ni sila ko eni to lori ko ni sila bi e mo be en to lori ko ni sila
1: aso you talk
4: eh
1: aso na so you talk o
4: ah hey, it is well my brother may they check out well it is well, out there, my brother, the reason why we're not small. We women, not small. And to Lori ko nifila, and to the nifila ko malori. And now, don't be so. Hey, for this period now, no matter how you be, not the reason I'm together. Anything where happen, whatever like this, I beg. Man, just the reason I'm together. Maybe say every time, no let me they bring. I mean, no let she they bring. Antuzo.
1: Yes.
4: Once a fool, it could you
1: roll.
4: Once a fool, it could you roll. My own, I just the proof, I could just bring up for you small, small. Take an easy. See, Antuzo, I greet everybody home and abroad.
1: I greet you too.
4: Antuzo, I know they're happy if it's this yesterday morning, please. If you get mama, if you get papa, please take care of your mother, take care of your father. If any here, they hear me, please. Yeah? You see, this kind of went for that yesterday morning. Somebody were born 5 children. Just define me who I be. If you get mama, get papa, take care of your mama. We would be honest with ourselves.
1: All right.
4: As you see me, so I just get the kind of heart. Maybe say I did give. Now I make a move.
1: Well done.
4: If anything they do me, I they come outside, they talk at me. Take care of your mama, take care of your papa, please.
1: All right. Please. Thank you.
4: Thank
1: and well
4: you.
1: Done for God all the good you. Things you are doing. Hello, good morning to you.
5: Hello, good morning.
1: Welcome.
5: Thank you.
1: Yeah.
5: Oh, what is it once again?
1: Okay.
5: Hello, Antonio.
1: They hear you live and direct.
5: I greet everybody in the house. So.
1: Greet you too.
5: Yes, I love that. I greet everybody, home and abroad.
1: I greet you too.
5: Oh, what is it? What is it for Nkorodu?
1: Okay.
5: You know, get to the issue of that our brothers that need advice. For my own, making no bother about that saying of people are saying. Making no just worry about other people talking, whatever. Just God has blessed him through his wife. As far as wife loving me, they love each other, and wife having more than him. She don't worry about what I'm saying, so that Katakata will not come to the house. Hello?
1: Did he hear you?
5: She don't worry about that one. May just, if possible, use cotton wool, cover his ear, or avoid not to go there again. Make sure that his house will be in order. That's all I have to say there.
1: Okay.
5: And about the single issue,
1: yes.
5: We are not going to have people, we are going to read it here.
1: Okay, no wala.
5: I believe that we're going to do it at Ikorodu.
1: Okay, Ikorodu kwa.
5: So that because I've never seen it before. It's not I'm testing. I've never seen it before. But it's where.
1: Okay.
5: Continue your good work.
1: All right.
5: We love. I love your soul.
1: Love you too. All right, and make I take some messages and for here. Messages. Good morning, sweet Uzo. Let this our brother ignore what people are saying and let the wife also caution her family members. In the first place, how did his wife's family or other people get to know the wife is the one carrying the family? If she's not the one telling them something, then she should caution everyone and correct the impression. Let the guy have a dialogue with the wife to stop all the wahala. She's not supposed to let people know their affairs. May God give them the wisdom to run their marriage, and may God preserve their marriage in Jesus' name. Amen. Lady J from Egbeda, thanks a bunch for that we send. Enter inside here.
6: Yeah, Miss Uzo, good morning. This is your boy, Abraham David from Ajangbari, Ayuzo. This matter is quite complex, and it is a phenomenon. You see, in this part of the world, in Africa, men hardly feel comfortable when their wives, hence, are more financial burden than them. And as it is, every man in Africa always feels dominating. And when it happens that the wife is more financially powerful than the husband, every sensible and active man will always feel uncomfortable. But in this case, If the wife is not showing any sign of disrespect to the man, I believe the guy should not allow the in-laws' reactions overwhelm him. He should put his feelings under control. And from time to time, let him have a very close discussion with his wife. By so doing, I believe things will go normal. As long as the wife is not showing any sign of disrespectful to him, it's not allowed the reaction of the in-laws to weigh him down. Understand? It's a normal thing, but it's to put his feelings under control to avoid catastrophes. Abraham from Ajangbadi, we love you.
1: Okay, thanks a bunch, Abraham. And make a check some people messages and for TikTok here. Okay, I see you, Kenichi Bobby, you are also live. No, Sasa Mikute, you are live here with us. Okay, you don't even share the video. Don't share our live video. Please don't forget to share and like our video. 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Send gift. Official Sophie, I see you. Etu Foundation, you are well cited. Okay. All right. Munachim, okay. I see you. Why be say when most women have money pass their hubby, they won't have any respect. Now so Munachim they ask on top TikTok. Okay. Now all women they behave like that. Uzabeg, we no get light you for a guy here in Ikorodu for 2 years. Oh wow. What's happened? Don't try to find out what's going on. 2 whole years, no light. Now don't go meet the people where they supply on our lights. Go meet them, people where the disco, where they dance on top of a cable to find out what's going on for that side. For me, I don't mind my wife earning more than me at all, in as much as there's progress in the house. No, sir, I'm cute. Now they young, that's one. Okay, and now for the blind date or make we go out Bekuta trip, Etu Foundation say, make we stay back for Lagos and do our blind date. Okay. Noted. We stay back and do our blind date. And I'm going to cheat us. Maybe in friends, don't they yabam? Women can come, they behave like that. They feel less of a man. Whether in friends, them, don't they yabam? Okay. All right, Master P, Oche, you want to share something with me? Oh, yeah, now. Send and come. If you send and come, our WhatsApp handle here. Yeah. Okay. 0908743-0755. 0908743-0755. That now we WhatsApp number. Back to the matter. Look, we see, take some contributes on top of this matter. Okay.
7: Oza Matiko Oza. Oza Oduduaba.
1: Yeah, yeah.
7: Good morning to you and to everyone in class, both home and abroad. Oduduaba.
1: See you. Yep.
7: See, our brother will bring a talk come today. I won't tell him, my brother, be coming down. Nothing spoiled. My pa tell me about women when I did small. Say women. Let me say 90%, not all of them. What thing they look for is for themselves. For those who never born. 90% now about themselves did they talk about. When they come born pikin. Now 70% go talk, say, me and my children, no be husband. They only bring in husband. 90% when they're single, they talk about themselves. Even if when you are dating them, they talk, even when you marry them, they talk about themselves. Why am I saying this? Now, your wife is supporting you. Yes, he's making money more than you. Is a plus on your side. What I was, as long as this woman that's making money is respecting you, what I will not take is disrespect. If she's disrespecting you, and again, one thing, some women, majority of women, they do say, if they spend one naira, everybody go know saying that then they spend, then they hide. Now only few go to say, if they bring money, they give them their husband to they do this, to do this. Nobody go know saying that then they make the money. But my brother, you still there on a plus side. You day, you get that, you now win-win, now you day. As long as the woman, they respect you. If they think they pay you for body, as in people, in friends, they talk, they cajole you, you know, they work their mouth anyhow. It's on a dialogue. Call your wife. You know the best moment of your wife. Sit her down, say, baby, look at this. Any sweet name where they call them, make them feel happy. Sit her down, talk to her. Say, baby, this thing where did they talk about me when they come? I know they are saying it jokingly, but it's really, really hurts me. Please, I wouldn't want, I don't know how you look at it, how you feel. Sometimes, if there's anything that you do, let me be the one, pass it to me. I love you. You are the only one. I don't have a mind of leaving you. I will spend the rest of my life. Give her that assurance. You understand? Talk to her. I see that your wife is a good woman. There are some, hey, my dear, you no go even see road. In one naira, no go come out. And you go to put everything for your head. My dear, please, please, don't lose that good thing where you have. You know, sometimes, when we don't treat what we have very well, the way it's supposed to be, we'll lose it. There are a whole lot of men, majority of men outside looking for to have this kind of a woman who has money. She has money and she's bringing it out to help you to run the affairs of the family. My brother, God bless you. Don't spoil it. Let those negative thoughts, feeling belittled and everything, make it go out of you. Please, my dear, talk to her with an open heart. She will see she wouldn't. And again, tell her you don't like going out with her friends and everything. This is what made, or let her tell her friends to stop all those jokes that the Mali crack. Everything will be fine. That is it. Ah, what do you know about? This one don't pay no. This one prophet they call you. He don't pay no. Where I see as they talk. And again, cheesy. This one you come they talk about my penis. Say he get veins. Are you interested? Hey, I put application now through my sister Uzo. Buy form, go buy form. First of all, put in your resignation letter to show that you have resigned from Kenuche Bobby. I will accept you, you know, with my chest. I'm waiting. If you are ready, write your application. Submit them to Uzo. No problem. What do you know about this? Uzako, number one original from South Korea. Sarang ejo!
1: Swashimida. Okay. More voice notes. Okay.
8: Sweet Jusilista Kuzomati Kuzo.
1: Yep.
8: How are you doing? Good morning to you, Jari. The person just provoked me now. Anyways, sweet Jusilista tantalizing Uzo. Tap running. Yeah. I greet you, my darling sister Uzo. I greet my fellow Wazobi and someone abroad. Now, good morning, evening, afternoon, night. Prophet. It's all right. Some people wake up cockroach bites. They say God called them. It's okay. On top hat was sharp. On top hat was sharp. Hey, my brother, the Coco be say, your feelings are valid. You are not overreacting. And Chizo, he gets. I don't think our brother here is overreacting. I believe that he is suffering from symptoms of how do I call it now? Symptoms of an unsatisfied wife. Wow, it's going to be a different conversation if it's deliberate or indeliberate. You understand? The cocoa be say at least, you know, say it got some people they go they lament or they complain about some things, right? And it gets you go they complain about those things comfortably. The person they complain I'm about go they get signals say na me you they talk about, or now you get the problem. Basically, in the sense that maybe your wife don't day where they talk. She they complain, say so bill too much, so rent. Rent don't go up these days. One thing. Normally, some kind of things we most women no go talk or complain about. So these her friends and family member or this people she there around go they pick and say, now you the parents, now you the, you know, that kind of thing. So now one of the ways where things like that feel go out there. Now, my brother, this is what I can tell you, right? Atuzo, the teachers for class, Atuzo and her colleagues, the teachers say, we need to get to a point where we go stay comfortable to communicate with our partners, all right? We need to be communicating. We need to be able to communicate comfortably our insecurities, you know, our fears, our concerns, our discomforts, you know. Communicate your opinion instead of keeping quiet, keeping silent, and letting assumptions build into things that are not major. You get, communicate, my brother, communicate. Now, how will I go about this with my wife? If I were to be in your shoes, I would be like, Debo, see, I know they contribute enough financially to this house. And you know, as it is, they go, and they go out there, they try, you know, at least, and they try make I pay some of the bills. And I appreciate, say, they take majority of the bills. You know, as a Nigerian man, I would have loved to, you know, take over all those bills, you know, pay for the rent A to Z, you know, everything. But as things they go, I they try make I match up, you know, make I catch up. At least this small one, whether in Nepal or this, that one, I they try pull my own weight. But, and I think so with the, I think so with the manage like this, like with they all right. But I know they like us. When so and so person come, they use these things as joke or as topic. It they make me feel uncomfortable. You understand? The joke no they sit well with me. And now, one of the reasons why I know they like follow na come out, I know they like go places with you now. You get? If they follow this, we will talk this kind of thing. I think our family matter no supposed to they go out there. They make me feel like I'm less of a man. You understand? Like, bring up this kind of conversation with her. Make sure no say if they touch you, if they get to you. Maybe she won't say you get that remorse, that kind of thing. I'm not saying that what she is doing and her method are okay. I'm not. Because if man go out there now, they talk about my wife don't clean, she doesn't clean. I mean they clean, I mean they cook. You know, other women go be like, So woman knows I be doing this one, that kind of thing. You know, exposing the woman's insecurity out there, that kind of thing. These are things that we're supposed to protect ourselves in the relationship. But she, they spill out, whether knowingly or unknowingly. Let her know, say, these things, they get to me, and I'm not comfortable. Try that one first. We'll see what the reactions will be. Then we'll go come back. But let's get to the point where we are comfortable speaking about such things. Letting me have to talk about, if you put Ken Uchiboy from Nashville, Tennessee. Prophet. Go your mountain or inside your wilderness. God no show you use or God no show you use or you will jam your Waterloo. You see how so they laugh now, they laugh you. No tongue prayer point to Jim G A K Yogi now.
1: Can you che Bobby?
9: Uzo, Oto Doba, Uzo, good evening.
1: Good morning.
9: Uzo, What is the problem that during your show these days, you, the line will not get through, will not go through? Because I spoke to Njuju this evening now. Okay, that's by the way. I don't know where they touch this phone. in the touch of a bad way, Abi. All right. One, I heard you say that we shouldn't drag Genevieve. Also, if I hear, say I know drag them. So long as say you don't talk up, I go drag them. She will tell me the reason why she will be skipping work. All right. Then, Pigeon. Pigeon, where you come from today? Welcome back, oh, I greet. Okay, let me just go straight to this issue. Also, this man, right? Number one, he shouldn't bother himself so much. So long as they are not having any problem yet, the wife is not showing off. Yes, the wife might not be the person that said that to the parents or to the family. They can use their eyes and see what's going on, right? Coupled with type of job he's doing. But my brother, it doesn't matter who is making more. The main thing is this: keep doing what you are doing. Keep making how much you are making. Right? God will bless you. God bless you. God bless you that you have somebody who is working and who is making more. So long as she's not throwing it on your face and she appreciates you going out to hustle for yourself, that is the bottom line of it. It mustn't be that you must make more than her, right? So no mind what people are saying. So long as your wife is comfortable with you and you are putting effort and she is appreciating it, the main thing is, where the problem is like, if she's not appreciating your efforts, that is where the problem is. But so long as she's appreciating your effort, fine, it's okay. That's my own advice. Don't take this thing to heart. If you try to do that, it will affect your marriage. Just forget about it. Keep doing what you are doing. Working hard. God is only God that blesses. He can bless you tomorrow and you start making more than your wife, if that is the problem that you are having. Then another thing, Uzo. Mm-hmm. Uzo,
1: yes.
9: This prophet, that they carry you go spiritual. You see the romantic speaking in tongue. When take the toast, Uzo. He go carry you go.
1: I lie. No, they carry you nowhere.
9: But the matter is, this man don't know the material where they make you of. Right? He won on Serugaka. He won on Serugaka also. Right? So, every other person should understand that I am on my own now. Chuzukalo, does they drag me? Do I hear Chuzukalo that he wants to test rough condom? Chuzukalo, hopefully you're going to test it with your wife, not with another person. Chuzukalo, hopefully it is your wife that you're going to test this rough condom with. Not with another person. This one where your eye don't shine. Chidi from New Jersey, man, come on, yeah.
1: Like wala paskure, Chidi. Hello, good morning to you. It's Tony on you. Morning.
10: Ozo.
1: Oga mi sir.
10: How you dey?
1: I dey where you arrange me keep o.
10: Ozo teeth go come out to.
1: Who dey come out the teeth?
10: We go come out person teeth to.
1: God I beg o. No come out person teeth o. Don't like violence here o.
10: Tell the prophet when they pack o.
1: We are peaceful people o. We know they do violence o.
10: Cause this one where prophet they tell us saying go hit you. We don't know where he won't hit you.
1: No, he say he won't touch, no be hit.
10: He won't touch, where he won't touch.
1: Me, I don't know.
10: Make it cool down, make it just fight somewhere me pack on. Now but you can't just the talk.
1: No.
10: I did.
1: I did catch that.
10: You don't want me broke. You know the person who hit person, make it not go hit you for that place, I beg.
1: Ah.
10: Unless you go on the top of your head, though.
1: That place, they insure, though. Get insurance.
10: Burglary proof, they there.
1: Ah. I don't insure.
10: Okay, now. So, back to the matter. You see this, our brother, make even thank us to go give a better wife. You understand me? But the main place where that our brother miss another house rent issue. Because the house rent of 1890 man of the house. You understand me? You can't buy food stuff, woman can't pay house rent for you. At least rent has to be sale if you pay. You get us to be, you understand me? I can't buy food stuff. Check the entire market, they buy a Kuroko, I'll be crayfish or waiting.
1: No, now he they give the woman the. If he go buy foodstuff, now bad thing.
10: Not the bad thing, but at least. That has to do. It's important for a man. Maybe man. If they pay us rent, it's other things, not small things. Now, if they do it jointly, no wala. But they can't, they can't pay us rent for all those kinds of things. But make it thank you, Gosha. The woman know the waka waka woman. All those kinds of things. Hey, you know the waka waka. You know the kare man, all those kinds of things. So at least make it thank you, God. Even the woman, they help us out. Fine. Make it just please say nine cross be that. But what about say come marry woman will be say if they help us and but the woman know they even show up say something day. What thing go do? So that is the body making just pack on one corner. You understand me? Just like you now, hey, you hold papers, you day now, you hold where. Hey, you understand me? As all of us they queue for back. You know as prophet they prophesy. One turn to mommy Gio by force. You know now say who where. Your front hole where, the back hole where, everything hole where, you yellow popo. You not to be now. What's the thing?
1: God, I beg you.
10: For me, the guy just thanking God, say, God really bless her with that kind of woman. You understand me? Just like you now. Any man will God bless you with, that man no get problem. Just like me, also, if you can't pay us rent for me, me I no go verse. And yeah, I don't go best. So make it fine with prophet go sit down one corner. Now, but you can't just call away from my brother. Bye-bye.
11: The one make the pay house rent.
1: Man, the pay house rent. That's the problem.
11: Uzo, you want to start to the pay house rent? I beg. And the power will pay house rent for me too. I beg. House rent pay are needed. He said, if the pass rest for him, no wala.
1: Who don't like better things? Make I see. Now, Bibi and Voice, yeah. Bibi and come work today. No. We are come work. Please, my fellow Ashi classmate, I beg, make you not leave Prophet alone. Prophet no mean harm. In the hustle, the finest lady ever seen. ladies, don't enter his holy eyes. When I supposed to follow me, happy. Say, ladies, don't finally. don't get too much energy. That's why she no agree. She no agree for Prophet. Prophet, you too, no agree. No agree. I like as you use Abeokuta Abracatabra roast and spin the juice. As soon as God call una, and una they hear God, follow una God talk, make he or she open the juice heart for you. Now una believe, say angel fit impregnate Mary. I beg, tell God to send you an angel to send an angel to Lady Uzo. I'm ready to attend prophet and prophetess wedding soonest. Jaja from Osun say, you know, hear this story. On top of waiting, you go take it advice in fellow classmates. You bring matter come class. So that the one way in here, now you choke him out on top. Good morning. You know, my advice for that young man is to search the heart of his wife well, to know whether she loves him in return. Because the wife shouldn't in any way announce to anyone for any reason if she truly loves him, if she truly loves him. That alone is disrespectful. And I can tell you the man would continue to feel that way if that attitude persists. Because low self-esteem or inferiority complex would always set in anytime he sees or hears from his wife's family. Let both of them sit tight and prevent their marriage from intruders. Thank you. Okay, thank you all the class members. And thanks a bunch to you too. You know, tell me your name. And this other person from Yanowuru. Mubarak, I see you. All right, from Yanowuru. You are well cited, Mubarak. Abraham David, I told you to set a competition. Abraham David, I beg. Leave competition people alone. Make them go to competition elsewhere. Who's on my things don't get power for competition, Biko? Hello, good morning to you.
12: Hello, good morning.
1: Hey, boss. Good morning.
12: Good morning. Where are you?
1: We dey hear you.
12: I'm like, whether this is my prophet alone, everybody is that is your opinion. Make everybody for that man, I'm not saying the wife, the end plaza. Making just the joints. And thank God. Now, plus for that. The only two are good is to say, the meeting that plaza is talking now, making do the plan to start for that wife long life.
1: Your radio, dear on. Let me turn down the radio.
12: Okay. Yes, I have to talk.
1: Turn down your radio. Now that time, we call Kukuma on him. Hello, good morning to you.
13: We are prophets.
11: Vivian,
13: how are you?
1: Now, mischievous laugh, she didn't laugh.
13: We are prophets. I don't have the cover for your head.
1: Mm.
13: And you know what I'm going to pick one person? Hey, prophet, cover is very well.
11: Prophet will carry him.
13: I'm not going to go for you. I'm going to go for you and carry him. You know where you go find wife. You know where you're in the table. I thought you'd be going in the
11: You're not tired for that one. You want fresh blood.
13: You find fresh blood. You get eye. You know, get me need to. You know, go find the woman for that in church. You know, go find your side. You know, go put away your hand. Go and go pack your glory, hang up. Your spirit is in Jesus' spirit. My spirit is in you. My eyes is in you. I will touch you. I don't want to change your thoughts.
1: When I leave prophet alone now, face the topic, leave him alone. It's my child card. Prophet alone.
13: Because now, if I own a crime, oh, sorry, sorry, sorry, sorry, sorry, if I just say, if I won't call me directly, yeah. Thank God, those are not let you talk. Yeah, good. Now, someone is a prophet, go come say, yeah, who's about to support me? Who's going to take your time?
1: The prophet.
13: Let us have peace in this car because of your search of husband. Let us have peace. Jesus Christ, I'm giving you a class of my life. And your woman. Because if you say your wife the cholesterol and fast food and you don't feel like or whatever, whatever, then you can double your hustle now. If you see that you're not making enough pay like a woman, double your hustle. It doesn't matter. If some like a student that's not even disrespect you, now you won't cause problems for you. Now you won't open hole up. Look for where you could allow enemies to enter on us. More than they gather on ourselves now, men. They now, try to guide in herself. If woman who don't accept you with her whole heart, they do everything she can do with you. Nobody, because you're not here, don't sell yourself out now. I think, more than try to get understanding. Like, so, if I said they call one prophet. If I said they call the one prophet, prophet, hey. I warn you.
11: I wonder what did this prophet go to do now as they listen to that like this.
1: Prophet get thick skin.
11: Prophet
1: get thick skin. So Vivian, you join us late, but I will give you the gist.
11: Oh yeah,
1: so they're in their 30s. The man saying they in the early 30s, so I won't believe say the wife today, maybe late 20s or same age. Married, the woman at the end like triple in own salary.
11: Okay.
1: And then she work for tech company. So anytime we she and her friends gather together, when you follow them, come out, they go to talk about dollar pay, trips. When you come begin the press calculator based on the gist, where those people the gist.
11: Him they press the calculator.
1: And I go there, you go they press the calculator on the trips, on their dollar, you go call them, you say, hey. When you press calculator, call minus and from your own salary. When you minus waiting in the go house and then paying bills, he said it's where they remain for your accounts. You know they proud of him. Now, your wife they take care of, they agree. Say the wife go do the major things there for house.
11: Yeah.
1: Then go they do the other parts because of the way we the should finance. They earn.
11: Yeah.
1: So why they pay house rent, they do the major things, and they do the small like Loma B, cable TV recharge, this one, that one, lights. But the major one in they do. But he say anytime when your wife family members and come around, come visit. Now so they go they hate the wife. Say they say I see they carry the household, and so they go they praise and say she they carry house. They say all this. They'll come they joke, they tell her and say you just live soft life. Say no, say that joke did the joke, but say that joke they make and they feel one kind. They make and they feel like saying no, they man enough. They make and they feel like saying, you know, rich. Say the thing come, they make and say make it not be like saying that his ego won't come spoil better thing with you for him.
11: No, what he won't spoil.
1: Or I been as say in the lose this thing, this identity way in the lose as a man. Say whether it is valid based on this thing where they happen.
11: Number one. The wife don't ever insult them.
1: You know, talk
11: about,
1: that one.
11: About say, you know, they end well, you know, they do this one.
1: No, you just like the family members, we could just deal and say, understand.
11: As long as, say, the main thing, as long as, say, your wife never open her mouth, or you never see her for her character, say she they belittle you because of, say, the amount where they end. Oga, just swallow your pride. The family call, if they talk to you, they talk. The worst thing where you go, they also say, see, you, I know they like the way where you're... Where your family members they take they talk to me kind of even though I play then they play oh even though we feel say I play oh but I know too like as they take the But even at that, even if he go to tell the wife that kind, the wife go they feel like say, "Oga, calm down now. Why may your

0: are living in the abroad does not make you Oyibo. You have to be Oyibo. Oyibo, Oyibo, Oyibo. 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
1: You take the emphasis on Oyibo, Oyibo, Oyibo, Oyibo.
0: As in,
1: I hope Oyibo. The Oyibo come, you don't go tears. So.
0: Hey. I've seen a couple of them, I know tears.
1: You tears because you don't get any conversation with them. You don't do anything. If not, if not, they talk, say you
0: don't
1: want,
0: follow
1: you,
0: me for more. For.
1: And you leave and come out. You leave and walk and come out. Yeah.
0: Okay. Oh, follow me for ball for UK. I run.
1: Oh, but will they wait for you?
0: I run. No, you know, say, the way they did the check for there, different from the way they check for yes, one kind. They did it more careful. Yeah, kind of. They did kind of careful.
1: Then they fear.
0: And make you not go turn and change for them, tossing another thing. Meanwhile, no be some, no be the same thing. They maybe you know, some people don't change that for them, no. So, but Oyibo, if you are listening to me, I'm not talking about I wanna be Oyibo. Oyibo, Oyibo,
1: Oyibo, Oyibo.
0: Maybe you are Italian. You have to be white.
1: I'm handsome.
0: Tall. If you get here. For head, if
1: I want
0: you know,
1: hair. I want hair. I want hair for her. So get hair.
0: You can get hair. I can braid very well. So I'll braid your hair for you if you like. If you don't mind. So I'm a very good braider. So don't worry about that. So I feel braid your hair for you. What else? It all 6 foot. I don't do my own hair. So I don't tell you now. So if you single lady are ready to mingle, you don't know the pattern where you go follow me. I don't do my own now. So in case you be a Caucasian or which one are you? But yeah, you bo not a wannabe. I'm here and love to meet you. I love to, you know, meet you. We need to have a serious conversation. And you are 6 feet, you know. You're a 6 footer. I like basketball. I like lawn tennis. I like tennis. I like to watch movies a lot. See that? You see, as I put a lot, I love to watch movies a lot. I read. I love to dance. I love to dance a lot. I love to dance. What else? I love life. So I'm just telling you now, I love life. Sometimes I might seem, I feel seem reserved. I am not quiet. I feel come off as a quiet person. Maybe when you meet me in my reserved mood, but just note that I am not quiet. I'm very quick to tell you I am not quiet. When you approach me and say you're quiet, I am not quiet. I am just a very gentle soul. But I'm not quiet. But I'm gentle. But I'm not quiet. I love peace. I don't like chaos. I avoid trouble with every ounce of my being. Every fiber of my being, I use to avoid chaos. I don't like trouble.
1: We don't like trouble.
0: I don't like trouble at all. Not like if you bring it. I'm not a glass boost person. Like, bring it, I give it to you. You must have pushed me to my limits for me to get to that point, really. But, yeah. I love my man. Full of life. Yeah. Man of his words. Man.
1: Intentional man.
0: Intentional. Intentional about yourself too.
1: Yeah.
0: You have to be intentional about yourself. Yeah. A man who is intentional about himself. A man who is intentional about life. You have vision. You have purpose. That's all. You both shall be. Yeah, we start from there. As long as
1: you go. As long as
0: every other thing, we start looking.
1: We'll take it from there. We'll
0: start looking for the other one that is missing. But you have to pledge Bio Yubo. Bio Yubo. Then we can be talking about the remaining. You can decide to experiment and leave it there. You can decide to take it
1: further.
0: It's okay. But I love

0: love adventure. I love a guy that is adventurous too. I like waka waka. I love to travel. I love to see places. Okay, so what else? I am very spontaneous. Very spontaneous. Okay. You not know, impulsive, but very spontaneous. Okay, so that's you can reach me on my Instagram handle, slide into my DM at Uzomaticuzo, UZOMATICUZO. If you're looking for a number to call, you go see the number on my bio. Anywhere you find me on social media, there's a number on my bio if you call. But don't need to call me. Just send me a WhatsApp message. Then we kick off from there. Then we decide to call or we'll not call ourselves. If the conversation no go well, we no go call ourselves. So if you are Oyibo and you get, I don't give you this thing, come on board. Let's have a drink. Let's have lunch. Let's have dinner. Let's have a conversation. Let's do a meet and greet. And we snap picture of our meet and greet. Oh my God, they joke. All right, so you were the singular right to me, good babes. So yeah, come on board. Come and do your own. Yeah, I've done my own. No. I shall come and give you testimony when I see the Oyibo. And please, you will listen to me that I have them as your friends. Don't be stingy. As long as you are not using them for anything, pass them on. If they are not useful to you, bring them. If they are not using them for anything, bring them here. Pass them, come here. They will be useful to me. All right? Just one. No, I just need one. But maybe if you get them multiple, I go screen and then choose. Age. Mm-hmm. Make them no pass. Me the Igbo no pass you know pass 50 or you know pass 50 me the 50 you know pass 50 you get why and that why is in my mind not tell you but me no pass 50 okay
1: so. That'll be 30 something
0: yeah but me no pass 50 years I don't want to boy you don't do boys. I don't want a Igbo boy, a Igbo man. I don't do boys. I do grown men.
1: Do men.
0: Grown.
1: Grown men, not just men.
0: I don't do grown men. I don't grown do boys. Men. Oh, yeah.
1: Okay.
0: So that's all. Somebody say Igbo near your office. Please, I've don't tell you the kind of Oyibo. I wanna be Oyibo.
1: Oh, I'm planning to be.
0: Please. All right. Yeah. Is that male or female? Yeah, are you female ready to mingle? Are you only if you call me? If you are male, I'll go cut this call. Low. I don't even feel here yourself. So, you need to send me a message. All right. So, single ladies ready to mingle, please come on board and tell us. A kind of man where you go like for yourself and how the man go take reach you. Give us social media handles. Tell us, okay, my genotype and my blood group. You all know that. Okay, anyways, genotype is AA. Blood group is O positive.
1: Yeah.
0: You all know that one too.
1: Hey, Chibos, I'm begging you.
0: You need them.
1: I need them.
0: Do you need it, Oyibo? Do you need my genotype blood group? Anyways, genotype AA, blood group is O positive. AAs can be proud. We can be proud. We are proud. We are proud. We are proud.
1: Enjoy.
0: All right, single ladies, let's go.
2: Nobody wanna
0: I want to see you together with your bobo. Hello.
2: Nobody wanna be together,
0: but it
2: don't
0: matter. No, say we don't pick. I don't understand that move. I don't understand that. Hey, Uzo, I know what you bo. That you bo know the sabi. I'm saying, no, say you wouldn't not lie. You don't test them before, don't say they know they savage. You did the talk, the talk, the talk. Abraham, David, you are you both all run this. I take no. Hey, here, talk to me. Jai, you will say you get one for your office. Okay, Phyllis Darling to the ask whether is Mrs. Abraham working with Wazobe. Is not working with Wazobe. She be fan like you too. She be listener like you too. Who's or tell them, boo? Tell them, say you love sex too. Yeah. How?
3: Spano again.
0: Felix Darling, how is he doing you? Am I looking for what's wrong to you? Eh? You say you get to Ibo for me. Send me the Ibo photo, make us see. Who's I get them Oyibo plenty for here. Yeah. Okay, pure German and pure Austrian. Let's strike a deal.
3: I'm not
0: going
3: like this type again.
0: I love to me anytime you enter Europe. No, now I need to see the. I need to see their photo first. So, are you also wait? Kenzo, so now until I come Europe. So, sir, if you wait until I come to Europe.
3: You go. Hey, they go the beauty.
0: Sir, I have to fly there.
4: Good morning, Auntie.
0: Yeah, like no cut. You have to wait for me to fly to Europe first. Ah, this is my dream. So you don't want my dream to come true. Who's the somebody you born near my office? Yeah. Oh yeah, now let's arrange. Arrange them. Let me see them on a straight line. Hello. Morning.
5: Hello, Joseph. Good morning.
0: You be man now. Now woman go come in. No. Wait. Now woman go come in now. Please. Only women. No men, please. Only women. 0201277091. Only women. Or 0201465718 0. Strictly ladies. We they single and ready to mingle. My body don't do me like say I don't see the Oyibo already. That's how it's doing me right now.
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0: go sit down and stand up.
1: Hello, good morning to you.
2: Hello. Good morning.
1: Good morning. How are you?
2: I'm fine. This is Amina.
1: Okay.
2: And she's like, they look for husband.
1: Yeah, now husband full year. They look for you too.
2: On a very serious note.
1: No,
2: I think I'll try my luck.
1: Quiet, please. Husband, they look for

0: Bibi, I went to carry you come here. Bibi, she always there every Wednesday. And now Wednesday, okay. They do hook up.
1: Make I find man too now. Nah.
0: You didn't find man.
1: You go man.
0: No, you boy different.
2: He saying it girl you boy. First of all, you smell nice.
0: Thank you so much. Thank you.
2: Yes. Thank you. Girl you boy. Single.
0: If no I
2: be,
0: get
2: no be I wanna be you boy.
1: Better you boy man.
2: Not adulterated you boy.
0: Indian.
2: Yeah. That's
1: so you boy.
2: I say white.
1: Eh?
0: Indian no be white.
2: Not white.
0: Not brown.
2: Oyibo man.
0: I know get, but
2: Indian is not Oyibo now.
0: I feel fine. I get one way they call my church.
2: Oyibo? Single, no be married person.
0: I know sure say you marry. They come alone.
1: You say they come alone.
2: If your family fit there, they're making the work as expatriate too for Nigeria.
0: But
2: wait,
0: why you want
2: be age range you go take? No, you don't old.
0: You go there around
2: 60.
0: No, now we go there between, go there early 40s, 40, 45.
2: You know the wearing.
0: No, you know they.
2: You know, they act like married man.
0: No, at this one they use the hairline they judge them.
1: Yeah, Jesus.
2: So there they marry from young age. You know. So what there they marry from young age.
0: And they use the hairline they judge them.
2: So you never they get receding hair.
0: No, it never they get.
2: It all.
0: Yeah, never they dance Michael Jackson.
2: It all.
0: Average height.
2: He fine. He fine.
0: We just did, yeah.
2: This one we just did, yeah.
0: No, say me, I left 5 men, but for
2: that's
0: me to
2: this
0: say,
2: this one we just did,
0: it's not fine. Now, fine, you find.
2: If not for a color, you know, fine.
0: No, if not for naturally, myself, if a yellow person, you boom, they know they enter my eyes.
2: You know, this kind of
0: it's now, you boy, you define
2: bucket list. You know, I have bucket list.
1: Everybody, they hustle for her now.
2: You know how you have bucket list of things that
0: these are people where they diaspora. They know none of them feel give you.
2: They give me story.
0: Kenny Uche, what be your use?
2: Thank you.
0: Kenny Uche Bobby.
2: Ask him
0: how
2: again.
0: How many years you don't know, what be your use?
2: Ask him.
0: Obika Steve, what is your use, sir?
2: Chidi from New Jersey.
0: What is your use?
2: Kenzo from Marsha.
0: What is your use?
2: Adiluchuku from Boston.
0: What is your use? Toscana from Italy. What is your use? Mr. Fosa, what is all of you?
2: Mr. Aruz on Bemia.
0: What is all of
2: Sebastian
0: you?
2: Mr. Sebastian from New York City.
0: What is all of you use?
2: Make I remember
0: they remember Mr. Agodetinkam. Amani from Europe. What is your use?
2: Money from Dallas.
0: What be your use?
2: Bars from Dallas.
0: Gideon from Finland. What be your use? Who again?
2: Bars from Texas. Bars from Texas.
0: What is your? Why we get all of una?
2: Mr. Bello from UK.
0: Why are you there?
2: Osas from UK.
0: Why are you there?
2: Queen from Finland.
0: Now woman.
2: Yes.
0: Queen she from Finland, help her sister, women supporting women. Why are you all of una?
2: Cynthia from Germany.
0: Cynthia from Germany, what are you doing there?
2: Hi.
0: What's it again?
2: There are plenty.
0: All of them, there are plenty. Where?
1: Who's on this white man, though?
0: There are plenty.
2: They will come, they discourage you.
0: Then they discourage you.
2: Even choose Kano and Kano from South Korea.
0: Choose Kano from South Korea.
2: Jamike from South Korea.
0: Engineer Ken from South Korea. Go. You get away there from Dubai. Mr. Ochena from Dubai.
2: Yes, all Ochena of from you. Dubai.
0: What are you people doing there?
2: Even though Israelites no follow, but we go call in
0: Israelites.
2: No, go pilgrimage.
0: You don't want to walk on the land that Jesus walked.
2: I don't want to go.
0: Okay.
2: Get one from Cambodia.
0: All of you now, all over the world, scattered. Which one? Obika Steve, they say Don. Which Don?
1: Don.
2: No, no.
0: Now, can you only pay me?
1: Can
0: now, can you go?
2: And they discourage you. They will come and say, demand them. User, you not like them. Why?
0: Why? Have you tried
2: say
0: one?
2: Say there's something. Be like Pink Finger.
0: How they say no? This information.
2: This
0: is too much information. How they say no?

0: then they don't see them when they wee wee before.
1: You know, they walk out, they look there when they wee wee. Is that why you are there?
0: They don't see where they wee.
1: Now, why you not there? No, I'm so upset right now. How Uzo?
2: They find match. You know if you get money.
0: Since how many years?
1: Angela Oluwa.
0: Hey, Angela Oluwa from Texas.
1: Oh. Why are all of
0: money goddess from Nazareth, Tennessee?
1: I'm going to talk to the president of those countries.
0: Okay. Told you from Australia.
1: Because they know they get what they do for us.
2: They cannot help it.
1: All of una, why? Every day, Uzo go day here. They entertain una. Like, they talk. They do
0: just
1: things.
0: Just do me this one
1: for
0: thing.
1: For humanity. Only one thing that we Uzo need. You. White man.
0: Only white man.
1: No, be India,
0: you.
1: No. Pakistan, go.
0: Mba.
1: Brazil.
0: Since we are talking, I saw Pakistan. Just begin to fly up and down for my phone. No. My phone just they blow. I go open my
1: yourself. We all do. You but where food is sent to me?
2: You don't see anyone collect.
1: You don't see what?
2: And I don't understand.
1: You go tell me say na Indians.
2: You don't see anyone collect.
1: We all the Indians. Yeah, you okay, with all the Indians, where food is sent to me? Them past 500.
0: I say Oyibo.
1: Okay, they work off you. They can't work for night.
0: I didn't see them now. I say Oyibo.
1: Say Netel Uzo, I have one Oyibo for. Now, Gideon from Finland. Send picture.
2: Tall.
1: Okay, one finish. I do this one, they shout tall. Anything we see, no collect.
0: No. Please, I have specifications.
1: No, be you. You are allowed to. Bibian is not allowed.
0: Bibian say no, they do Oyibo. Is that you want Oyibo?
1: Uzo, I will introduce you to my Polish colleague. You like Polish, Poland?
0: Who will send photo? Who will be this? Chief Obika Steven.
1: No, Chief.
0: Now, so, manly. Tell me that time, say he get one Caucasian. When he reached time for him to exchange my Caucasian guy number, he said they don't transfer Caucasian. Come on. And Caucasian was
1: they transfer the phone number.
0: Caucasian was even listening to me that day.
1: They transfer Caucasian phone number.
0: They call, thank you. He said he called contacts.
1: I reach that's not even that. Why no share the Caucasian, not the Instagram.
0: Caucasian was
1: also, no, we need to take this seriously. We need to. You cannot be going through this.
0: I'm in pain.
1: Now, serious relationship in the fire on a bucket list.
0: Oh, join.
1: Okay, now me want to do your own hookup. What kind of a white man
0: we
1: do
0: start
1: you want?
0: With experiments and then we can decide to take things for.
1: Why they do experiment? Now, elaborate.
0: So
1: because they say na pinky finger. Now why what experiment?
0: No. It's not pinky finger. Why? It's not because pinky finger. I just want to do that meet and greet where you talk. I will come snap the photo.
1: Won't do genital meet and greet?
0: I want to know what it feels and looks like. Actually looking. And we go take a picture. I need to take a picture of it. I need to frame it.
1: Well, now go online for the genital meet and greet.
0: I now frame the photo.
1: Where's the Uzo, black? Are you no serious? Because see the way you they talk now. So now if I want to introduce you to the baba, sorry, the guy where they call my church.
0: You don't talk about. I said it. There's something about this guy where they this your church.
1: He said baba.
0: There's something about this guy where they your church. Oh, you don't eventually talk up.
1: No, if I introduce you
0: to him. But you said the guy is in his
1: 40s. Before.
0: No, say
2: okay, before.
0: Why you not? Why you call him baba?
1: And the man's a bit smiling. That time we are there for greeters. They stand outside, we greet as they greet. Because hello, how are you? You go shake everybody. How are you? How are you? It go fit you.
2: How are you?
0: Yeah, don't wrinkle.
1: That how are you?
0: Yeah, wait, they shake. Don't wrinkle.
1: I know they look at now. Now the center of the head. Now they look.
0: Ah, say ne. You say baba. That's when the guy don't old.
1: But seriously, it's not only about that. She been now for experiments.
0: No, if not about that one, I get plenty now. I suppose don't. So
1: why you are the
0: why
1: problem?
0: Why I have to be?
1: All of now, what dragon this message? Morning? I'm sorry.
0: He say, he's submissive. Whether me, I'm dominant.
2: No,
1: Fifty Shades of.
0: He say I am very submissive.
1: He's very submissive.
0: He wants me to be dominant.
1: That's made you.
0: This talk was done for already. Don't put me for trouble. Nah, dominant or submissive. Did he send me? He sent me photo or if you in photo.
1: He hear you for radio.
0: I don't know for Amo.
1: I
0: he just start to distract me.
1: What do you mean to be submissive?
0: And he saying, what does it mean? You are married. What does it mean to be submissive? You're asking me. You submit to your husband.
1: Okay, so he go submit to you.
0: Hey, that is, he saying they submit to
1: you. You now can't be bread now.
0: I'm the dominant.
2: I'm Lagos.
1: Now who's not gonna be breadwinner?
0: They
1: submit.
0: Hello,
1: why are you they run away?
0: Hello, submissive. I mean, I take start that conversation. I could look. What's this one? Who is that message, Dave?
1: So it's not so hard for these people.
0: I stopped responding.
1: But jokes apart, I know they follow now play this

0: Can somebody just wrap your hands around you? I'm just basking this revelation.
1: Now double rich chicken taste.

0: No throne, we don't crown.
1: Yes, Dunsi Oyeko on this one, and the title of the song, Na Know Me Without You. Know me without you. Know me without you. I'm going to drop the word of the day right about now. Check your time now. You go CC na 32 minutes past the hour of 4 o'clock. And today na still the number 27 today of the month of May for inside the year 2026. If you really pay attention to the lyrics of that song, no throne without the cross, no sacrifice without the blood. All these things you did for me, know me without you. The word this morning, don't forget the source. Don't forget the source. In fact, the way I tell right now for my show prep, I say celebrating the root and neglecting the source. Celebrating the root and neglecting the source. So many a time, so many of us, we tend to forget the source. And the source can be anything. The general source of our life, the general source of our success, the general source of our livelihood, where we say without him, we know if we survive. Na Baba God there. And still, as mighty, as faithful, as gracious, as merciful as in day to every one of us, so many people, they forget him as the source, especially when celebration day involved. Okay? So I they watch a lot of Nollywood movies these days. I know I mentioned that yesterday, and there's a particular one. That one it's Christian based, okay? That's like a better way to put it. So the title na Brother in Arms, if I remember vividly, okay? So it's a story of three guys who come together after their university days, and then they build something. But before they build a business. Before they reach that business, they started a fellowship. Just the three of them. They go lock themselves up in a room. They go pray. They go worship. They go study the Bible. They go just, do you understand? Do all those normal things. Because to me is normal, okay? Because I don't sound too religious this morning, okay? So hoping and keeping all their hopes on God, say God go really show up for them one day, and truly he showed up for them. They build a multi-billion naira company. Okay, one day into, like, the three of them, one they handle the legal, one they handle the outside work, one they handle the internal and all of that. Things, they go well. And then one come marry. Then when he come marry somebody when no really understand what they don't build. And that's not a conversation for another day. Now a conversation for another day. I no one get into that. So because of that, they no confidence, they do their normal routine and everything. They forgot the source. They win contracts. Before they be there for any contract, they go back, they'll go to God, they go pray, they go commit and everything, ask for inspiration and all of that. So they can't forget. So one of the contracts where they bid for was over 2 billion naira. Now it was a federal government contract. So as they can't win the contract, they can't do party. Drinks, people, everything. No one is married. The other one being consie in university sweetheart, which all of them been they go campus fellowship together, and then they started talking and all of that. So the girl, only she alone she dance. He observes, say, these people win this contract. He no hear anybody say, oh, thank you, God, or anything. Also, put it at the back of your mind that if you don't praise him, you go raise stones to do that. But it's always good. Even us as humans, we dey like gratitude. So this girl called out to say, oh, they no talk anything. So after everywhere don't come, the party don't go down. You can't go meet this same guy. Can't all say, you did not thank him. You guys did not thank him. He I did silently. It's just that with the party and everything, I just could not stop everybody to say, let's give glory to God. He said, do you think you're bigger than him? Now I can say, okay, let me correct it now. Walk on, finally give God thanks. Few days later, they got a call. That contract was canceled. Now, so different things can they go, different contracts don't they go, everything just they scatter and all of that. Then the one way fair gets that wife, the wife can't sick. The sickness now, they know if you find anything. There was no trace, nothing. But she did my shit. At her health, they go down. They run tests, blood work, scan, everything, MRI, everything you can think of medically. They know fit. And then while things, everything just they grumble, they crumble, they don't even keep their feet, keep their business afloat again. All of a sudden, the girl of the secondary school sweetheart of one of them, no one is married, one is single, one has a girlfriend now. The one we get the girlfriend got tell her and say, when last did you really sit down to thank God for your life? You can't say it's been a very long time. He said, go back to status quo. They can't set up a meeting again. Three of them can't go their war room. They had a room with prayer points on the wall and everything. Can't go back. They sat down there for about 24 hours plus. Doing everything. Praying, worshiping, studying and all of that. And then all of a sudden, the one we get the wife got a call from the hospital. Say the wife, all of a sudden, just wake up. They wrong everything. And then things started coming back gradually. Things grumbled because everything been fall apart better. Everything been fall apart because they forget the source. And this fee be fimo, but na so many people lives be. Whether you agree or you not agree or you not fit live your life without God. There is no two ways about it. Always they talk, say, if no be you, they do the prayers. Another person prayers, they work for your body. Another person. You not fit survive without them. So maybe you need to go back to the drawing board. Go check. What am I missing? Share, don't forget my source. Share, don't forget them. We they live in a generation where they forget their source. And eventually, then they lose directions. Then they lose them. And don't forget, say, success without gratitude, they lead to pride. It they produce pride. And so many people, they always remember God only when things are bad. And when they don't feel comfortable, they forget. When you they find husband, or now you they go all the church program, they sweep church. When you they find pikin, you they work out, they sweep church, they do this, they do that. When once you get that pikin, you become too busy to say, Baba God, thank you for my life so far. When you they find contract, you go they work out up and down. And even both among us as human being to human being, when you they find something from that person, 247, you go greet them. Any small thing, you go send them voice note. Any small thing, you go do. Any small thing, you go check out. Every holiday, every festival, you go. Well, once they don't come through for you, you know they ever remember again to check on them. Like I talk, people, they celebrate soft life, but they ignore the sacrifices to build them. Somebody pay that price for you to enjoy. Your mama way first suffer. Make sure your parents, man, no say mama alone. Your parents will suffer to make sure say they send you go school, send you outside the country, do something, make you go. Even if they know if they send you go the best school, but at least they tried. See you through primary school, secondary school, university or polytechnic or college of education. All of a sudden, you don't become too busy to visit them. All of a sudden, you don't become too busy to pick their calls. We they like to they enjoy benefits. And we go they destroy that system where they sustain us. You want to fall back. Wait till you won't fall back to where you know hold the foundation well. You know hold the foundation well. You plant pepper for your house. The pepper germinates. You don't harvest the first one where reach you cook finish. You forget to go they pour water. Every day, the way it been fed, they pour before it produce the first set of fruits, the first set of pepper. That pepper go die now. It go die because you no get source of water again. So please, everything what they try to talk this morning, now don't forget your source. No forget where you they come from. No forget those people where don't stand for you through thick and thin. They inconvenient themselves. They showed up for you. Sometimes, you know, they're comfortable, but they go enter that rain just to make things happen for you. Don't forget them. Don't. Please. Don't. A young man, all of a sudden, you become rich in Lagos. You buy cars. They change, they move, they go, everything just they sweet. Then all of a sudden, you dey shame to showcase your parents, your family members, because if you say they dey local, now that same mama, now you sell firewood, make you go school. It dey happen. Anything or anybody will make you forget your source, they destroy you. Anything or anybody will make you forget your source, they destroy you. Even if it looks like success, it they destroy you. Even if, oh, I say, even if it looks like success, it they pull you away from your source, which your source is God, it they destroy you. 0201-277-0951 na the phone lines. 0201-465-7180. Not forget, say the word this morning. Now don't forget your source. Never celebrate the crown and forget the cross. That's now why I play that song. Because there is no you without him. There is no you. You are connected to the source. If you no nourish him, you go dry. Respect the hand, respect the heart, respect the sacrifices where they behind your success. Respect them. Celebrate them. Even if the person will give you contact, one contact to call, even if the person will bring you to a place as an intern, no matter how tiny that contribution be, don't forget your source. Don't. Hello, good morning.
2: Good morning, ma'am.
1: Good morning to you. Good morning to you, sir.
2: I feel like.
1: I thank God, though. Don't see another day.
2: Thank God for everything.
1: Yes, sir.
2: But your teaching is only. In fact, God will bless you. let me just say, so God will bless you.
1: Amen.
2: I enjoy the teaching this morning. Understand everything you have said this morning.
1: Mm.
2: God bless you. God bless you.
1: Thank you so much. Thank you so much.
2: Thank you.
1: Thank you. Thank you so much, Elijah. Hello, good morning.
3: Yes, thank you, everybody. A very beautiful morning to you.
1: A very beautiful morning to you back.
3: I say take it away. You get hit down.
1: Thank God. Yes. Thank you so much.
3: Yes, take it away. This way that is supposed to listen to this, your message. I wish they listen. That is guy will be saying, Mama, so forever for my village. According to, because that time maybe they never bomb you or I never when he come the big officer, he can't go on prayer. They can't say, Mama, I wish. Mama, they cook for rain. When they fall, Mama, go, they cook no kitchen. When I can't go home once every time, I can't put zinc for him because then go through me. Why I go do that thing for him? Mama, say, they tell me, say, no get money. Is that before our chairman for me to cut up to that. No girl do what she's supposed to do for no verse. Make they leave and make she suffer with her wings. Can you imagine?
1: Eh?
3: I thank God last year, then say, after I figure last year to them, come, beg the mama, they take care of her now. I thank God.
1: Things don't do better.
3: You know they lay. Mama don't die before in icon clear. So take it away, girl. You didn't hit the nail.
1: Thank you so much.
3: Thank you very much.
1: Thank you very much. Blessing.
3: Yes.
1: Thank you. Yes. The phone line stands 0201 2770951 0201 4657180. My pick from here. Hello.
4: Good morning.
1: Good morning to you. Good morning. Good morning, Mama.
4: God give you all the wisdom.
1: Amen.
4: I wish as you be, not so our children be.
1: Mm.
4: The way you they talk. I wish our children they listen to this your program. Sienna.
1: Ma.
4: You eat the name in the head.
1: Thank
4: all
1: God.
4: Your topic, you and
1: Ratata. Yes, ma'am.
4: In short, CNN.
1: Ma.
4: When you they talk, it's like as you cry. You know? When things is going on, if you don't go to God, if you don't near God, who fail to near God? Who fail? You know, sometimes I used to tell my children, I say, you think people running to church, do you think they are fools?
1: Mm-mm.
4: Look around. People running to church. When you go to church, you see church full. Something don't touch. If something don't not touch someone, nobody go like to, everybody go like to stay house.
1: Yes.
4: But something don't touch people. Before you they see people for church, what are they doing there? You should know. Who not near God? You not near God. You think now your own hope, now your own wisdom, now me the dwan. When the time come, nobody go tell. When the king flog you,
1: nobody go tell you. Yeah.
4: Before you go know the source where you come from. The source when bring you to health. You go find out. Thank you. God bless you.
1: Thank you so much, Mama.
4: God bless you.
1: Amen.
4: Bless you for this, your words when they give us every
1: Amen.
4: Day.
1: Amen. Thank you, Mom.
4: Madam Rose.
1: Thank you so much, Madam Rose. God bless you right back, Mama.
4: Thank you,
1: Ma.
4: Thank you,
1: Ma. Yes, Ma. Amen. Bless you right back, Ma. Hello, good morning.
5: I did not call on Quran and the saying, what you like?
1: I don't know. Good morning, Uche of God.
5: Hope you slept well, Ma.
1: I thank Baba God there.
5: Almighty God is your strength and refuge.
1: Amen.
5: And he said, the topic this morning, don't forget
1: the source. Yes.
5: And he said, you know one thing, sometimes we feel that we are so smart.
1: Yes, yeah, so.
5: I mean, those people that do forget the source.
1: Mm-hmm.
5: But there is how nature works, Ma. You understand?
1: Yes.
5: Whether you like it or not, that is how nature works. You understand?
1: Mm-hmm.
5: Nature will always remind you that the source is still the source.
1: Yes.
5: No matter what. No matter what. You understand?
1: Yes.
5: And that your quote, success without gratitude leads to pride.
1: Yes, so.
5: In fact, that's the summary of everything. You understand?
1: Yes.
5: And that part that once somebody has helped you, then you make it in life. Later, you'll be forming, what do you call it, busy. Busy. You understand?
1: Mm-hmm.
5: And to say it to me, that one is evil. It is evil. You understand? Because when the person, when you are just going around for the person to help you, that time you are not busy.
1: Yes, so.
5: You are not busy. See, anybody, like you said, anything or anybody, you understand, that makes you to forget your source, that in,
1: is destroying you.
5: Exactly. That thing is destroying you. You understand?
1: Mm-hmm. It even if it looks like success.
5: Even if it looks like success, exactly, ma. See, it is only the wise that will understand this perfectly. I'm telling you the refert. And to say, Almighty God is your strength and refuge.
1: Thank you so much, Uche.
5: This is Uche from AIT Road, Alabado. We are working with you.
1: Thank you so much. Happy holidays.
5: Also, yes, and also happy Children's Day to all the children in Nigeria.
1: Thank you so much.
5: Yes, ma'am.
1: Thank you so much, Uche. Today is Children's Day. I forgot to remember when I opened my show prep, because I remember say I write it down yesterday for inside my show prep. So today is Children's Day. So the WhatsApp line is 0201 277 0951 0201 465 7180. I pick another one more call and then I go straight up to the WhatsApp. Hello, good morning.
6: Good morning, Auntie Sayene. Yeah, it has still
1: Uncle Charles, is that you?
6: It is I.
1: Iba,
6: my love.
1: How are you?
6: I'm fine. How is your body?
1: My body day is inside clothes. Thank you so
6: much.
1: Your body. My body is inside clothes.
6: Thank you. Thank you very much. Wow. I can't believe this. I'm back to the source. The source that put Ibama on the global stage.
1: Abi?
6: Yes, I really appreciate it.
1: Thank you.
6: This thing where you they talk.
1: Yes, sir.
6: Reality.
1: Yes.
6: Our sister talk say, if you look church, people fool church.
1: Yes.
6: It's not about fooling the church that is the problem now. You don't fool the church. Finally, you get the victory you need. Ten went to the master for problem. You solved their problem. How many came back? Only one. Now, all those people who fool the church, how many go come back at the end of the day to say, thank you, Jesus?
1: Yes.
6: That is what we are talking about.
1: Yes, going back for testimonies.
6: Yes. Yes, whether good or bad, remember that he is the God. Whether he heals you or not, he remains the God. Whether you eat or not, he remains the God. And until we realize that, it will continue to be where we are. That's step one. We need to know that he is the all and all. He is the boss.
1: He is the source.
6: If you know, love God. Now, who you want to love? Now, Satan.
1: I wonder.
6: So, we should all, and make nothing say, make our children wait first to hear and to say, and ratata. You should be doers of the word, not just hearers only. You don't hear them, you put them for yourself.
1: Yes.
6: Ratata and say, come tell your pikin. They don't tell you, you tell your pikin.
1: Okay.
6: Continue to preach to your pikin. Say, this is the word I heard today. I say, make I tell you so that you go better for your life. So that is what we should do. We should be carriers of the word. Preach them to your children. As saying I don't talk, you don't hear them. Inspiration. Preach them to your children. Thank you, Charles Brown.
1: Thank you. Thank you so much, Charles Brown. God bless you, sir. Yes. So I go back to the WhatsApp now, 0209 0874 30755. Obika Steven, okay, Zebi, they call me. So I need to call Bros back. Make I first lower this one first. Okay, so Bros, I they call you back. I know the whether you hear me. Hello? What is Shaleo? Make I try the other side. I don't know why you know they hear me, but maybe I'll use the tab. Um make I try to call bros back from this other side. Make I see whether this one go work for me. Make I see whether this side go work. While I did try to call him back, make I read few messages on top WhatsApp. Maybe this side will work. Yeah. Hello? Hello? Osu Brilio. I don't know what that means, but it sweets me. Osu Brilio. Okay. This is my final option. Okay. You didn't hear me now?
7: I've been calling before. I don't know where you are.
1: Sorry, now my system, no verse.
7: No verse.
1: Good morning, sir.
7: Good tomorrow again
1: to you, sir.
7: Yes, ma'am. Yeah, good morning, sir. My family members, home and abroad.
1: May they hear you.
7: But it's a good afternoon when they come from Germany.
1: Okay.
7: I said, thank you for today's topic.
1: Thank you, sir.
7: I agree with you in some, and I still do not agree with you in some.
1: It's fine, sir.
7: Based on my experiences and the situation I see in life.
1: Okay.
7: So, as I said, I don't travel beyond Nigeria. I don't see some things. See, first and foremost, me as a Christian, I know that my source is God.
1: Mm.
7: You understand?
1: Yes.
7: So, I fall back to my source. Not necessarily going to the church. You know, people that misunderstand going to church or going to mosque. As those guys are a lot of stuff, you know, they talk. Leave the religion and serve God. People don't sit in church. But now one, God is going to the source. That's number one. Number two, it's guys that are not going to us. Now you find the stuff praising here. There are people who don't even believe in God.
1: Yes, actually.
7: And even here in this verse, this verse we are more. In this country, there are many of them. If they talk of God, they are saying And they are successful. They are healthy. They are living fine. Most of them live in old age. I go visit one man, the man you don't tell him that anyway. That's the age of 86. So what the leader of Christ is it? Teaching of Christ, Jesus Christ. Because we ask Isaiah to walk out of that thing. That's what I say. Ask to walk out of that thing. That's when he was saved. So he lived a good life. He was a worthy man. He did not believe that God existed before he died. So he goes to that somebody that sees our business. When we start making it, try to enter. Those modest life needs to live. We start with a extravagant life, spend them on anyhow.
1: Yeah.
7: Then you start crumbling. Yeah. But whatever you believe. And again, you know, the Bible says that he makes pray and song for both the good and the bad.
1: Of course.
7: So those people who do not believe in him, he still allows them to go. To live where? He makes sunshine for everybody. He makes opportunities for everybody. Why do you not manage your business well? Have these strategies, having a extravagant life. No matter how much you believe and trust and love God, my brother, my sister, that your business will crumble. So that's why I don't believe.
1: Okay.
7: But me, as a person who believes in God, my source is God.
1: Okay. Thank you so much, sir. Thank you so much, sir. Okay, happy Children's Day to all of us. Okay, so make I try pick up a few messages and then I call it a day on top of this particular part of the show. Okay, Ona, don't tell me what Oshubi Relay means. I love that the Oshubi Relay. Okay, my sister saying, I love everything you have said, although I don't agree with you on some points. It is fine, but I love them all as long as it came from you. No, don't take everything verbatim. What do you not agree with? Please don't agree with Abeg. Me, I know Biomini know it. I want to see whether I'll be able to sleep. No, wahala. Please do well and rest, okay? Good morning, Sayene, light of the world. He said, thank you very much for the teaching. More wisdom to you. He said, may Almighty God strengthen you and keep you in Jesus' name. Ngobeke, all the way from Ikorodu. Yeah, yeah. Good morning, Sayene. Thank you for the teaching. More strength, wisdom, and wisdom in Jesus' name. Oye from Jakonde, good morning to you. Sayene, you have spoken well this morning. Say, may Almighty God continue to give you knowledge and wisdom. Thank you so very much. Okay, for Obina, I say good morning, pretty CNA light of the world. It's good to always remember our source in everything we do. Don't forget where you are coming from. Don't be part of the ungrateful generation. More grace to you, to your elbow, CNA. Okay, for Obina, I see you. It can only be God, though. And if he wants to bless a person, he uses human to bless them through us, okay? And we should try to be grateful to him first and show appreciation for whoever he uses to bless us. Love this topic for today. God bless you, Sayene. Thank you. God bless you too. Good morning, Las Bono. Thank you so much for today's message. This now from Ido Otulabi, okay? From Idomalan. Thank you so very much. That's now all where I go fit. Collect this morning, or where I go fit take this morning. Last message. Good morning, Sayene. Living a life of gratitude and showing appreciation is our number one priority to God and humanity. And today, many of us are careless about the root / where we germinated from. We need to sit up and do the right thing. Choose about Pauline Zopek. Now, in drop that message. It's not by going to church, it's knowing God personally. As in, if you didn't live your life based on going to church, sorry, yo. But meanwhile, on the flip side, all of now, when they shout, it's not by going to church, it's not still the same Bible say, do not forsake the assembly of brethren. They can allow my plane fly past, so na argue that one with an occupied.
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Rudy, yes, you really look missing. You are here. I never thought or believed it that what the man was gonna make it, because it's public holiday. Yes, apart from say today in our children's day, which the public holiday no be because say in our children's day, the public holiday now because of Salah. Barakadi Salah, once again to all our Muslim brothers and sisters, please send my ram. Okay, I let you know how today weather go be in case you dey plan one or two visits, okay? By 6 o'clock, the weather go dey 25 degrees Celsius as it go dey mostly cloudy. 7 o'clock, it go dey cloudy. 8 o'clock, cloudy. And then by 9 o'clock, weatherman say rain go fall. Let there be rain. Let there be rain. We can see if we don't quota for night. They make sun and rain, they fall both on the good and the bad. Preach and preacher. 10 o'clock, you go there cloudy. 11 o'clock, you go still there cloudy. 12 o'clock, they say, come and see rain as the weather go there 30 degrees Celsius. 1 o'clock, you go there cloudy. 2 o'clock, still cloudy. 3 o'clock, you go there 31 degrees Celsius as you go there cloudy still. 4 o'clock, see cloud. In fact, now so you go there cloudy throughout the day, reach 11 o'clock, according to weatherman. Yes, happy Children's Day to my fellow children where they're out there. And because say today now Children's Day, okay, I go the ride with everybody when no saying be children. Everybody that know that they are children is the people that I'm gonna be riding with. So if you don't feel that you are a children, you feel drop your children's name. Your children's name. They speak English. Okay, for the things where they celebrate today for inside the world, of course, today for Nigeria, where they celebrate Children's Day. I don't know if it is an international thing. I don't know. Today in National Flip-Flop Day, una they call that slippers, bathroom slippers, that normal slippers now when they wear for bedroom and all of them, and a flip-flop name be the original name. So today in a National Flip-Flop Day, at least you don't learn something from me. Today also in a National Sunscreen Day, that's now for people where they very very very particular about their skin. I'm wearing a sunscreen. I wear sunscreens almost every day, except Sunday they come off house, which I still suppose they wear for house, but you know me now, I be cultist. Also today now World Marketing Day, they say sell your business, talk to somebody about your business. I don't know, you go the shame to the third person, say, oh, I sell crayfish, I do this, I do. You don't know who is a potential customer. Do you understand? And one thing I always tell my younger brother, be say anything where you they do where you know fit, open your mouth third person when you they introduce yourself, it means that thing is illegal. Do you get? It means it is illegal, because you should be proud of your hustle no matter how you see him. You should be proud. Why are you? Although I stand to be corrected, Sha, because some people will still argue, but why are you ashamed of your hustle? Are you the fear? I sell okreka. Yes, I do. I do personal shopping for people. Yeah, I be like house guest. Send me to the market. I will go out, collect my money at the end of the day. Look for a way to fine tune it. My decorator go there, go talk, say, I'm a venue designer. Say, oh my God. Look for a way. Use name. Nah, people, they do cleaners. Nah, janitor. And it's so sweet. You cannot tell somebody, oh, nice to meet you. I'm a Yahoo boy. That's what I mean. If you know if a person say you be Yahoo boy or you be Olosho, it means that thing you're doing is not a good thing. But now go follow me, argue, which is allowed. I know your meaning, know it. Today also, on a National Senior Health and Fitness Day, advise your parents to take care of themselves. Even if it's just for them to go for a walk, eat healthy, anything will concern their health. That's not waiting, I didn't remind you today. And also today, na Nothing to Fear Day. Today, na still National Grip Day. When we go this break, come back, we dey enter waiting. We dey enter the traffic report.

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2: I beg you, no vex. 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

95.1 was the BFM, your number one Chukwuma station. 20 minutes past the hour of 5 o'clock right now, and we don't enter traffic report. I've been saying I won't ride with everybody, but somebody sent me a message. He said, make I ride with the children, especially too, because today na Children's Day. So if you know, say you want make I ride with your pikin, please send the name of your children or the name of your pikin, anyone. Just send them to 0908743077. 0908743077. But if you by yourself as an adult like me, Nana, because I still be, if my papa and my mama no call me today, wish me happy Children's Day, me with them we'll go fight. So if you feel say you as an adult, you still be children, please do well to also send your message. Come on top 0908743075. This is my special dedication to all the Pekinsees on top Children's Day celebration.

The first dodo care for here is Atisayere. Please ride with me. I am still a child. Obika Steven, okay, say, okay, you don't come out the chief. Auntie Serena, please ride with my children. Arinze, Chibuike, Adanaya, Dalu, and Chidebube. Okay, okay, okay. Mommy Arinze, all the way from Ebutemeta. Good morning, please ride with my kids, Kelvin and Frank. Mommy Israel, all the way from Ekpe. Send a light of the world, please ride with me. Ngo Beke, all the way from Ikorodu. You serve your pickings now. Okay, so my children names now Blue Ivy and Anachi. Okay, Chi from Oshodi. Okay, Blue Ivy and Anna Chi from Oshodi. Now drop that message. Good morning, light of the world. Please ride with my daughter Rhoda John, all the way from Imota. I can't wait to see. Special shout out to all the dudu kids this morning. Good morning, Auntie Senia. Please ride with us, so Favor, Esther, and Chiso. Mommy Chinaza, all the way

0: Port of Rama.
1: Rade, Ego Mountain.
0: Okay. Make yes. Put us for prayer.
1: Therefore. No wala.
0: And make it put Nigeria for prayer.
1: No problem.
0: Thank you for this report where you talk now before you go break.
1: Containing
0: road where they no finish, they did big gutter.
1: I
0: beg the book where you write up. Write Kiri Kiri on put.
1: Okay.
0: Kiri Kiri, Karimu Street.
1: Karimu Street.
0: Karimu Street.
1: Okay.
0: Karimu Street. Nigeria talk.
1: Okay. No wala. Don't write that down.
0: Street. Tukumbi Street. They block 5 street. They can block 5 street. Then they got up for early of this month. Early this month.
1: Mm.
0: And they come they got up. They remove poop. They never bring granite. They never bring iron where they start. I said they fully talk now. People where they where get shop for that street. Now they just start back home.
1: Yes.
0: And now rainy season is this. That back home now feed on week. Somebody
1: yes. If they draw, person go fall.
0: Draw, or they see the wood, they break. Person go fall. I said, I don't know they give the contract. I don't know the brick killer or the carpenter they give the contract. The human bone and the human being when they give that work. Making company start the work. I beg. They can block 5 streets. So can be a jelly cuckoo, Manchester, Elijah, Jikapa. I beg. They just come there, scatter the whole road. They abandon us. They use 2 days, bring caterpillar, begin dig gutter. People think that they want to do road. They don't abandon us now like this. I fully talk. I beg. So they start the work. I beg.
1: Thank you. Thank you so much, Ejebleje. Hello, good morning.
2: Hello, Auntie Sayene.
1: Sir, pretty good. Good morning to you, Mama.
2: Good morning. How you doing now?
1: I did very fine. How you serve day?
2: I'm fine, though. Okay. And next month, my birthday.
1: Happy birthday to you.
2: Don't worry, I will tell you the age. You go come celebrate me well.
1: I will.
2: Auntie Sayene.
1: Yes, Mommy.
2: God bless you. All right,
1: Amen.
2: Sir.
1: God bless you.
2: You see my earlier report.
1: Yes, please.
2: This is where they pay me. The president let the hear say children there for Bush.
1: And I wonder.
2: And they campaign. If now in grab pikin they there, he no go come out. A year 6 months, a year 4 months, they there. Oh, it's so painful. And then they say the people where they vote, say that they vote, that they can't vote. Then they suffer. Then they tire for suffer.
1: I just tire.
2: Then they tire for suffer. They will go wear face filler, wear white, they carpet. You know they tire. Eh? We are suffering. Home and abroad, they talk. They give us, they know they listen here. Eh? You go shout for nothing tomorrow. They not go talk. They know they pay pin. Children are there. Cold. Now this rain, they fall. Every day, rain, sun,
1: rain,
2: they
1: every
2: there.
1: Every day. Every day.
2: On ordinary ground. Ordinary ground. My own fear be say, make snake not bite them.
1: If they talk snake, you never talk soldier ant.
2: Eh? Auntie saying,
1: yes, Mommy.
2: Me, oh, now let God go help this country.
1: Amen.
2: Make them come out this man. If you know there's nothing rule Nigeria, make him come out. We are begging him.
1: Make people make just him go vote rest. To their conscience.
2: Make him go rest. And people when they sell vote because of 1,000.
1: Stop it.
2: You will not eat 1,000 for 4 years. 4 years, you cannot eat it. Eh? You come out to 15 naira, it don't finish. The money don't finish. It don't finish. Even if you own 1 million, you come out 1,000, it don't finish. Eh? More than stop vote buying. More than stop it. Indomie. How many Indomie you want shop? Make this, now you go to another country, they go tell you, say, go to your terrorist country. If Nigeria is good, well, nobody will leave Nigeria. God bless Nigeria.
1: We have everything.
2: We have everything. Anything, if you sell pure water, sell, you go sell. You go make it. Some people don't take pure water money. Build house for this Lagos, where I know. Eh? What happened? What people will struggle. At the end, nothing. Yeah?
1: Thank you so much, Sapegodi. Thank you so much, Mama. Hello, good morning.
3: Yo,
1: Mama Ima of the Most High. Good morning to you, Mama.
3: My love, how about you?
1: I did very fine. How about you?
3: I don't hear you. That's your Gag Day Mountain. I go holler and listen.

0: No wala.
1: Messi
0: Ero Bagusen Emi.
1: I greet everybody, Roman.
0: And they hear you.
1: All our destiny, for God, go bless us. This all I call me.
0: Okay.
1: God bless everyone. Oh.
0: Amen.
1: Oh,
0: amen.
1: My God. And to say, you see mm-hmm. my bleeding this morning.
0: Yes.
1: Man, I do some more. I beg. Go, keep on now.
0: Mm.
1: You see my bleeding this morning. See that reward for that yesterday. If you know, say your mama where born you, mothers, we mothers, as I day here now, boy, I want person come tell me, say my own mama make I no take care of from my brother, my sister, and I lie, they tell you.
0: Abi,
1: take care of your mama and your papa, please. If you are outside there, hear my boy this morning for this Wazobia FM. For the privilege, be how they call it, whether they give voice, who they speak our own mind out. That person will be seen by your mother, your father, take her off from, please. As I did, and she said, if I'm that kind of person, will be seen, I know they give. I know go receive. I mean, no. If they pay me, inside that race, somebody will born 5 children. I know we call the tribe, they find my mama. How old am I?
0: Thank you so much.
1: And these people now, whether they help us, if you know, if they're not going to help us, don't call. And you brought the king, and they are out there. And now your mama, I tell you, go to school, they tell you, what you know, eat. They tell you, what your mama know, eat. Because of you. Remember your mother, remember your father, please.
0: Thank you so much, Mama. Yes, Mama. God bless you, right back. Good morning, Auntie Sayone. So my report is that flood don't cover my street for Ara to me, Ijegun. Is a cooking gas now, 2,000 naira per kg. Is a may God bless you. My dear, may God still help all of us. So may God help us. You say, may God help us. No, be may God bless you now. May God help us now, right? Mayake say ne baraka di sala. Baraka di sala to you too. This na Kofi from Accra. I just wake up now. I didn't listen to your morning sermon. Yeah, no worry. Tomorrow we go again. We talked about not forgetting your source. Make you not forget your source. Don't forget Baba Godde. Always hold on to Ram. The yeso. That's name be the author and the finisher of our faith. Good morning, Auntie Sene. Say the person where they in power might be the last president to rule this country, the way I'm seeing or viewing it. I pray my almighty, which one be the word did they end? Don't I know quick timing? May God interfere on time before everything gets out of hand on a melt away from their contact. The word did they end? Don't I know tell me? Hello, good morning.
2: Hello, good morning.
0: Good morning to you, Daddy. How are you, sir?
2: Fine, how are you
0: there? I did kajad. Thank you.
2: I don't say happy, sir. I'm not happy.
0: You're not happy?
2: At all.
0: Okay. Why are you not happy?
2: Why are we going to celebrate Saturday? Where are we children in the bush?
0: My dear, I don't know what to talk about.
2: What's the happiness? People are going to the buy around, they buy this. What's the happiness there? There's no happiness, my boy. Not get our children away there for bush. We're supposed to fly our flag half mile, and I'll tell you the truth, too. In my own opinion, we're supposed to fly it half mile because they never come back.
0: You don't say where will they talk
2: about? The happiness will fool.
0: We don't say where they talk him.
2: There's no happiness. No happiness at all. I mean, they said they talk about Chibok girl. They said that for years. So some of you can't better come back. My sister, sure. This is unfair. Patrick, please. Well done.
0: Thank you so much, Sempi. Thank you. Thank you so much. I mean, there's nothing to celebrate. Actually, there's actually nothing to celebrate. I see they talk him. Those children see the outside. Age 8, age 11, age 15, age 14, age 7, age 4, age 2. 1 year, 6 months, too, still follow the. We'll go this break. When we come back, we'll continue still on top area reports. No go anywhere.

0: on, Daddy. What would you like to have?
1: Give me afang and the correct swallow.
0: How about you, Auntie?
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0: You call my sister, Mengeda and the correct swallow, right?
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0: 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No forget, by 7 o'clock, na advise me. 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But till then, area report still day on. That's now 0201277 0951 for the phone lines. Or 0201-465-7180. For WhatsApp, good morning, Tene dear. He said, my dear, this small days of Salah, if you see our price of things just go up, it is well with Nigeria. Mommy Kewe, nine drop that message. It's as expected now. Saying Abasi, good morning. He said, my area report is Nigeria is being ruled by Pharaoh. I disagree. That's the name of, not the name of the president. The name of the president of the Federal Republic of Nigeria is His Excellency Bola Ahmed Tinubu. That's his name. Yeah? He said, make we look at the book of Proverbs chapter 29 verse 2, which says, when the righteous is in power, the people rejoice. But when the wicked rules, the people suffer. ID from Aja. It's all right. Hello, good morning.
1: Hello, good morning again.
0: Good morning to you, Ejebleje.
1: Most days, if you still remember when they killed APC.
0: Okay.
1: Nigeria. Nine Nigeria. Kata. Begin to get a big problem. Country where devil they rule. Looking good. You understand? How do they blame our politicians? Now outside, another country where they travel go, when something won't happen, they will travel go. Now them are they blame. Then go people ban, even Tinubu, no fit go France, no fit go anywhere.
0: They no fit. Now is the president of the of a country. Why they go ban them?
1: They're supposed to ban them.
0: They no fit ban them. They no go ban them.
1: They're supposed to ban them.
0: I say they no go ban them.
1: Even our senators, may them ban them, may they be come anywhere, even
0: France. That one I feel agree.
1: But you then go back. Go back to your country, go and repay. Go back to your country from the airport to the land. From the airport, maybe they say they are in Nigeria. She's in Nigeria name is there. Go back to your country, go and repay.
0: Okay.
1: They will feed one. This country will go. Small. Let me tell you. So something will happen. This is a place we will keep quiet. As you say, no consign up.
0: Thank you so much, Ejebleje. Thank you. Make I pick other people call, okay? Hello, good morning. Hello.
2: Hello, Shane, how are you doing?
0: Nobody touch your tapolino.
2: No, but I didn't say what I get. How are you doing now?
0: Did that tip your tapolin?
2: Did that tip up?
0: Oh, yeah.
2: I'm not spoiling. I didn't talk
0: to you. Oh, yeah. Now, nah, talk to me. Good morning.
2: How are you now?
0: I did very fine, sir.
2: I don't say my pepper, don't go rest.
0: Yes, so don't go rest, though. How are you?
2: Good now.
0: Yesterday, they miss you. They say you no go call because Pepe know they say, that's not true. Now, because then somebody say, oh, because Pepe know they say, Mrs. Asagwara no go call. I say, that's not true. Say, now, because say, yesterday, now Tuesday, say, on Wednesday, you go call, and you did.
2: Yeah, soon. I don't even try.
0: Oh,
2: I sleep with plenty now. I beg, I get
0: area report. Okay. Yes, talk to me, Mama.
2: The if you reach Okiafa, that mass barrier. Let's say get bridge where they that bridge go.
0: Yes.
2: That bridge as they come from Oshodi, come to Jack on the Gate.
0: Yes.
2: That bridge is on the shop. As in the iron where they take one, you don't they see them. Today you say it's very, very, very, very bad. I beg people that are in charge, they should look into it before something wrong will happen.
0: And
2: we don't pray for it. Also that five-star, that bridge, with the five-star. Many people don't, I don't talk that before. Many people say, don't they talk?
0: Yes.
2: Do something about that bridge. I beg. Before something, we no good will happen for that place.
0: What
2: you hold that bridge, and I just, only one, this thing. If you see a new chef go say, you know, good. Please, people that are in charge, please help us. It's very, very, very bad. And also today, I wish all the children happy Children's Day.
0: Happy Children's Day.
2: May God give them better weather to do.
0: Amen.
2: May they teach us to celebrate. I know many of them are celebrating today. And some churches are celebrating children today, like my church. They are also celebrating our children. May God give them fair weather today. I pray for them.
0: Amen.
2: May God also protect and guide them today.
0: Amen.
2: As they celebrate.
0: Amen.
2: So, Serena, Mommy, I'm there with you.
0: I deal with you too. Thank you so very much. Thank you. I bet Mona go reason that bridge where she did talk about. So I get this call from abroad. Make I pick her because the person don't they call since. Hello, good morning, sir.
3: Hello, good morning.
0: Good morning to you, Daddy.
3: Our last one, how are you today?
0: I'm very well, thank you. How are you?
3: I'm not doing well, but I'm okay.
0: Okay.
3: I want to use your platform to remind our leaders that
0: please do.
3: They shouldn't forget that 27th of May every year used to be Thursday.
0: Yes.
3: And here we are today. We have children that are under the kidnappers there. And people are there celebrating Salah. What about those children? Had it been they themselves, we are under kidnappers then, they wouldn't celebrate Children's Day at that time. So they shouldn't forget that there is still God that is living. Good morning.
0: Good morning to you. Thank you so very much. Thank you, sir. Back to the phone lines. Hello, good morning.
4: Hello, my dear.
0: Mommy.
4: Yes,
0: How you doing, I did very fine, Mama. I know. Good morning to you, Mama. Yes, I'm in Dodo. I can be Modo. She's fine.
4: Yeah, they're fine.
0: Thank you.
4: Glory be to God for everything. I greet everybody. Oh, man, abroad. Good morning.
0: Good morning.
4: Madam,
0: to you.
4: From me before.
0: Yes,
4: my idea report, they are waiting. Sometimes I do, they think. Even the sleep. And the thing is to say that my own granny children there for that bush.
0: Yes.
4: What of the mommy we born them? How did they take care with these children?
0: You
4: talk about your aunt, what of God, this rain? These small mother children, the way when mama they take care for them nowadays. Who they take care for them?
0: I just
4: food, everything. I never put mouth. I do that. They listen for everything. That thing they worry me. I beg. May God help that children and the mama because you know they easy.
0: Amen.
4: Okay.
0: Thank you.
4: I greet
0: so
4: blessing from Barana Ida.
0: And I
4: greet the children from you. May God
0: there
4: with everybody in Jesus' name.
0: Thank you so much, Madam Eno. Thank you so very much. I mean, almost everybody they talk the same thing. Those children still there for bush under this very harsh weather. Me now, we be say my ribs don't strong now. It's small rainfall. If you see, I feel wear like 6, 7, 8 clothes. But those innocent children, the only mistake or the only offense where they commit now for them to be born in this country. Now, President, they say, wait till they tell say, make una, may them, may the better days ahead. Let love and unity lead. Oh, wait for my head. That's information minister. Give her for me.
5: Yes, so my country people, listen to me. Your surest party for radio this morning. Yes, now salap season we day like this. I make I tell you, say Wazelbia Cosmetics, they carry better come give una. Onto say na a woof for gbogbole. Everybody now you go do it. Now you go dig deep on top this better. So make I tell you, say May 18th go reach May 30th, 2026. Na serious enjoyment they sup that day. Onto say some stores for Lagos Naim Cosmetics now select. 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
0: The phone lines are still 0201-2770-951-0201-465-7180. Just talk on the way it's in, they're paying you, but please no insult anybody. Now, wait till they beg this money be that. Good morning, Zayene. If we are in the country that the system is working, these children, they wouldn't have hold because people, children, sit there for inside bush. Simon Jimmy now he dropped that message, and then president where they speak plenty English, where him Jojo, they go soon beat you. Just here praying for God to keep them all, because it is really not funny anymore. You won't torment children. These people, their mind they back. Oh, these terrorists, you they born rubber, they pour on for person, but that's in the coop. Hello, good morning. I just cannot count. Otutuama to you, mother of God. Yes, mommy.
6: My heart is filled with sadness.
0: Yes, ma'am.
6: Anyway, to start with, happy layer for all the Muslim brothers and sisters.
0: Happy layer to them. Amen.
6: But today I have a question to ask our leader.
0: Please go ahead.
6: How do we move on so fast like this? If anything happens, you just talk about it once and twice. Although, just once and twice.
0: Yes, also, they move on.
6: Just keep it out. But I'm calling on Seyi Makinde this morning. Oh, guys, are you hearing me, sir? Please, don't forget those children. I thought I would have seen an action, a very serious action by now. I don't know how far people are going. But those children could be your grandchildren, though. That woman carrying that small baby, toddler at the back, it could be your brother's wife.
0: Yes.
6: All those teachers could be your teacher who have taught you before you become what you are today.
0: Yes.
6: Please don't sleep without thinking about these people. Look at Chibok girls. How are we talking self? Look at Chibok girls. They have. That chapter has closed forever and ever. Look at the Ondo people that went to serve their God. That chapter don't close. Oh my God. Look at just name it.
0: Which one you will eat plenty? Which one we won't count? It's a lot.
6: Apart from that, we no longer hear national anthem again in this country again. Everything that our forefathers has fought for, they have washed it down the drain. Which way are we going? How did he come to this juncture? How did he come to this juncture, this ruler? How do we reach here? You go to market now, people are crying up and down. No food. They cannot buy anything. No light. No fuel. When Jonathan was really here, fuel was 1,500 and something.
0: Yes.
6: They are protesting that Nigeria don't finish. Man, fuel is 1,500, 600, thereabouts. Nobody is talking. Instead, they are facing their primaries. And somebody will be counting. Count one. Count 100. Count 2,000. Count this. In this condition we are today. Today is Children's Day. Please, Seyi Makinde, don't forget how you celebrated your own Children's Day. During your own time. God bless us, my dear.
0: Thank you so very much, Mama. Thank you. Uzama Lokoro, thank you so very much, Mama. I mean, there is nothing more to celebrate. No worry. If you go, I get. Nah, I won't go advert now. We'll go this break. When we come back, we'll go enter the last of Area Report.

0: Attention kids, are you ready to become amazing?
1: Let's go to the amazing!
0: So, what do we do?
1: We take our amazing day cereal!
0: Can't hear you!
1: We take our amazing day cereal!
0: That's right! Nurture your kids with a Golden Penny Amazing Day cereal, which contains protein, fiber, calcium, and vitamin A. I am Captain Amazing, and with Golden Penny Amazing Day cereal, amazing kids become amazing, amazing-nators! 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Nurture their amazing!
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Yes, so my country people, listen to me, your surest party for radio this morning. So make I tell you, say, yes, WHO, that's now World Health Expo. They still do the better one, where we say them talk, say they won't do, and it go still happen for Lagos. 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And from June 2nd, go reach June 4th, 2026 for Landmark Center, Lagos. 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

0: Yes, somebody just asked a very valid question on top of WhatsApp. He say, Alpha, waiting. He say, why you never hear the mother of the nation talk anything that our first lady, Senator Oluremi Tinubu, we never really hear anything from mama concerning the children. I'm not saying me, you know, support your husband as you win the primaries, we don't understand together, collect the certificate of return. But I mean, you're a mother and you understand how it means to carry a child for 9 months, push him out, and then only for you to just sit down one day. Kidnappers just come, carry the children, enter inside bush for under this kind weather. I will play this voice note as check your time now at 22 minutes past the hour of 7 o'clock. By 7:30, the Republicans will be here to let you know what is up for inside the world of sports. Mount no go painos will continue to lend our voice. They shout the shout until those children come out for inside bush.
1: Good morning, Soyana. I greet you especially. Like I talk, no be bad prayer. But waiting, they come for front. Waiting, they come for front is nothing compared to waiting they happen now. I don't they talk and since they come. And make we day they play. Make we day they play. Those people where they stand for line to collect 1,000 naira from local government chairman or whatever the case may be. Who are they? Are they not Nigerians? Yeah, it's a question. Are they not Nigerians? Like I talk, I know they beg anybody to vote right. If you like, no vote. If you like, vote nonsense. Everybody go collect. Shouldn't everybody they collect them now? Everybody collect until the day when we don't tire. But you see now, make we they play. It's Kalon Christmas from Canada.
0: Thank you so much, Kalon K. And then the last message we are going to take for area report right now. He said, basket of tomatoes is now 100,000 naira. Say now God will help us for this country. Blessing from Bariga. Meanwhile, blessing my name, not just saying, okay? Thank you so very much. Love you plenty. That's not all we'll go fit here. Lo and behold, a beautiful lady just entered. You go hear her voice. Up next, Football Republic, and of course, the Republicans. Standard Gidigba for you. When we come back, you go hear World Tory by 8 o'clock, and of course, we'll go enter the town hall level with our town hall elders. No go anywhere. We'll see the year for you, your number one chook mouth station. And our mouth, no go pain us.

0: attention, kids! Are you ready to become amazing?
1: Yes, Captain Amazing!
0: So, what do we do?
1: We take our Amazing Day cereal!
0: Can't hear you!
1: We take our Amazing Day cereal!
0: That's right! Nurture your kids with a Golden Penny Amazing Day cereal, which contains protein, fiber, calcium, and vitamin A. I am Captain Amazing, and with Golden Penny Amazing Day cereal, amazing kids become amazing, amazing-nators! Golden Penny Amazing Day cereal.
2: Nurture, they're amazing.
3: 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He gets one important corner keep. Your hair don't almost ready. Now, him baba, stop work. Because your hair, he wait. 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

0: Attention, kids! Are you ready to become amazing?
1: Yes, Captain Amazing!
0: So, what do we do?
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1: We take our Amazing Day cereal!
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0: Akaruanu, my people, and a good morning and welcome back to Football Republic Sport Update this lovely, wonderful Wednesday morning right here on top of Azobia 95.1. Now, me, myself, and I waka come this ogungalicious morning. And my name is Jovita Eke, but then you fit to call me the sexy joy. They here to summon all the latest in yan with the inside the world of sports. Make we start with the one where concerned the Super Eagles of Nigeria, even though so then they do wonders, and the miracle right there for inside the Unity Cup for inside the London. Now, new Super Eagles winger will be Femi Aziz. Now, he make a perfect start to life for inside the Nigerian Colossal when he colobby two goals. Yes, so you both call him Bracy over Zimbabwe for the Unity Cup semi final for the Valley for inside the London. Aziz today among the 12 applicants will then be invited for Nigeria's title defense for inside the London. And the meanwhile forward, make sure say he gets the nod to take start amongst all the new faces. Them his call for either have to send Nigeria into Saturday's final, and Nigeria now they wait to see who go win between Jamaica and of course India to know who and who then go play for inside the Unity Cup final. That match could happen today. And talking about match, what will happen today? The Europa Conference League final match between Crystal Palace and, of course, Rayo Vallecano will take place today right there for inside the Red Bull Arena for inside Leipzig. Germany, yes, now they're the final. Even final never even start. They say the two sides, the supporters, they don't clash. They wound themselves anyhow right there for inside Germany. But they say the German police don't make sure say they come inside to make sure say nothing happen. Why football fans do like this? And of course, we still the countdown to the one we're going to happen right there for inside. Yes, Budapest, Hungary for inside the Saturday, May 30th, when PSG and Arsenal go head-to-head for inside the UEFA's Champions League final. So make you get on board this morning. And of course, make you tell us your predictions for that game. Who go color be the 2025-26 UEFA's Champions League final right there for inside Budapest. PSG win the last time, their first Champions League win. The second French team will go win for Champions League. Then go fit make two, or not time for Arsenal to make one. Arsenal never win before. 0201 277 0951 0201 465 7180. Now the number to call. Our WhatsApp number is 0908743075. Who go color be the UEFA's Champions League come Saturday, May 30th, 2026? Who there our line? Hello, good morning.
1: Hello, Jovita.
0: Sir?
1: Good morning.
0: Good morning, sir. Who there we line? We hear you?
1: Elder Mark,
0: welcome.
1: Please, the glory is up to 1600. So we have to finish it. So
0: all right. Okay. Thank you so much. Hello, good morning.
2: Hello. Good morning. Oga Monday from Agua.
0: Oga Monday, welcome.
2: Yeah. If Arsenal won't win that Europa, the first score.
0: No, Champions League, not be Europa.
2: Champions League. If the first score, they will win PSG.
0: All right. All right, even as then they win, I go still go back to the phone line. Make I sharply tell you, say, nah, Nyuku Eric, you say, Kushel, he don't come out to talk, say, Luko, he don't carry one and give all in players against underestimating any opponent. As Nigeria, they ready for their 2027 Africa Cup of Nations qualifying campaign. Nigeria, they inside the same group, Elo, alongside Tanzania, Madagascar, and Guinea-Bissau. And the group fixtures, stage fixtures, they go run across three FIFA international windows for inside September and November 2026 and March 2027. And shall they reflect on the lapses where we say we make Nigeria no qualify for the World Cup, and he don't tell the players say, look, the era of minnows for inside football don't day over, especially for Africa. He said, look, Tanzania don't already qualify for the AFCON, so this is a group of three. If you play a draw, you can have some problems now. So the man take talk, and he don't talk say this time around everybody got to make sure say he pull his own weight for inside the national team. All right, we still the move this morning. Who go win on Saturday for the UEFA Champions League? Good morning.
3: Good morning, Akaro.
0: Akaro, Akwao.
3: I think the match, Arsenal will win that Champions League. No matter what, Arsenal will win. And they are winning with one goal to nothing.
0: One goal to nothing. Anyway, Shafidelis Ilechukwu don talk say he go decide whether he won't continue as coach of Enugu Rangers after a return back from the Unity Cup duties with the Super Eagles for inside the London. Na him been carry Rangers go Kolobi the 2025-26 Nigerian Premier Football League title following a spirited 2-1 win over Ikorodu City for inside the Lagos. But he talks say, look, for now, let me just concentrate on this Unity Cup. After the Cup, I go can't decide whether I go stay or whether I no go stay. Ilechukwu be join Rangers ahead of the 2023-24 season from Plateau United, where he also spent 2 years. Now, he don't carry them. Go Kolobi, 2 league titles in 3 seasons in charge. Nigeria Pep Guardiola. All right, hello, Ambi.
4: Akaro.
0: Akaro,
4: no, no, no, I'm there.
0: Welcome, Don.
4: PhD.
0: Wow. And this is coming from which fan? PSG fan?
4: The one where they their hand, where they love his celebration.
0: All right, still on top football for inside Obodo Nigeria. The Nigerian Women Football League don't announce Port Harcourt as the host city for the 2026 Premiership Super Six. We go mark the first time we say the season ending tournament. They go hold up for inside the River State. The statement will be say the league be released. They say the competition is scheduled to take place from Friday, June 5, go reach Sunday, June 14, 2026, with 6 clubs go set to battle for the league title at the end of the 2025-26 season. NWFL will be the Women League Chief Operating Officer will be Modupe Shabi. He said the choice of Port Harcourt reflect the River State Government continued support for women's football and their successful hosting of the league's annual General Assembly last year. Anyway, Sha, qualified teams for the competition include defending champions will be Bayelsa Queens, Edo Queens, Rivers Angels, Robo Queens, Nasara Amazons, and Deputant Abia Angels. If they're not angels, they are queens. All right, so no be small son to me. White Remo Stars, they don't come out to talk. Say Makachineke after they see the war way past Biati for inside the Nigeria Premier Football League. They don't express regret to over this their fortune for the Nigerian top flight this season after they relegate go the second division. They don't talk. Say Luko after this one way happen so they no go try them again. They go make sure say they continue to they work well and make sure say everything they on point. Then become the first defending MPFL champion. We go suffer relegation since Bayelsa United for the 2009-10 season, and then also become the fourth reigning league champions. We go drop enter the second tier during a title defense campaign after Stationary Stars for 1993 and Shooting Stars for inside 1999. Even Leicester City will win EPA that season, no relegate immediately. They stay for many, many seasons. But Remo, ew. All right, still on top matter when they on ground this morning. Make I tell you, say from the League Managers Association for inside Obodo England, they say more than 200 managers and coaching staff now lose their job last season for the English football for inside a hire and fire culture. Where we say don't undermine the profession. The statistics where the LMA, where be the League Managers Association, been show, he been provide, he show say managers for the top 2 divisions of men's football. Then they stay for their job for the shortest time for inside the history. And of course, they mention some of the clubs where we say they guilty of this one. Nottingham Forest in number one. Then been get 4 permanent head coaches. White Tottenham and Chelsea get 3 apiece. Oh. All right, make I go back for light this morning. Let me not throw stones. Hello, good morning.
5: What's the tumbele?
0: Ejo, Edaku.
5: Akaru,
0: Akaru, Akabo.
5: You don't know what's his name.
0: Eh?
5: Akaru.
0: No, yet, sorry, yet, na slip of tongue.
5: You fall for your mouth.
0: No verse.
5: I remember when they shot my name on phone that they called, tried to call him, you
0: know. No worry, me and you go talk. All right, Mrs. Abraham. It's too early for quarry. Hello, dear.
6: Hello, good morning. Thank you, Mama.
0: Huh?
6: Good morning.
0: Good morning. Who did we like?
6: I was your night.
0: Oh, very fine. Thank you.
6: Navigan Love.
0: Oh, Vivi. Are you there now?
6: I didn't find
0: no. Well done.
6: You suppose nothing happened, I will win now.
0: Oh, Vivi Love. is Arsenal go win now. Come May 30th. Don't forget, go first too. Are you gonna be there? Alright, make I go inside the border. You will tell you say legendary Argentina World Cup winner will be Angel Di Maria. He do carry all in lamentation and blame. Oh, as the way we be say in unhappy spell, take go for Manchester United. Put on top before Oga will be Louis Van Gaal. He say, look, oh, things be start well. Oh, everything they flow. Then I can't they get issue with this man whether they call Louis Van Gaal. And from there, things can fall apart. They supposed feature them for that movie. Public. And when they ask Nanyuku Van Gaal, say, how you see this one, where we say it happened, now so the man provoke. He said, look, oh, nobody asked him before they go sign the player. Nobody asked. I said, this was a club decision. So therefore, in field, say, a mistake. Now he take him out on top and get Nikeburu. Everywhere, violence. Quarry. Hello, who there?
7: Hello, good morning.
0: Mm-hmm.
7: Perfect.
0: Hmm? Good morning. Oh, credit at Google. Hello, good morning. All right, keep it coming. I still get some more time. Where remain? Meanwhile, Manchester City, according to Ian, where they come out from inside England, they said they don't confirm to the appointment of Enzo Maresca as the club's new head coach. On top day, we go run go reach in June 2029. Now, Maresca replaced Pep Guardiola, and of course, he don't begin a new era for inside the Etihad after he reached full agreement with the club. And they expect the coach to take immediate control of his first team preparation and also make him play key role for Man City transfer strategy ahead of the new season, especially as they don't win anything last season and the season before, that is EPL. They don't win and Liverpool win, Arsenal take over. Hello, who there, dear? Good morning.
8: Morning.
0: Hello.
8: Hello.
9: Hello.
0: Meanwhile, Gary Neville, brother, will be Phil Neville. Will Colobi 6 Premier League titles as a player for inside Manchester United. He don't come out for inside Portland Timbers for the USA after they confirmed to say they don't come out hand from the head coach. Will be Phil Neville by mutual consent. In final match in charge now, the one where they play on Sunday, the 3-1 year catafalli to San Jose Earthquakes. And now the Earthquakes go better. And this one can't leave Timbers third from bottom for the Western Conference. 8 points adrift of an automatic MLS playoff spot. The man don't try. At least he try pass his elder brother. That one nearly sent Valencia to relegation. Anyway, Shane don't come out hand, and of course, they don't tell and thank you for the one way don't do. Meanwhile, before American middle distance runner will be Kyle Meba, he believes that those will be in question to be a Muson after her women's 100 meter hurdles world record for 2022. They owe the Nigerian an apology, especially as everybody now don't put eye for that particular record. And the record, they say, with the way waiting take they go, they say they go soon break them. Yes, now so then take talk them a Muson. As far as he concerned, being Colombia record for 2022, everybody, especially not be Nigerians, so especially those where they obodo yubo Americans see them, and they come they talk say that record now wind now ain't help them. But now they say one hurdler that they call Masai Russell been run 12.14 seconds, and now he don't they look to even break the Amuso record will be 12.12 seconds, where she said for inside the championship for Eugene. I don't know, when Nigerians do something, nobody they believe them. Meanwhile, the New York Knicks, they hope to win their third NBA title. They reached the NBA Finals for the first time in 27 years with a commanding 130-93 win over Cleveland Cavaliers. As far as they're concerned, they don't continue their form, and they hope, say, they will finally colobi this one. Anyway, Shana here, I go to pause on top Football Republic Sport Update this morning. Make no forget to follow Football Republic and of course Wazobe FM on top all social media platforms. And don't forget Go First. Come May 30, 2026. Somebody go go house as the winner of the UEFA's Champions League. Who you go be? PSG or Arsenal? I go leave that one to now. My name is Najovita AK. Abiariji. Ona, una do.

0: 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Other ways dey to enter university.
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95.1 was the BFM your Chukman station. Yes, if you check your time now, you go see say now 6 minutes remain make 8 o'clock. Tanda gidigba on top that one. So make I tell you, say this better one will carry come now for Go First. Yes, Go First 2026. No be today I done the yarn this better matter for you. And this one they shall lay this Saturday. So make I tell you, say Lagos that day go feel I'm on to say now 10th year anniversary of Go Fest. Last year only do it in loud. Make I tell you, say this year own with the lineup of people where we say go through better performance with me at the see. So this year own it go over loud. So make I tell you, say then they celebrate 10 years of solid football vibe, better correct energy. And this one, make I tell, I don't want to use my mouth over talk and finish. On to say, I want to make yourself come do it. Come enjoy this better one. On to say, this one is up May 30th, 2026. And for Balmoral Federal Palace, Victoria Island, it is Shelley. So make I tell you, say, make you come experience that better one. We say, Football Republic won't do it. Come carry come. Plenty, plenty games go there. You do enter there like this. The first play ball, play table tennis, play all those things. No be smart, you know. You're talking for Juba and Yoruba, they talk. If I they talk and for you, you know, go no. Now, to for you, make you come use your two koro koro. I can't do it. Come witness this better one. You had to follow it. So make I tell you, say, Go First 2026. No carry last at all, at all. And this one, it is proudly sponsored by Pepsi. So that day, we go do it. We go enjoy it with Aya.

0: 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All right, as it don't reach like this, just a bit check your time. Because say 80 dots, and that they look me at you, and you know, say this guy turn to re nothing consign us again, if not be to re. But first, assalamu alaikum to all our Muslim brothers and sisters. With the wish on a happy Eid El Kabir celebration as they celebrate today. My name na Tamara Tonye Agwana. I don't land with today to read. So me, you just sit down where open your ear, make a for summer and for you. For today will be the number 27 day for May 2026. And don't worry, to read the surplus. All right, first, let me give you the cocoa there for the Tori. I go tell you, say, Salah like this, you don't land Muslims for Nigeria that they celebrate Eid El Kabir today. And as others was the apple price of cooking gas, self, it does still increase for Lagos. And then Nigeria, they see they mark Children's Day again today, so. And for the abroad, Iran, now they do the point and they give America, say they break the no-fighting agreement where they get, with attack, where they go attack them again. All right, so they carry the Fujis, they come no go anywhere. All right, man, we'll not waste time. Muslims for Nigeria today, that they celebrate Eid. And then one of the biggest celebration for Islam. For money like this, they don't already they expect people will go gather for prayer ground. They will go pray. No family, friends, they go call together to call celebrate. And they don't even already tight security everywhere for many, many areas to make sure say this celebration, it go peaceful. And the President Bola Ahmed Tinubu, now him and some many other state governors now, they don't beg Nigeria, say, I beg more, now use this Salah period to promote peace, you know, togetherness and love each other. You understand? And he said Nigeria is not supposed to lose hope. He said even as the economy add and their security while a full grant, they're not supposed to lose hope. And for now, for the Salah message where the president dropped, now he called it to say, even the government reforms serve, you know, the small, small, they help the economy, they stand well again. And even investors serve, they know they show interest to bring their money, call invest for Nigeria. But he said to say, he know, say many Nigerians, they still they suffer, he know, but he said, no worry, better days, they for front. At Allah, Moses, they celebrate this holiday where so a federal government they don't declare today public holiday. Now the Minister of Interior Olubunmi Tunji Ojona announced I'm on behalf of the government, and he called use the opportunity to say they congratulate Muslims and they beg Nigerians may they pray for peace and stability and progress, may the country for the move forward. And still on this Eid, so you get somebody will get a special message for Muslims, Christians, everybody, may you just take her for Nigerians. And that na one Islamic cleric and a co-founder of Learn With Ease Islamic Academy, will be Ustaz Muhammad Talit Akombi. He said the biggest lesson for this season, so for this Eid, na sacrifice and to care for other people. And this Islamic cleric, because it was a Muslims now, where he say you not feel by run this period, you don't need to pressure yourself, or not need to tension yourself. Or. According to Rame, this Salah, he passed killing of ram. He said about kindness, charity, you know, sharing with your neighbor and people that we need help.
1: Nigerians should sacrifice, to give what they have to people, to place people over themselves in order for them to get where they're going in life. And Allah himself told us about how we are supposed to give out the meat. He knows everybody cannot be capable to slaughter. So I want to tell those that are unable to slaughter that they don't have any problem. You should go to their family and friends, you go to their loved ones. Even if they don't go, Allah has commanded those that are able to slaughter that they should knock at their doors.
0: Yes, and you know, and for the cost they beg Nigerians, show more love, show generosity. You hear and by yourself now, share. He said, now your neighbor, love your neighbor as yourself. Now that guy talk, he follow the talk. And he said, he called they beg both Muslims, Christians, and everybody. He said, look, I'm we be one. Oh, everybody in a first human be first before anything.
1: So we should, number one, understand that we are all one. So we should see ourselves as, number one, as human, see ourselves as brothers, we see ourselves as families. But immediately you are feeding well and your neighbor is not feeding well, then you are not secure in the hands of your neighbor. You're not secure from their hands. You're not secure from the harm of their hearts, because they can also harm you through their hearts. And you are also not secure from the harm of their mouth.
0: Yes, meanwhile, as this talk where this man talks, so about if you know get ram to slaughter, it'd be like, now really better talk, because like this now, ram don't cost where. And this, the way the thing don't cost, so it don't change, it don't, you know, it change as some families, they feel celebrate Salah this year. And some people will call Waka, your chukma station, and will Waka it and market, go follow people where go buy ram talk. And people say, what they say, many of them say, even the medium size ram now, it costs where sometimes some 700,000, 800,000, you go need to the bargain, the price and down. And they say, families now, they don't work out from one market to another to see where they feel managed by and cheap.
2: rams are now like the prices of cows. Like, the prices are ridiculous. A medium ram is like 700-800, so you have to price down.
3: A bit high, but at least not too high from last year. I've got rams. I've got the rams for average of 330,000.
4: I visited three markets before this place. I couldn't buy. This is about 300,000. And it's not like it's big or it's just average ram, normal. It's even small.
3: So it's not something that happens every month. So part of it is to prepare in anticipation of salary.
0: Yes, even the people, the way they said this round, they said true. Many of their customers now, the medium size that they feel buy, they not feel buy very big one again because the thing don't too cost. And they say cost of transport and many other things, we don't increase. Now, if you make the price of ram, so they increase.
5: 500 there, 450 there, 600, even a medium, you just see 250, 300, 350, 400, 500. Oh.
6: Last year, fuel, how much? This year, fuel, how much? All this gas, transport money, everything don't change. Ram money buy last year, you buy 700. This year, you got 1,800,000 now. Hey. Anna, if you sell 800, say you got tango.
0: Or mommy cost of living, no finally kill the living because not be only ramo, even price of cooking gas now. Nah, gas where they carry cook side, it don't increase again. We say for cost the same way, enter market, we check what did they really shop. Now, because they say people for mainland now, nah, they don't they buy gas between 1,150 naira to 1,800 naira per kg. Yo, our four person way, we can go reach there. They say so, filling station for island safe. They say they don't even get gas. But even if they get now about 1,007 something, neither they sell them. And few other places now, they say that they say even reach 2,000 plus.
7: That was one time 1,150. Today is 1,450. And it's just an interval of 1 month.
8: It's just unfortunate because we have this gas as a natural resource. Yet see how high we are paying for gas. I don't know, the government just needs to just step in and see how they can regulate this because things are already hard.
9: I think because of the festival time, Salah, people will need gas.
10: So when I check that my gas is finished, let me add more money to my money so that when I get here, I will not go back because if you don't buy it, you don't have anything to cook. Kerosene, don't go here.
11: Yeah, the destination can determine the price. Maybe because of the festive season. You know the demand we have.
0: Yes, and not be only salad they celebrate today. Today is safe now, still Children's Day, May 27. And now they call the people who concern this matter, they call they draw attention, say, ah, children, plenty challenges they where children they face, especially children where they're very poor and you know they for all this community, we know they're safe. So this year the team for Children's in a Future Now promoting inclusion for every Nigerian child. And the person where they talk about this matter now, the Kids FM Lagos programs manager will be Yvonne Ohaifo. She said the space between rich children and poor children is too much. In fact, even one education advocate will be Similoluwa Eunice Adekoye say they guys they involve more children, whether children where they disabled, displaced, and children even where they don't attack their schools. And for the abroad like this, Iran had the point and give United States America say, ah, we don't break down no fighting agreement where we get to. And why they talk so, they say fresh air strike don't knock a southern Iran. And U.S. military talk say this attack, so it's Iran, their missile site, now they target the boat near Strait of Hormuz. And they describe, say that thing, now self-defense. But Iran, they say that attack, so it's not good. And then they won't say they go do their own back. Before I go come out my mouth, make I remind you, say Muslims for Nigeria, that they celebrate Eid today. The price of a cooking gas night all increased for Lagos. And then Nigerians too, they say they mark Children's Day today, and then they get concerned about their children, their welfare. And for the abroad, Iran now that they point and give America, say now they break the no-fighting agreement with their two get. All right, now everything will carry call for you for this o'clock be this. And I'm me by myself, now I gather the Tori put out together. So make a call, download them for you. The way we'll run them for your number one chook mouth station. My name, Natamara Tonye Agwana. If that one too long for you, you all call me Tam Tam for short. The one and the only. If you still Google them, if you fit the one, this is still your number one chook mouth station, 95.1, Wazobia FM.
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15: 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no, no, no, no, no, no, no, no, no, no, no, no, no, no, no, no, no, no, no, no, no, no, no, no, no, no, no, no, no, no, no, no, no, no, no, no, no, no, no, no, no, no, no, no, no, no, no, no, no, no, no, no, no, no, no, no, no, no, no, no, no, no, no, no, no, no, no, no, no, no, no, no, no, no, no, no, no, no, no, no, no, no, no, no, no, no, no, no, no, no, no, no, no, no, no, no, no, no, no, no, 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

0: right, hello, how are you? Gonna say let's boy, brother, Shaggy, you know, I'm fine back with Melanie Pompey Blasking Boy. And right now, I do on top Papi Soda Show. 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

0: E get as Lipton tea. 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
1: Hey, I get this for you. 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
0: With Lipton tea, warmness not the only full couple. 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

0: Alright, hello. How are you gonna say little boy, brother? 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And right now, I don't talk poppy soda show. If you know show, you know go no alone.
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0: Alright, hello, how are you? 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And right now, I don't talk Papi Soda Show. If you know show,
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Gonna say let's boy, brother, shaggy. No, I'm fine back with Melanie Pompey Blasking Boy. And right now, I don't talk Papi Soda Show. 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

0: right, hello, how are you? Gonna say let your boy brother Shaggy no one find back with the Melanie Pompey Blasking boy. And right now I do on top Papi Soul that show. 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
3: Yes, so my country people, na good money. Yalla Jawana, you don't stand agree inside the studio. This money, no be smarty, Karakata Jemawa. Yes, waiting I talk, be same, can I no worry, better customer go come, na me to come like that. How you there, my people, for the air? Make I tell you, say that market, that hustle, ego pay you. Want to say that go to where get money, say, if you see they find money joint. Talk less of us where we say we come the house. Why we go come relax now? Like this on top of our Market Runs this morning. Better one where we say we go put mouth to on top this morning. Now how the economy take they affect our business? Make una no verse for me, make I tell you na say, rat out a see them at they pray or no be smart. You say Nigeria matter, I do way to eat. Even me, I don't cry tell you this money autos everywhere just day one kind for Nigeria matter. So now you make a market mummies and daddies, market sisi and bobo. Like this, I will go chook mouth on top this better one. How the economy, they take affect our business. How the guru barabara, they take affect our business. Now, wait till we go talk about this morning on top of Market Runs. And if you call us on top, our number will be 0201-465-7180. Yes, the other number now 0201-277-0951. WhatsApp number now 080-9597-5808. You see, you know, say I know if you carry you waka, the way ratata they carry you waka. Now, Christmas should be ratata own. Me, I know, you know, just baby girl for life kind of thing. I mean, they do. You sure you understand? So, I see, be like this. My energy go manage and like that. You want to say myself, I know small. I be now. So you gonna call us now to take tell us how the economy to do it, take affect that your business. Hello. Good morning. Hello, good morning.
4: Hello, good morning, DMB. Can you hear me?
3: Yes, I can hear you clearly, Mama. Good morning.
4: Good morning. How are you?
3: I do all right.
4: They're glad that they pray very well for us. So we really did change it.
3: Ah, oh, my name is smart. I don't get that energy, but I try
4: the
3: now.
4: The economy, they disturb. Even our mental health, service, they disturb.
3: Can you imagine?
4: Not to talk of by finance.
3: Aye.
4: Customers, when you set market, they will come even price below cost price of what you buy to sell.
3: Can you imagine?
4: Because of the economy. So they affect people. All aspects. Yes.
3: Thank you, Mama. Hello, good morning.
5: Good morning, Ma.
3: Good morning to you, Mama. How the economy they take affect your business?
5: Ah, not be smart.
3: Chai.
5: This gas, wala. Me, where they use gas, fry my granite.
3: Chai.
5: In fact, it affects me, not be small.
3: Ew.
5: But I pray God will take control.
3: Amen, Mama. Hello, good morning.
6: Ah, my dear sister.
3: Good morning to you, Mama.
6: I mean, I'm a female, and I will call you now.
3: Hey, Chim.
6: What is the dear for you now?
3: Yalo Jao.
6: Yaloja.
3: Yes.
6: Eka
3: Roma. Eka Roma. Yaloja one of Wazobia. Oshe, baby. How this economy, they take affect your business?
6: Oh, God, it affects me so much that all the plans I've been planning, they will draw me go back.
3: Chai.
6: Because of, if I put money, that's okay, I want you to buy this thing. Before you go there, they go to money on top.
3: Kai.
6: So they try to discourage me, and I'm tired of nonsense really happen for this country.
3: No more.
6: Really pissing me off, honestly.
3: It is well, Mama. Hello, good morning. Oh, Chim. Hello. Hello.
7: Yaloja.
3: Hello, good morning, Mama.
7: Good morning. Yaloja, Yalaga.
3: Nami be that.
7: Now, be this another Christmas show again. No?
3: I'm on a Yaloja show. Tiratata, come back.
7: Oh, my, this business over here. Everywhere is dry.
3: Chai.
7: So they wake up and be salagum. You will push on me what they do here. I don't even see person do back in jail.
3: Ew.
7: So be not be party.
3: Chai.
7: Now God go help us too.
3: Amen.
7: This country, God. Now may God help us.
3: Amen. Now so only God. Now only thank you, Mama. Hello, good morning.
8: Good morning.
3: Hello.
8: Hello. Yala.
3: Yes, Yala Jawan of Wazobia.
0: Good morning, ma.
3: Good morning, mama. Hello, Ideyemi. Hello. Stay, the network, you don't cut her more. Hello, good morning. Hello. Oh, Jim.
2: Hello.
3: Hello, good morning, mama.
2: Yaloja.
3: Yes, Yaloja, one of Wazobia.
2: How are you?
3: I do all right. Hey,
2: how you doing now?
3: Fine, thank you. Ma. How the economy today? My
2: name is Grandma Grace.
3: Oh, Grandma, don't know say now you.
2: I say make I greet you now. Ratata will come back safely. Go pray for us.
3: Amen. Yes, Ratata, they come back. Hello, good morning.
8: Good morning.
2: Good morning, Yala.
3: Yes, Yala Jawan of Wazobia.
2: Now, Mama Mary from Ikorodu Agora.
3: Mama, your radio. Hello, good morning.
9: Hello, Yala Jawan.
3: Yes, Yala Jawan of Wazobia. What is your name, Mama?
9: My name is Chika, you call it from Ipaja.
3: How you say they affect your business or this economy?
9: In fact, everywhere just a door, no market, nothing. Just they pray for God. God will help us.
3: By the special grace of God, he will come true. Hello, good morning. Try. Oh, my, no be small thing, no, everywhere. Yesterday, why I even go market now, so I can't turn mumu. I don't know how to price. Me all this market woman no go dash me swear. As the thing come, they go up. Oh, man, cons won't wound me. If I cook for money like this, I go chop am or I no go chop afternoon tonight. Because waiting the market, they even talk. I buy pepper of 3,000. I think can't wait till they sell for me. We dey go market, moku come back. From there, we go, they took mouth, they go. No worry, na Yala Jawan talk so.

0: e get as Lipton tea. They take link people for morning time. One cup, one half an hour, as he they go.
1: Hey, I get this for you. You no go believe what happened yesterday.
2: Good morning to you.
1: I beg you, no vex. I be forget saying that tea before I broke.
2: Oh, yawa. Now, what do you be want this to yourself?
0: With Lipton tea, warmness not the only full couple. It did draw people come near. Lipton tea, not for togetherness.
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0: Yes, on top that business, now bundle by bundle you go, they get. Forget this, our economy, by the special grace of God, no worry. Everything go sell. Now, Iyaloja one of Wazobia. Now, in the year like this, I make a tell you, say, make you no forget, say, rats out are the kabash for us. So, make you, they do it till they claim the prayer. So, like this, the phone number where you go, see, chook mouth, 0201-277-0951-0201-465-7180. How this economy today they affect your business? I want to make you chook mouth now, make you call us, make you do it, make you follow us. Yan, hello.
1: Good
0: morning, mama. Awani ye o, emi a se pupo.
1: A ma se pupo enu aye.
0: Ami o Jesu.
1: Odu tombo, oba alaafia.
0: Ami o, ami o.
1: Toni ti katakata.
0: Ami o, mama, thank you so much. How the economy today affect your business, mama?
1: Ah, it affect me o. Me, I be business woman o.
0: Chai.
1: They affect my granite to say na fufu I want to have been a pap I want to come to call.
0: Oh.
1: As I say, yeah, they affect me. Understand?
0: Yeah.
1: This granite now, they say when we start, how much will they buy the paint that year? $250 for one paint. Now, $7,000.
0: Hey.
1: And now sometimes they buy $8,000, $10,000 for one paint.
0: Oh, where we can they go? Which country. Way? Which where, way, Nigeria?
1: What we did that year? How much would they buy the bag of the granite?
0: Chai.
1: At something thousand, 20-something thousand. What's the apple? Now, yeah, Nira.
0: Oh, deep, you, Mama, by God's grace. I think, buddy. Hello, good afternoon. Hey, I say good afternoon. Good morning, Mama. Of Wazobia. Ma?
2: Aku odun mare.
0: Awa ni ye o, ami o, aku odun. Ami. Ami o, ami.
2: Alin from Igondo.
0: Yes. Yes, mama, I don't hear your voice. How this economy tell you affect your business?
2: It affect me bad, but alaga, say ma order ti mo nta market wa dey sell na pot, plastic, spoon. All this are home accessories. Now they sell, oh, Iyalaga, you won't believe that. You don't reach another country today where I don't sell, oh. No market. Yes, since this week, make I say this is on Monday where they open shop. I never sell ₦1. Imagine my neighbor called DK, the plastic, the rubber. I say, ah, they sell, I'm sure. Mommy, make you manage this affair. Make you sell the country, deal.
0: By special grace of God, oh my God. Ah, that I don't go kabasi. Everything must work well for Nigeria. Hello, good morning.
3: Hello. Good morning,
0: Mama. Yala Jawan of Wazobia.
3: I greet you.
0: I greet you too, sir.
3: Yes, my own Adam Ford driver, Ivy.
0: Chai.
3: So, see, wait for it, don't become 1,325 naira. So, we know they see anything again. Even though some people now, then they trek now and pass motor.
0: Hey, before Uncle.
3: So, the economy is bad, though. It's bad, where. It is scattered for the Agboro day.
0: Yes.
3: For this our business.
0: The one where Agboro do nine plenty pass.
3: Last man safe, nine be senior Agboro now.
0: Ew.
3: For, because if I do so on cash you, now from 20,000, 30,000.
0: Their money, they start. And in the rich office.
3: So, him know. And now, you will carry him. You go say, go work. You go house, go borrow money. They go settle outside.
0: Hey.
3: And I make sometimes, me, I don't even they bother myself to go house.
0: Aye.
3: But he said, the motto, now my own. Oh, you
0: go market.
4: Make you shopping enter market. We they come back. Make you no touch out.
5: 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One cup, one half an hour. 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
6: 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You no go believe what happened yesterday.
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0: yes, so yes, yes, yes. You know, say na ya loja one of Wazobia FM na ide for yes. So on to say that market will be say you know they move where ratata dog go kabash. Oh shintele bush. He don't go kabash. Everything must go where Karakata for Nigeria must do it. Must GD day. Yes, make I tell you, say you still feel chook mouth on top 0201-277-0951. How this economy don't take choke your market. Hello, sir. Hello.
1: Hello, Yolaja.
0: Yes, Yolaja one.
1: I say something before Yolaja.
0: Ma,
1: this is your topic today. We are not calling for fund. We are calling for our leaders to hear the as the country they go, so that they go hear us. May they know what the country is for. You see, yesterday, I won't buy my drugs. In the morning, my son called me from school, say he need money for food. I tell him, say, me, I not get, but I go make up. I call my elder brother because of my drug. I tell him that drug is 13,800, but the one where they important for me, now 10,000 naira first. I not go die before I go buy the one where be 3,800. You know what my brother tell me, say, make I not worry. He go send me 5,000 for my pikin, and he go send me 10,000 to buy drug. Waiting and they let our leaders to know now because our country they suffer. Some people they raise money inside drawer, raise money inside Ghana must go, bury money inside ground.
0: Yes.
1: Put room for money to spend. Why is the country, the economy is getting bad? Now this shop, my children they take shop. Until two of them enter higher institution. This gone they add for me, not for my enemy, not for me.
0: Not for you.
1: I live from Igondo, now they talk. Our leaders, as they say, we go suffer for this country. Everything they go higher, higher, higher. We cannot feed, we cannot buy drugs, we cannot do anything. Everything is getting worse. We are not calling for form in this Wazobia. If our leaders they hit us, let them bring this down. Yeah. We are suffering in this country. We are suffering.
0: It is well, we are, Mama.
1: I imagine I enter 400 to myself, going back 400. Every day I will send market, I will not sell. What kind of country is this? Are we not eating before? Are we not eating before? This country, they want us to suffer and die.
0: Oh, Jesus.
1: And God, they see them. God. They see them.
0: Mama, calm down.
1: Alaga, you are doing well.
0: Thank you so much,
1: you
0: Mama. Mama, calm down, Mama. Mama. God, we make way, oh Jesus. Mama.
1: When are we going to stop this?
0: Mama.
1: Mama. For food, and they cry for my drugs. And they cry for everything around me. My children in school, they cannot come because of the economic of Nigeria. If our leader refuses to help us in this country, God will judge them. God will judge them. Every day, and they pray that anyone that is putting this country
0: Mama,
1: happy.
0: Mama, God, then they hear us by God's grace. Yes, thank you, Mama. God go touch their hearts. The kukuma they hear. Hey, Shanu, one in Nigeria, egba one now. Hey, hey, oh, this hardship too much. Oh, which kind wahala be this one? Hello, good morning, oh. Hello. Hello.
2: Hello.
0: Good morning, Yalo Jawan of Wazobia. I beg your radio.
2: Hello.
0: Hello, I dey hear you. Good morning.
2: Yeah, good morning, Yalaja.
0: Thank you so much. How this economy? Okay, how this economy take affect your business?
2: No, this small thing. It's like for Nigeria now, business people no get money. Now only politicians now they control money. Because when you say when you do your business, you calculate the expenses and the profit. The expenses always carry the profit. So the business will come look like you no get profit. Why is expenses, especially like me? I mean, a farmer, I do this cucumber and tomatoes.
0: Okay.
2: So, when Nigeria was good, even the fuel, because we used to wait it with fuel. So when the Nigeria was good, we even managed to get profit from there. But now, when you buy fuel, maybe sometimes you go use about 50 something liters of fuel to water your farm.
0: Right.
2: Now the fertilizer that we was buying then, 30,000, is now 75,000. Back. Yes. People that a farmer can testify that now we are, they are selling NPK 1515, 75,000, which it was 35, 40 last. So when you buy all those things to put in your farm, although the farm will do well, but when you sell it, even the transport now is high. When you go sell it, the expenses will carry everything. So it can't be like say you level for event.
0: God.
2: No easy, but God, Disha.
0: Yes, thank you so much. Hello, good morning.
2: Give me up on the good show.
3: Yes. Hello, Jack. Good morning.
0: Thank you so much. Good morning.
3: Let me call you back with the damn food driver.
0: Oh, okay. Chook mouth.
3: You know, so that time you go market.
0: I go market, yes.
3: That song from Burna Boy. Maybe that song, that time, that government, that time when you sing the music, won't make people find money. This present government now, they don't want anybody to find money. Even they find money, then go find one way or the other. Collect them for your hand.
0: Ew.
3: You know, as I talk to you now, I get quick notice for my hand. Because I know they feel meet up with landlord again. You know, say, house where they don't build for when I never born. Then go tell you, say, house material don't cost.
0: Ew.
3: Then say, go come add money on top. See, mama, me no be like say people, they talk. The frustration go even make everybody come out and sleep outside. I'm talking to you. The frustration is just too much. How much depends on Gary? So we just so annoying. If you can't get family join body, while I can't add plenty. This one nobody say Nigeria to the complaint. This one not the reality. Within the happen gang.
0: For Nigeria.
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95.1 Chukwuma Station was over FM Lagos. Welcome on top of your bestest time on the radio. 30 minutes now, like past the hour of 12 o'clock. And of course, the 27th day, a very iconic day, a day for celebration. Remember when we were younger, now the day where we pray for, because this day they come with a lot of, you know, fanfare, a lot of promises where they follow. Those of you who grow up with your mummies and your daddies paying attention to details. Yes, you go, no, say this day is a very special day. From ice cream eating to, you know, eating those snacks where, you know, they, where they no go give you on a norm. Yeah, to outings, to different things where you guys do. For some of our schools where they do match pass, but as the time been progressed, they stop them and all that. We even thank God say they stop them because they even the stressed person that year. They go come put me for front. I go just, I can't wait for, no, the people where go, they do plenty activities. The people, I go come there for that.

morning. Because those children guys feel loved too. The guys know say, even though they don't get papa, they don't get mama, somebody they come for them. Someone can smile at them. Someone go feel hug them. Someone go feel shake them. Someone go feel look at their face. Some of them, they never experienced such things before. And, but I'm grateful for people like us, for people like me and you, where they even remember. A lot of us, they chase our own. We they chase personal things. And then when you chase, you can always chase your personal things, but at the end of the day, your personal things now, when you don't finally achieve what you, because trust me, you can never be satisfied. That time no go come when you go talk, oh, I've stopped chasing. You will chase it forever. But you know where your satisfaction will come from? When you know say what you they chase, no be solely for you. Mm. Yes, you go get plans for humanity. Are you part of God's plans for humanity? Or make I put them like this. God get plans for humanity. God get waiting in on plan to do for humanity. Are you in the plan as one of the people where God wants you to achieve those plans? Maybe you need to pray to ask him. God, for each month, God, for each year. I don't know about you, but I do it for each year. What's going to be your plan? What's your plan for the church? What's your plan for humanity? What's your plan for the pregnant women? What's your plan for the children where you they bring in this year? What's going to be your plan for the children where don't they already and how they can prosper? You know, when you ask such questions, then Ingo Fi give you insight on what to do. And then in doing those things, Ingo continue to, they make you know how to make it better. Ask those questions. Because at the end of the day, if you look life, you get reason why you're there. You are not here because you chose to be here, or you just there here because now you and your family. Now, why most times when you tell me, okay, I just want to, okay, make money, marry them, born children, then I ask you, then what? What will happen after that? Who you help? Sincerely, who you help? How many mouths you they feed? How many naked body you they clothe? Actually, ask yourself today. How many tears you they clean? How many tears you they dry off? How many people where you don't provide your shoulders for them to cry on? Or is it just you and your family, you, your wife and your children? But God is watching you. But not no being planned be that. Him even where be God. For those who believe actually. I try not to bring religion here because as I speak, some people are creating their own now. But I speak of the one where I know. He get planned. And in plan, you suppose they inside the plan to achieve in plan. He's not coming physically to do it. But if you refuse to do him, he go feel raise stones to do him. And that's why some people go give you encounters of how they met angels. Mm-hmm. How somebody just walk into their life, do something, and they can no longer access that person. They don't know where the person is. If you never hear, I don't hear. How somebody go just do one kind crazy thing for them, and till date, they don't know where the person is. They no go feel access the person. The ministry of angels, So when you humans don't make yourself available for God to use you, he will use angels. They go come do them, they go move. Even the air where you they breathe can do it. Somebody sing song, he said, if the sea still obey you, then me I will. If the wind obey him, then who are you? You see, as the sea be, they hear him voice, they obey him, then who you be? You strong pass him. You strong pass the, you don't enter water before. Who are you in the scheme of things? You go ask yourself a question. Who you be? Where till you they chase, really? Where till you they chase? Today, I don't know, all over the place, you know, they do Children's Day. Where the children, where they kidnap from or your state? If you be somebody where be a mother, you get children where they're under your care. You go just sit down and ask yourself, okay, the mothers of those children, the caregivers of those children, where then they now? What in they run through their minds? The people where they in the where get the power to feed do something, what in they do? Somebody goes, see, say, don't talk, the government, if we don't ask the government, who will go ask? Sincerely, okay, you're going to ask you, so you're going to ask me in this small cubicle that I am. Which power we get? Who if we call to say, okay, oh, it's solely on government. But the people get their part to play, me and you too. Because we are actually the people, the government, because now you put them there.

time of the year they come again, you go still put them there, because without you, they're not going to day where they day. It is that simple. The people need to also understand their power. You've been there yesterday when I been to talk about South Africa and waiting their talk and how our friend be there explain them to us. Children's Day today, so what? How many children will you bring smiles on their faces today? I mean, only your own, now you know. Once your child chop, you are okay. Sincerely. Is that it? How many children? How many? Go charity home, go when they tell you go cry or cry, clean your eyes. They waiting. I don't know, man. Go clean your eyes. Cry in our water now. Some go just look at you. First glance, they'll call you mommy. You want to cry? You know what? You go cry, clean eye. They tell you what thing they need. They are talking to you about blankets. They tell you about sweaters. What should they live your life for, really? Children's Day. Or your state, how far? What about the teachers? How many children? Think off the top of your head. Where those children day? Okay, are they in like in one home? They are feeding them food. Now bush, they carry them enter. These are kids. These are babies. You, self, you don't survive for the bush. Adults don't survive for the bush. On top of the cold, on top of the rain, with the dangerous animals. I don't know the one who I want to make I talk on this show on Children's Day today. I really do not even know. I wish I can escape. But escape to where? Okay, that place where you escape, go now. Nothing there, everywhere, they at peace. Or am I chasing the peace for me and my family? Once we are okay, every other person can just take a space. Sending you love and light anywhere where you're in the world right now. I really do not know how. Yeah, problem there around the world, but you get some problems where the people, the government of those part of the world, they also, they solve, they deal on the matter. How many days now? I mean, say something yesterday. These children, did they carry them to another country? How many days now? We are very okay. But we're not going to be okay. Even if we're not okay, we'll be okay. Love and light. Because we really need them. Sincerely, I will tell you again. I don't know why I'm here today. I don't know. Happy Children's Day. To the children of the world, happy Children's Day. To me and you, happy Children's Day. To our parents, happy Children's Day. I hope you take out time to hug a child today. I hope say you go fit take that time out to hug a child. I hope say you go take out time also to fit think about your country, Nigeria, today. And also think about the children of Nigeria. Because really, the way where would they think, not be how they think. You know, you go wonder what thing they run through their minds. This problem now then cause some. I'll just give you an account of when we were children. When I be, what in be all this one? You not concern me. All these things, it is no fear. Yeah, nothing that happened, but there was no fear. I know, say when I grew up, you know, things like you can't talk to stranger. You know, go chop waiting. No, if I go collect anything for a party or whatever, mom must touch and mom must see him. Mm-hmm. Do you understand? Yeah. Those are like the petty. What thing be? Now, nah, say,

0: And of course, the celebration day into Eid Mubarak to our brothers and sisters where they celebrate around the world. And of course, we guys also salute you and also to join faith with you to feed, you know. I don't know how both of them just jump together, because if you follow the... sincerely, hopefully, you are happy today. Hopefully, you... especially for all the children where they are around us, hopefully they happy today. Mm-hmm. Hopefully they see something to hope on. Hopefully you also share love to reach them. You give them a reason. Person they because of person changing mind.
1: Yeah. Yeah.
0: I've been follow one of the platform where they maybe they recount or maybe they celebrate someone for in spending 30 years in a company, and the boss don't buy okay, let's take this break. When I come back, we go fit. I go analyze that story for you, because I try to tell you how the love where you show someone go a long way in saving lives. Mm-hmm. You might not know, sincerely, if you don't know, mm-hmm, how many lives where you don't save, how many people where you don't pull up from danger, how many people where you don't give hope. You might never tell. But if they do, I'm best believe, say you are touching lives. You are doing the unthinkable.

0: just do the right thing. It will not cost you anything. Because you go surely still do something. But make sure that thing where they do not the right thing. You go still do something, whether we tell you or not. Just do the right thing. Mm-hmm. It's very simple. From the politician to the people, do the right thing. Mm-hmm. It don't cost anything for you to, because you go still do something. Yes. So why doing that thing? Do the right thing. Mm-hmm. Do the right thing. That's all. Somebody talks, say, hello, Cheche. I dey eat, but as you talk, the food, you know, and you don't enter again, Abby. It's only God that will comfort, because at the end of the day, you know, and that's why I get very, I'm not even angry, it was my own. When people say, they don't talk about God, I'm like, you're just ignorant. Because how do you think, who you think they go really make you to bear that pain when they go through? Or you think, why you think that people are depressed all over the world? You know, somebody also asked a question, I don't even know why people are depressed. Because you're living in total, you know, your brain, there's a way it's processing, and you know they're good for human kind of a lifestyle. It's processing in a very wrong way. Mm-hmm. You cannot understand why people are depressed. Really? Somebody asked me a question. He say, but Cheche, why is it that some prayers you pray that are very sincere, but God will not answer them? I'm like, that's to you now. No worry, myself, I did the process, I did learn. Mm-hmm. Shebi, I tell you, say one thing will happen to me, will make me know, say, you not go learn God finish, you continue learning.
1: Yes.
0: After all, between me and you, the only person will actually be God's friend, now Abraham. I never hear where God call another person friend. If you know, you can't tell me. Even in friend self, you collect. Because he's always, there's the process of him always molding you, arranging you. Be like a clay, the potter and the clay, because he has to, you know, I don't know how to try to explain, but in trying to answer that question of, oh, get some prayer where you go pray with all your sincere heart, you don't even know your heart. You don't know how your heart they work, self. The person where creator now, you know, he sees the heart, the way where you know they see him. If you say, okay, I'm a nice person, I'm this, I'm that, I'm not wrong to anybody. But you carry jealousy for mine, envy. You know the line make things go well for other people. Mm-hmm. You hate people when things they go well for them. Then there are people that are magnets, people that are unicorn. When they show up, it's not their fault. It's a grace. They are operating on 100% kind of grace. Yeah. You envy them. You see, your envy to them already attracts something else on you. Mm-hmm. But you don't know. So now why the prayer of God, search me, search my heart. You don't know. Person they announce something happened to Ram, you look at, but you are a good person. Tell you be a good person, but you know, like, make people progress. Yeah. It they pain you, you feel not speak them out, but it they pain you
1: inside. Yes,
0: then naturally you hate people where we say carry 100% grace. You don't like to see them around you. If they show up, you feel like they take your shine. It's not their fault. You can either tap into that grace or pray to God, the one that blesses all.
1: Exactly. Wait for your time.
0: I've had people come to me secretly to tell me that, I just want you to pray for me. I have people who go tell me, please, can you lay hands on my head? I feel there's something you carry. Am I bragging about it? No. But I know. I'm aware. Mm-hmm. Mm-hmm. Oh, yes, I'm aware. And there are a lot of people like that too. They know they carry something. Even pastors go to people to say, you carry, there's something about you.
1: Something about you.
0: Even men of God. When you notice them, you tap them. If you envy them, you're doomed.
1: Yes.
0: That's a problem you have. Because you see, these people are working in a different capacity. Some of them don't even know. Some of them don't even know the capacity where they operate with. They don't know. A lot of us don't know what we carry. Mm-hmm. We don't know. We can't relate. Mm-hmm. Some of us, God is so gracious to us, he will show, because he shows mercy to whom he will show mercy to. So when he reveals to you, then you can be aware. I know, and that in that awareness, I need to talk anyhow like that. In that awareness, there is nothing I do that I say I'm the one that did it. Someone says to me, hey, but Cheche, all the videos that you make for all this, so they put it out. I say, to what end? Okay. Probably her sound, I would have been doing it secretly without even showing. But I had to put her son out because her son needs to be.
1: Yes, out there.
0: People need to see that this thing is happening so they can be part of it. True. But the ones who I feel do on my own, why am I showing it? Life, you have to learn every day. Oh, I've prayed so much. God did not answer me. He gets something where you know, where you know, no. Oh, he saw what you did not see. When they say he sees the end from the beginning, do you even see the end? Did you even see the beginning? Not even talk of the end. But he has seen it. You get one time now. Oh, man, no, talk about that. But there's something, I'd always mention, get something when I needed so much. I was too sure. I said, I've spoken to God about it. It didn't come rich. I could say, go, have fun now. This thing, they send people this thing. People don't they receive their this thing, confirmation. Have fun me now. Say it's not for you. I cry, my father. Maybe cry, now weeping. Mm-hmm. This thing happened in 2021. They cry. No, that guy cry. We say they cry. You and Kata they struggle.
1: As in,
0: I've never cried that before. What? I know they struggle for things. I say, I want this thing. And you say, when God don't reach that level, we say he go come keep you quiet. Sorry, you. He go keep you quiet. No sign, nothing.
1: Nothing.
0: Then, 1 year, few months. Because if you cry finish, those of us that know, if you cry finish, you clear your eyes, you stand up.
1: Yes,
0: when David cry finish, they can knock for them. The child is dead. He stand up, he clean it, and he say, let's go.
1: Ahead.
0: We move. Mm-hmm. 1 year, few months after, I did somewhere, story bust. Now they say, oh, this thing, why they chase that contract? Now in the story, they everywhere like this. Hey, they sabong it themselves for the matter. I say, another place I've been to be this. Hey, I say, I look God. I say, this my humorous God.
1: No wonder.
0: The story made news now. I say, you see, Cheche. Yahweh, you know, go Yahweh. Your name, if update for scandal right now. Because you will be unicorn, you will be butterfly like the if you're in, now you for there in the hem of, you for there for the middle of the problem. I look my God, I say, ah, he that looks out for me, he that fights for me, my Olubeja. How I for explain tire. How my mama want take look me for face? So that was what you saw. Did I need anybody to not tell me? That this time around, when you pray, finish, you say, let your will be done. So you saying God does not answer prayers when somebody needed it, he gets something where you know. Sometimes if he be say, you don't need that thing at that time. Sometimes if he be say, I am waiting for something else. Sometimes if he be say, that person where he want come from, I don't want that person because that person will take the glory. No one shares his glory with him.
1: Yes, sir.
0: So learn to take a chill pill. I'm telling myself, I had to learn the hard way to take a chip. I had to learn the hard way. That person want to go and brag that he helped you. God is saying, you know, and one person when you go brag. And one person when you go con, they talk nonsense behind me. Behind you, because he will see the person talking those things. So chill. When you don't pray, now ask, okay, which one? Okay, get something. Okay, you don't want this at this time. You move. Move. And you have the story of the boy wake by him papa for Abuja. Say he say, papa know they spend money. In papa know they do this one. Papa know. And he go club, carry friends, come back that morning. And papa say, the reason why I know they spend all this money for you, but they explain before now, say, because this money, this flashy cars where you want, go expose you to some kind of lifestyle. And the world where we live in, it no be that kind of, we need the life of murders. Hey, you know, I live that. Da. In the next thing, argument, don't start. Papa, you don't stab me, papa. You don't kill him, papa. He don't buy your own papa.
1: Carrying knife, stab the
0: for money when no be you make. Now they take care of you. This man took you to school. He did everything for you. I beg when person training picking reach graduate. Waiting else where the person feed do for you.
1: Finish now.
0: You wanted the word. Then go and get the word for yourself now. Go collect the word by yourself. Is there for anybody to collect?
1: Mm-hmm.

0: One. Sincerely, may we find peace. And every single thing where you they do, hope I pray that somebody they benefit from them in a good way. Yeah. We go feel give God glory. In a good way, also we go feel better the nation, because the nation presently now the one where would and the one where they give person a dick now. Because I don't even know how we're going to pray for when the nation, see, when the nation no stable, eh? When the nation no get, when a lot of people know they're happy in the land, it affects a lot of things. Because imagine the children of the land know they're happy. I beg, how would I want to get happiness for the nation now? How? This should, how many are they? If every hand suppose they on deck by this, but like not be only on your state. I mean, all around Nigeria, for these children. I mean, their mental state self. How are they? And people they sleep, they wake up, they nothingness matters now. Nothingness, nothing really. I know on top of the show today. We get some, I don't know, where is Nju? I need Nju because we guys give out some of our friend been give us some rice packs, okay, for uncooked rice.
1: Yeah.
0: Where they in a tiny bag like this. Mm-hmm. So I feel like we can give it to the children, okay, today to give their parents.
1: The parents.
0: Yes, to cook for them.
1: Nice.
0: So we need Nju to be able to do justice to that. I don't know how many bags we get, whether or not we have 7 or 8 now.
1: Okay.
0: So we'll go give out to the children specifically. But I also want make we, but I don't know, look at time. I don't know if by evening it will be possible, because Chooks, now you go make that transfer. I want make we buy ice cream and, like, I don't know, what can we top it up? Ice cream or donut or something for the children?
1: For the kids, right?
0: Mm. How much can ice cream and donut go for? Is it ice cream and puff, whatever it is?
1: Yeah, at least something they can just. At least, let's say, would be enough.
0: But for how many people? If we can do. For how many people? Okay, if we can do. For 20.
1: Perfect.
0: Can we?
1: Mm-hmm.
0: So, ice cream, a scoop of ice cream now. Oh, no, I know for this side is a bit expensive.
1: Yes,
0: but
1: it's a bit expensive.
0: But if we do for. Okay. Moku narrow down at them. Please call, pull Nju on the JT. Call for me. Right. Pull on the call. Let me. Lagos, will they come back? Make we solid out and then we'll come back to you.

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0: Shebi, I go dey my own. They go just they put words inside my mouth. I go just come show, especially today, I dey for sober reflection. Now, in the studio, just say happy Children's Day, my love. My love, yes. Happy Children's Day to you.
1: Yes.
0: So my love, now say, if they catch you. My love, Njuna say, are you okay? If they catch you. Now, issues, I say, who will catch me? Say, if Oyeka catch you. Oyeka, they crazy. So the person where they love, other people not go love.
1: I
0: don't
1: understand, though. I cannot say love.
0: I be make a call for phone. In the crazy.
1: Wow.
0: He go like, okay. If he marry wife, man, not love the wife. Oyeka, you the crazy, yo. For this Children's Day, they not go tell your girlfriend, happy birthday. At my birthday, I'll be waiting. Happy Children's Day, my love. Just happy Children's Day. Tell her happy.
1: Happy Children's Day, my love.
0: Go and hawk transformer.
1: Yes, sir.
0: No, if I don't hawk transformer, there's no light. Nothing will happen to you.
1: Nothing will happen.
0: No, jump inside, go touch.
1: Exactly.
0: They no go tell you. I go there on my own. I dey sober today. Now person go come the book cause nonsense. Happy Children's Day, my love. Tell them again.
1: Happy Children's Day, my love.
0: Thank you. Kiss them again. Do your worst.
1: Yes.
0: So Oyeka, Oyeka, now me tell you the way for Oyeka. Don't give me my yami. Don't give me my. Okay, Oyeka, don't give me something.
1: Okay, don't give something.
0: But he never come.
1: He never completes.
0: He
1: never complete.
0: Make him not go no love him because you don't love him. I go blame you. Meanwhile, far. OAP, best OAP.
1: You didn't want.
0: You feel runner.
1: Come up, buddy, Joe.
0: You feel runner. There are a lot of characteristics of best OAP. Where other people know that?
1: Plenty. Now.

0: it.
1: End of that, now when I get good character, now when I say, let me enter bad character. Let me enter bad character. See what does he go to go about it. He said, I don't try.
2: Nothing.
1: Once upon a time, I went back to back. It's crazy. Hey. Back to back. It's crazy. Now, now our face that they see for road, one of the That is the face of the brand. That's the face of the brand rep right here. But it is a damn bad. We better than bad.
3: Better than bad.
1: You them now. Now don't be best of happy. The crazy. Oh,
2: you don't want.
1: Best of happy. Don't worry. We not feel win a big game. My process best even
3: No, my God be that too.
1: My God, we not feel win a me and I don't feel win anything. Nothing we want win for this best of happy. Nothing. You go feel when I back to back as it
2: back
1: go
2: to
1: like
2: back
1: this.
2: As they play this, so they can take them back to back.
1: We
2: we'll
1: be giving them back to back.
2: Back to
1: all
2: back.
1: Right, Lagos is Children's Day, right? Yes. And of course, Njo, we get rice. What's the KG and what? How many are we giving? Because we're supposed to give, I don't know the KG, but it's like a small, tiniest bag of rice. Mm-hmm. And then, maybe. Would they think it's Children's Day today, right? Yeah. Me and the children, they talk about them. So we like to give out those tiny, as they resemble children, like that. So why give them like that? Exactly. So why give them out to the kids, to the children? But it will be for their mom or their caregiver to come take, all right? You need to cook that rice for those children to eat. And a family can, forget what I'm saying. This is a rice that can feed the family proper, all right? So, 7 children feel winam today for Children's Day. Just say Children's Day to them. And then we agreed to do, we're going to do ice cream and puff for like 3,000 naira. That will be sent to each child. Each parent will need to provide the details to send that 3,000 naira to buy ice cream and puff. Should the child want biscuit and something else, good. Should the child want to drink something with it, good. But we are targeting ice cream and puff. Yeah. So for at least 20 children, depends. We can also do 30, 40, depends. But let's start to give strictly for the children. Mm-hmm. And then you send us the details. I don't know when we go come up. Chooks, it will be later in the, that means tomorrow you go buy them for them because it will be later in the night that chooks go figure that time to run him to owner. All right, so please make it easier for him to feel be able to transfer that level of make it easier for him. But tomorrow, just make sure say you buy him for it, just to say happy Children's Day to them. And Oga Madam Show is saying we love them, right? Just show them that love. And for the people we go win the how that means different 7 people, right? You don't say hello to the people.
4: Hello, people. Una good afternoon.
1: Oh, God. Happy Children's Day, our love.
2: Chai.
4: Chai. Happy Children's Day.
1: Our love.
2: Happy Children's Day, our love.
1: We'll personalize that. Oh, yeah. Happy Children's Day, my love. Oh, yeah, cry.
2: Happy Children's Day, my love.
1: Cry.
2: Yeah, what you want to do?
1: Leave her now.
2: Do your work.
3: I can only laugh.
1: Only God knows whether that thing where for no you can give her. Now don't engage
2: the people. And then they look at the thing too.
1: Because then they wear that thing since. How many this thing now?
2: Since. You can get that time.
1: Yes, and he's in the aware of this engagement. We don't go fear on security engagement.
3: Never
1: we go scatter them.
3: Never.
1: We just the warn
2: you.
1: We
2: just tell you.
3: Noted.
1: We go do secret engagement. No, no, they crazy. What's the worry you? We don't start together for here.
2: Yeah, nah.
1: Sabo yaba.
2: Get it too far.
1: Sabo get it too far. We discovered.
2: We bring it back home.
1: My mentor tell me, say every time Sabo gets around, say Sabo yaba is close to you.
3: Exactly. Now my head be that.
1: Good. You see where we take you for where you belong.
2: You see.
1: All right. So I think we're gonna do loads and loads of phone calls now to take up this. But Nju, should we allow you give the rice first, or are we giving at the same time?
3: What after the other?
1: But I love the song because it's very important that we.

0: really. I love the song. This song, they give me loads and loads of shades of kind of, you know, emotions, you know, sending out and reaching out. Don't worry, I go still play again because you need to appreciate. I love when they say Naija, we say how far to the children of Naija. Oh. How far to them? Are they okay today? We hit the front line strictly for the children, make it very easy, very simple, very straightforward for us. Bonju, over to you. I think you give her the rice now. Okay. Now. All just right. Happy Children's Day. And then you get their contact. I think we're getting, what would they get? Phone number.
1: Yeah.
0: And we can't get the account details immediately.
2: No.
0: It's just phone number. Yours is phone number.
1: Yeah, just phone number.
0: Oh, yeah, sharp. Let's do that before we go enter.
2: So likely, sharply, they call 0201-277-0951. Make a call one more time. 0201-277-0951. In China.
0: Good afternoon. What is your name?
3: My name is Ghost Time Praise.
0: Ghost Time.
2: Happy Children's Day.
0: Yeah, we should the same. Ghost Time.
1: Tell them what they give them.
0: Yes, Ghost Time, I'm giving you our pack of rice, So your mom will have to come pick it up tomorrow. From our studio.
3: Happy Ghost Time.
0: Your mom has to come tomorrow. Yes.
1: Give us phone number now.
0: Give us your phone number.
3: 07.
1: Did he call? 0 waiting now.
0: Now start again, Ghost Time.
1: Okay.

0: Thank you.
1: Thank you. Next, next, next. We're moving very fast. Help us, guys. Yes. Help us.
2: Hello.
3: Hello.
1: Hello. How are you?
3: I'm fine.
1: What's your name?
3: My name is Ogochukwu.
1: You notice how they speak English with the children. Ogochukwu. All right, Ogochukwu. Happy Children's Day. And you have a small pack of rice from Oga Madam, okay?
3: Thank you, ma.
1: All right. So your mom will come pick it tomorrow. I need your phone number.
3: Can I call it for you now?
1: Yes, it's...
4: Hold on. How old is Ogochukwu?
3: 15.
4: Yes, Children's Day. It's okay. Okay. Yeah, it's okay, darling. Okay. It's okay.
1: All right. All right. All right. Let me have your number.

0: Ojekwe.
1: All right.
0: Hi, our 16-year-old. Happy Children's Day. You're right. Welcome. And time no go fi allow. We dey come back. Once we come back from this break, we go continue. Two rice pack gone right?
2: Yes.
0: Helen from Igondo, I get a token where someone send for you.
1: Okay.
0: I get a token where someone send for you for I think it's for medicine or something. Mm. Yeah, please. Helen from Igondo. Please reach out to Helen so that money can reach her fast. Lagos, will they come back?

0: 多种。
1: Brian, drink up your cup of Cowbell Choco and let's go!
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0: I'm too high for this. I'm too fly for this.
1: We're too fly, Joe. Mm-hmm. Lagos, so they move on back to the phone lines. The third pack of rice to go. Hello, good afternoon. Get your call. Hello, good afternoon. What's your name?
2: Adichete.
1: Yes.
3: Adikwa.
1: Chinwendu. Chinwendu, how are you?
2: Fine,
1: ma. Okay.
2: How are you?
1: I'm fine.
4: Oh wow.
1: We're all right. Happy Children's Day, Chinwendu.
2: Thank you.
1: Okay, you just won yourself a small pack of rice, okay?
2: Okay.
1: All right, I'll need your...
2: Amen.
1: I'll need your number so fast. Can you call your number or your mom's number?
2: Yes.
1: Okay, go ahead. Okay. 080. What's your surname?
5: What's Chinwendu's surname?
1: Your surname.
5: Okay.
1: All right. Congrats. Okay.
5: Next.
1: I got it. All right. Hello. Hello.
6: Hello.
2: Hello.
1: Hello. What's? I know. Off your radio because I'm hearing too.
5: Next. You don't have time. We need to move.
1: Hello. Good afternoon.
2: Hello. Good afternoon.
1: Good afternoon. How are you? What's your name?
2: My name is Joshua.
1: Your name

0: Okay,
1: so we put, can we put 5,000 naira on hers?
0: Okay.
1: 5,000 naira on hers. 5,000. Okay. So can Ufi take one more? Give me Njo's list. Okay. Two people, aside from the bag of rice where they get, they also go get extra 10,000 naira each. So I have God's time, Ogochukwu, is that?
2: Yes.
1: God's time and Ogochukwu, you they get 10,000 naira each. 10,000, please indicate. God's time and Ogochukwu, the number ends with, God's time number end with 108 and then Ogochukwu number end with 040. Mm. So una they get 10,000 naira each added to the pack of rice when una go carry. So I want everybody to be happy. Whether you get 3,000, you get 5,000, you get 10,000, you get the pack of rice alone, be happy. It's Happy Children's Day from us to you.
0: Yes.
1: And two of our people also added extra money into the money we want to give out. And so now why you they say so the extra where they come 10,000, on top of that one. All right. So I don't want you to feel anyhow less. We decide to do this and do it for you and for the people we support. God bless you guys. Moving on, when we come back, we'll go do a marathon in picking these calls.
0: Yes.
1: Make sure say you go around. We're there here for you. Happy Children's Day. Hopefully we'll make you happy a bit for today.
3: Yeah.

0: We shall love you. Lagos, we are moving forward. Time no do on our side, but we gotta move. And you, they tell us say WhatsApp. No, we need to hear the children. That's why we no go fit pick from WhatsApp. I'm sorry. The phone guys go through. If you don't go through, no worry, no be your own today. Mm-hmm. All right, but the phone they go through.
1: Hello.
2: Hello, sir.
1: Hello.
2: Good afternoon.
1: Good afternoon. What's your name?
2: Hello, sir.
1: Hello.
2: Hello, sir.
1: Hello, how are you? Good afternoon. What is your name?
0: I would be disturbing.
1: What's your name?
2: My name is Glory Abasi.
1: Glory.
3: Glory Abasi.
1: Glory Abasi.
2: Yes, sir.
1: Glory Abasi. How old you day?
2: 6 years.
0: When you say that, you go no.
1: Oh yeah, Glory Abasi, call your phone number. Your mommy phone number.
3: Give your mommy the phone.
0: I bet my Gloria call for us.
1: Mm-hmm. Mm-hmm.
0: Sharp.
1: Mm-hmm. Mm-hmm. Mm-hmm. Mm-hmm. Mm-hmm. Mm-hmm. Gloria Abasi.
0: We don't hear her voice again.
4: Hello.
1: Hello.
4: Hello,
1: good afternoon.
4: Good afternoon, sir.
1: Good afternoon. What be your name?
0: He passed the call.
4: Chinedu Okpani.
1: Chinedu.
4: Sir.
1: How old are you today?

0: 6 years old.
1: Ah, your voice mature. Oh, yeah, call your phone number.
0: 091.
1: Mm-hmm.
2: No, they call us through WhatsApp. It's not going, guys.
1: 091. Mm-hmm. All right, Chinedu. Thank you. Hello.
0: Hello.
1: Hello, what's your name?
0: Hello.
1: Hello.
0: Good afternoon, sir.
1: Good afternoon. What's your name?
0: Makwa
2: Chukwu.
0: Makwa.
1: Mako.
0: Makwa
1: Chukwu. Makwa Chukwu. How old are you?
0: 14.
1: 14 years. Oh, yeah, call your phone number.

0: right, thank you.
1: I have a Chiamaka that I'm looking for. Chiamaka, I don't know. You need to take your list for Chiamaka, for your order list. Mm. I think we promised Chiamaka something and we never do one because, yeah, you never came to me to ask me. So make we pick more call, but I'm looking for a Chiamaka, if you know they are the one.
0: All right. Hello. Hello.
2: Good morning, sir.
0: Good afternoon, ma.
2: My name is Maria Faustina.
0: Ooh. Maria.
3: Maria Faustina.
0: Faustina. Mm-hmm. How old are they?
2: 6 years old.
0: 6 years old. Oh, Faustina, call your phone number.

0: Then she says she's there old.
1: Oh.
0: You there old?
1: 6 years.
0: 6 years. Put 5K for her.
1: Chai.
0: Her name
2: Faustina. That's name. Maria.
1: Faustina. Just like Justina.
2: That's it. Yeah.
0: People should not mind these people. Next, guys.
1: Hello.
3: Hello. Happy Children's Day
1: to you. What will be your name?
3: Ume Franklin.
1: Franklin.
0: Is this a child?
2: How old are you?
3: 10 years old.
1: You're 10 years old. Are you sure?
0: That voice didn't sound 10.
3: Yes, sir.
1: Yeah.
0: But he's a child, but didn't sound 10.
1: All right. Your voice sounds mature for 10 years old, though. So call me your phone number.
3: 080.
1: Mm-hmm. Mm-hmm. Mm-hmm. Mm-hmm.
0: This is not a child.
1: Franklin. When were you born?
2: Give your mom.
0: Okay, no. When were you born?
1: When were you born?
3: 2015.
0: Okay. Mm-hmm. All right. Happy Children's Day.
1: Happy Children's Day to you.
0: Mm-hmm. If I talk, make where you meet for John Shona.
1: Hello.
4: Hello.
0: Mommy, calm down.
1: Mommy, calm down.
0: Leave her alone. If she don't want to say hello, leave her alone.
1: Exactly.
0: Talk to us, baby.
4: Hello.
1: Yeah. How are you?
0: The first person to greet.
4: Fine.
1: Mm-hmm. What will be your name?
4: Jesse.
0: Very calm, child. You don't need to stress.
1: Jesse, how old are you today?
4: 5.
1: 5 years.
0: How old are you, Chooks, please?
1: Okay, now English. Yeah, Jesse, call your phone number.
4: 0
0: is it?
1: 09. Hey. Oh, Jesse.
0: Now she go call her mo.
1: Jesse, wait. One after the other. Oh. Yeah, start again.
0: We got that day, the column.
1: Three waiting.
4: Nice.
0: Mommy, which one can consign you now? Mommy, I will send this number mommy. Now. Correct number.
1: I'm myself. The women take call herself. It can't be blessed.
0: I better call this number again. No.
1: Yeah, mommy, call him. Mm-hmm. Mm-hmm. Mm-hmm. Oh, phone, thank you.
0: Mommy, there go. Sabongida. Who tell you may talk for this phone?
4: God bless you.
0: We don't love you. Now go.
1: Hello.
5: Hello.
1: Hello, what's your name?
5: My name is Tome.
1: Tome.
5: Yes, sir.
1: How old are you?
5: I'm 13 years old.
1: Are you sure?
5: Yes, sir.
1: Hey, Anna, call your phone number.
5: Okay. 081.
1: Mm-hmm. Check my new swag by me. Your voice sound mature.
0: Happy Kinsha.
1: Hello.
5: Hello.
1: Hello.
0: If you choose one thing, say, no, no, you now. Go judge you. Choose. It's not children's day, behave.
1: Good afternoon.
5: Good afternoon.
1: What will be your name?
5: My name is Gabriel Divine.
1: Your name is what?
5: Gabriel Design, calling from
0: Oshodike.
1: Design.
0: Go, boss. What episode at Children's Day? Divine, how old are you?
5: I'm 9 years, ma.
0: Divine, that was Oshodike. Well, happy Children's Day.
1: Happy Children's Day.
0: That's what you win today.
5: Thank you, all the children. Happy Children's Day.
1: Aww.
5: And I pray, let God intervene and release those children.
0: Amen.
1: Amen.
0: I beg, final thank you. Eh?
1: Amen.
0: Your name is what again?
1: Your name is...
0: How many divine will get here for today? Divine, you get 10,000 naira from us.
1: We get from
5: thank
1: here.
5: Thank you, ma.
0: What's the contact?
1: Your phone number.
5: Okay.
1: Oh, yeah. Mm-hmm. Mm-hmm. Mm-hmm. All right. Thank you, Divine. Hmm?
0: Hi, darling. Okay, my love. Okay. But no, let mommy teach you that thing. It's not good, okay? Don't say that
5: bye
0: again.
5: Bye,
0: I love you. Mommy, I didn't have a thing. She's not supposed to know that.
1: Hello.
0: Yes, next. I don't even know what to
5: hello,
0: say.
5: Good afternoon.
1: Good afternoon.
5: My name is Deborah.
1: Deborah.
6: How old are you, Deborah?
5: I'm 15 years old, ma.
6: Yeah, how old?
1: How old?
5: 13 years old.
1: Deborah, cough.
0: I don't appreciate.
1: Mm-mm. That voice. Sounds,
0: I don't appreciate you. Listen, guys. It's serious business we are doing. This is strictly for the children.
1: Mm-hmm.
0: No go. They try to tweak your voice. Hey, exactly. Can I have don't do that. No, they try that one with me. Akuku not there in good mood. No, they try them. It's strictly for the children. Pass the phone to the children. Or not call me at all.
1: Mm-hmm.
0: No, they try start something with me. I beg. Which one be? Don't do that. Don't try to upset person it's right now. You get as mood be. Mm-hmm. Don't day or day. My day. Please, next.
1: Hello.
7: Hello.
1: Hello.
7: Hello.
1: What be your name? Good afternoon. What be your name?
6: What's your name?
7: Treasure.
1: How old are you today?
0: Mommy or daddy, don't tell Treasure what to say. Just give
1: just
0: them the phone.
1: Treasure to just...
0: And let Treasure talk to us.
1: Mm-hmm. Hello, Treasure.
0: Hold on, don't hold that call.
1: Treasure.
7: Hello.
1: Treasure, how old are you?
7: 4.
1: You are 4 years old?
7: Yes.
1: Okay, can you call your phone number?
7: Yes.
1: All right, call the phone number now. I know that your mommy's phone number is crammed like that, but call on one after the other. 1-1. Oh, yeah. 081. Mm-hmm. 76. Okay, Treasure.
0: I wanted to ask Treasure, when is your birthday?
7: When is your birthday?
0: Say something. Leave him or her alone, mommy. Your own, he there your body. Leave him alone. What are you there for? You don't talk. Treasure, well, don't talk to me. Treasure.
7: January 14th. Yes.
0: Okay, and your name is Treasure who?
7: Izzy.
0: Treasure Izzy.
1: Izzy.
0: Are you a baby boy or a baby girl?
7: Yes.
0: Which one are you? Both? No. Boy or girl?
7: I'm gay.
0: Yeah, girl. Izzy. Okay. Mm. And you didn't go to school today. Why? What? This mommy they vex me.
1: Mommy
0: annoying me now. Sabo Gida. Come for that phone, mommy.
1: Sabo Yaba.
0: Sabo Yaba. You don't go let Pikin talk. Now you go when you go outside, now you go tell her what you go talk. Treasure, Jare. Treasure. Treasure, come they hear me now, they shout. You are fine, Abby?
7: Yes.
0: What's your favorite snack? What's your favorite snack? What you the like chop as snack? It's not a snack, darling.
1: It's not a snack.
7: Fish roll.
0: Okay, put 5,000 naira for Treasure. This Sabo mommy. Come on for that place. He gonna teach children. Maybe they are.

0: by Lagos. So we'll run a bit and then we'll go try. At least some people will need 20 minutes palaver from us today to feel all right. So more calls and then we'll take a break. More calls, we'll take a break. Okay. Let's fire down. Okay. More calls. Let's make fast.
1: Hello. Hello. Hello.
2: Hello.
1: Hello, how are you?
2: I'm fine, Auntie Chacha. Good afternoon, ma. Happy Children's Day flowers of your children.
0: Oh. Okay.
1: So cute. What's your name?
2: My name is Angel.
1: Angel. How old are you?
2: I'm 9 years old.
1: 9 years old. Angel, can you call your phone number for me?
2: Yes, ma.
1: All right, please do that in the next few minutes. Let's go, let's go, let's go. Three, six. Oh,
0: Angel, you get 5,000 naira, okay?
2: Thank you, ma.
0: You're welcome, Angel. We love you. Next.
1: Hello. Hello.
3: Hello.
1: Hello.
3: Hello. Good afternoon, sir.
1: Good afternoon. What's be your name?
3: My name is Ifechukwu.
1: Ifechukwu?
3: Yes.
1: How debate. Old are you?
0: They do debate for school.
3: I'm 9 years old.
1: Sure? You're 9 years old?
3: Yes, sir.
1: Can you call phone number for me? All right, please do that. All right. Thank you, Ifechukwu. You're very smart. Hello. Okay. From there?
4: Let's try.
0: He's okay. Not going there. I lie. Over there.
1: Hello.
5: Hello.
1: Hello.
5: Good afternoon, the tea boy.
1: Good afternoon. What is your name?
5: My name is Chioma.
1: Chioma.
5: Yes.
1: How old are you?
0: Nine years.
1: Next, hello.
6: Please. Hello, ma.
1: Hello.
6: Good afternoon, sir.
1: Good afternoon. What's be your name? What's your name?
0: I say hello, ma.
6: Adeoye. Adeoye.
1: Adeoye. Adeoye. Oya, please. How old are you?
6: 7 years old.
1: 7 years old. Okay, call a phone number for me.
0: You sure?
1: Thank you, Adeoye.
0: Adeoye.
1: Hello.
7: What?
1: Hello.
7: Hello.
1: Hello.
7: Hello.
1: Hello.
6: Good afternoon, sir.
1: Good afternoon. What's your name?
6: Chisom,
1: how old are you?
6: I'm 8 years.
1: You're 8 years old?
6: Yes.
1: Yeah, Chisom, do you have a phone number for me?
6: Okay, 081.
1: 081. 4 what? 466. Thank you, Chisom.
0: So you get your ice cream and your puff, and why we see they go on? A lot of people where I talk say no, they call on WhatsApp. You shutting down the WhatsApp? You know they work for anybody. No, they call us on WhatsApp because that particular line they hang when calls come. A lot of calls don't jam for here, so they affect that WhatsApp. I been want to see whether we go fit pick some messages on WhatsApp and try to call them ourselves, but because of your calls, we no go fit navigate that area. So we continue to take phones on the phone line. Like I said, the ones where they are called. That's true. Now the ones where God won't give them
1: exactly.
0: To.
1: Hello.
8: Good morning, ma.
1: Good morning. Good afternoon.
0: Did they just wake you up?
8: Good afternoon, ma.
0: Did they just wake you up?
8: Ma.
0: Well, I can't hear you. Did they wake you up?
8: No, ma.
0: How old are you?
8: I am 6 years old.
0: Yes, 6 years old. Why is your voice like that? What did mommy give you? What did you eat for breakfast? Lunch don't pass.
8: Fried rice.
0: Mommy prepared today.
1: Oh.
0: Have you eaten lunch?
8: Yes.
0: What did you eat for lunch?
8: Fried rice.
0: And now the fried rice, where mommy remain for morning, I give you for afternoon, Abby. After all, vegetable day inside. Well, God bless mommy. Where is mommy?
8: Yes.
0: Let me talk to her. I know she's there dodging.
4: Madam Cheche.
0: God bless you. You will prepare fried rice today. God bless you.
1: Exactly.
0: You go like collect 5K on top of that fried rice. Go easy. So we're gonna send you 5, 6, 7, 8,000 naira. That's what you get.
1: Mm-hmm.
0: So 5K now for you for waking up early to prepare, and then 3,000 now for babies, ice cream and puff puff, all right?
4: Oh, thank you, Cheche. Yes. I really appreciate to.
0: Oh yeah, come off my phone. So
1: yeah, give baby phone.
4: All right.
0: We're not supposed to follow you talk.
1: Baby, what's be your name?
8: Zirel.
1: Zirel?
8: Zirel.
1: Oh, Urel.
0: Oh.
4: Zurel.
1: Zurel.
0: Mommy, where the vex? I write that day all our school.
1: Wow.
0: No, they see. Now, where they make way?
1: Wait, as in Zurel. Zurel, do you have a phone number for me?
8: Yes, please.
1: Oh, you can't even put please on top.
0: I bet complete the money 10,000. Complete and 10,000. Complete the money. Mommy, Zuriel. You get 10,000 now. So Zuriel, they get 5K. You, they get 5K. In a great. Hey, sorry, baby, they there.
1: Sorry.
0: Baby, we love you, okay?
1: We love you.
0: Has he given us phone number?
1: No, he hasn't, actually.
0: Okay, give us the contact. So.
1: Let's go.
0: Nagosku. Yes, please, now. Hey! Go bump again.
1: Hey!
0: I mean, where my twins today? My ovary, so.
1: My ovary, Mr. Agel ovary, my ovary.
0: Zora, are you good? Are you good?
8: Yes, please.
0: Before I go chop all our
1: body,
0: having wonderful afternoon, Zuriel. You bump picking.
1: Wow.
0: Sorry. This is the creature and they
1: hello. Good afternoon. What's your name?
9: My name is Amanda.
1: Amanda.
0: What do they give children?
1: Hey. Amanda, where are you from?
9: I'm from Imo State.
1: Imo State. Okay, how old are you?
9: Eight.
1: 8 years old.
0: You're 8 years old.
1: Yes. Say, I'm 8 years old.
9: I'm 8 years old.
1: God bless you. Do you have a phone number for me?
9: Yes, ma. Yes, sir.
1: Okay, who you call it?
10: If you like the thing, take it instead. Don't you fake it instead.
1: So many things I can do for you. Thank you, Amanda.
0: Bye too.
1: Hello. What's your name? Good afternoon. What's your name?
11: Hello.
1: Your name is what?
11: Hello, Michael.
1: Michael. Let me just go with Michael. You have a phone number for me?
11: Yes.
1: First of all, how old are you?
11: 4 years old.
1: 4 years old. Okay, call the phone number.
10: Show me some love. Make it sincere. If you like the thing.
1: Give it to him to call the number.
0: I don't have time for this. Need to hurry up.
1: Oh, yeah, call the number now. 0 is 0. Give it to the mother. Give it to your mother. Yes, call it sharp. Six 92. Thank you.

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0: Legas, we're still there here for you on top of your Chukma station with Zorbia FM. 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
0: no call us for WhatsApp. Now, human beings, now ears we get. No call for WhatsApp. You know you're calling us through WhatsApp. Stop now. Stop. Because we're not going to pick that call from WhatsApp. But your call, they obstruct something. If they block the messages, no call us for WhatsApp. No, they think say we go like okay, we go just make mistake. We're not picking from there. Please, now we pick more calls on the phone line.
1: Hello. Hello.
2: Good afternoon, sir.
1: Good afternoon.
0: Leave our phone line now.
1: Hello.
3: Hello.
1: Hello. Hello. Good afternoon.
3: My name is Taye.
1: Your name is Taye.
3: Yes, sir.
1: Taye, how old are you?
3: I'm 15 years old, sir.
1: You are how old?
3: 15 years old.
1: 15 years old. When were you born?
0: Next.
1: Hello.
3: Hello.
1: Hello.
3: Hello. Good afternoon, sir.
1: Good afternoon. What's your name?
3: Chukuma Gift.
1: Chukuma Gift.
3: Yes.
1: How old are you?
3: Happy Children's Day.
1: Happy Children's Day to you, Chukuma Gift. How old are you?
3: 14 years.
1: 14 years?
3: Yes.
1: Okay. Do you have a phone number for me?
3: Yes.
1: All right. Please do.
3: 081.
1: Mm-hmm. Mm-hmm. Mm-hmm. Mm-hmm. Thank you, Chukuma Gift. Hello. Hello. Hello.
4: Hello.
1: Hello.
4: Good afternoon, sir.
1: Good afternoon. What will be your name?
4: My name is Mesoma, sir.
1: Mesoma.
0: How old are you?
4: Yes, sir.
1: How old are you?
4: I'm 16 years, sir.
1: 16?
4: Yes, sir.
0: Give her Happy Children's Day, Mesoma.
1: Happy Children's Day to you.
4: Okay, sir.
1: All right, please give me your phone number. Mm-hmm. Mm-hmm. 081. Mm-hmm. Mm-hmm. Mm-hmm. All right, thank you, Miss Summer. Hello.
5: Hello. Hello, sir.
1: Hello.
5: Good afternoon, sir.
1: Good afternoon. What's your name?
5: My name is Nancy.
1: Nancy.
5: From Abeokuta.
1: Nancy.
5: Sir.
1: How old are you?
5: I'm 8 years old.
1: 8 years old. Do you have a phone number for me?
5: Sir.
1: Do you have a phone number for me?
5: Yes, sir.
1: All right, please do. Mm-hmm. Mm-hmm. Mm-hmm. African boys like you. Call it again, one more time. Mm-hmm. Mm-hmm. Mm-hmm. Thank you. Happy Children's Day to you, Nancy.
5: Thank you, sir.
1: Mm-hmm. Hello.
6: Hello, sir.
1: Hello.
6: Good afternoon, sir.
1: Good afternoon. What's your name?
6: Ogechukwu Kama.
1: Ogechukwu Kama. How old are you?
6: I'm 13 going to 14 by May 30th.
1: Ogechukwu Kama. When were you born?
6: I was born May 30th, 2012.
1: 2012. Okay.
6: Yes.
1: All right. Do you have a phone number for me?
6: Yes, sir.
1: All right. Please do. Mm-hmm. Mm-hmm. Mm-hmm.

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10: We will go say special thank you to every single person where they listen to us on top of the show. We just come, yes, it's Children's Day, so we don't even have any regrets at all. Whether we follow up or we no follow up some of the program, what we supposed to do, but we still love you. I'm sorry, we know if you pick the pick calls because if you see Chooks where he did now, nah, he might calculation the fight. So run your calculation so that we'll go free arrange on how to get across. So picking calls now. I'm sorry for the ones we don't win. The ones we win more than we promise, we appreciate you. Or the ones we win rice, you're coming tomorrow at 12 to pick up that pack of rice. And some of you we win rice also still get some extra things. So make sure say tomorrow we sort you out on that. Chooks go sort out the monies, the ice creams, and every other thing we follow on top of the sum. So Ingo try reach out to you. Where don't walk?
11: Thank you, Mommy.
10: Gonna walk a bit.
11: Not be small one.
10: Church, I love you and I love your show. God will bless you for the children of Nigeria. Yes, sending peace and love to them. You played a song about how are you. Can we hear it again? Yes, you will. Not maybe not now. Okay, I never, Omalay, I love you. When be the last time? You know, I know go tell when you day here. Why not go tell? But if not to put me was Katia now, Sabo Yama, you go find Buju now. You go find Benson, take type there for me. Sabo Yama like you. You go find unless you see my playlist. Woski playlist. But me Amale, I love you, Yana. Sabo Gida. Why Benson no go there? And even I talk to I try to say Idante, no go lie. Why no go tell? Yeah, please continue, my darling. We for like continue. Before I swear down. No worry. Tomorrow, it be. Okay. Find me, I love you. Now, so. Cheche, how did we get to Sabo Yaba? Not there now, we did. Sabongida, they're too far. Sabongidora, they're too far. Sabongidora, they're too far. Pass. Now, Sabo Yaba now. Sabo Tua. Now, there we did now. You go collect. Church, I love you and I love your show. Happy Children's Day. Oh, you've made our day. You're welcome. Church, I was among the people that won 10,000. Oh, this girl. Hey. Church, since morning, I was not happy at all today. My mind was on those children inside the bush. What today na Children's Day? But we watch you and Chooks are doing for children this afternoon. They make me smile. Thank you, Church. May God, Lord, continue to bless you. If you dey try to reach us through the phone line, please stop. No call again. No call for see messages read. No call again. We beg you. All right, stop calling us. No call again. Thank you, Church. May the Lord God continue to bless you and keep you. Your heart desires and those around you. I pray they learn all the good things that you are teaching them and they will live to remember you in all their journey. I love you, my darling Okoko in the building. Okoko, thank you so much. Cheche, my 7-year-old is crying. Yes, let's teach your 7-year-old that everyone is a winner, but some people get to benefit at a time and then some people benefit next time, right? Yes, let him or her know that say today, no falling in hands, be saying no falling. All right, because I'm sure.

0: If I answer your 7-year-old now, other children will also, other parents will call and say their own, they cry too. So we can, I think we have thousands and thousands of people where they listen to us on this radio. All right? No, be the you be this.
1: Okay.
0: You go, you be. No, be I love you, check. No, be I now. If you be, I go nowhere, you did. A time may they behave. And they do this way God loves. I love you goes out to all the children out there. Sending love and light.
2: Girl, you know I had to go to work for the
0: and
2: work.
0: Then find peace with us. Yes, may we be nice to them. May we be kind to them.
1: Yes,
0: may our children please the Lord. You know, may our children do the things where we say God go, they're happy with them.
1: Mm-hmm.
0: May our children run after God.
1: Mm-hmm.
0: In everything that they do in life, may they find God. Yes. May God be in the midst of them.
1: Amen.
0: Help them.
1: Amen.
0: You know,
1: yes,
0: help them in all that they do. Because see, me and you know if you help them, really. Me and you know if you help those children. They need God in their heart. They need God in their life. Let their heart and soul be knitted in Christ.
1: Amen.
0: Let our children's hearts, their soul, their being, let it be knitted in Christ. Let them find God for themselves, not what you told them. Not what you told them, not how you see God. Let them find God for themselves. You understand?
1: Mm-hmm.
0: Let the power in the name of God cover their vision, their passion. Let heaven be open to these children. We pray that they know only excellence in all that they do, distinction in all their studies. They will not die prematurely.
1: Amen.
0: Yes, sudden death will never be their portion.

0: children of mine, they play now.
1: I tell you.
0: They're very neat for morning
1: yes,
0: tonight.
1: Yes.
0: They neat.
1: That time, if you see us, you'll be like, waiting to dig from ground, come outside. Potter.
0: Exactly. You can do your legs. You can come out your leg, come become shoe. Oh, do you want to cover our eye? We're going to find the person.
1: Police and thief now, hide and seek. Uh-huh. Then we're going to do 10-10.
0: That one with a short stand. Yes.
1: Child.
0: With a short stand, I'm going to leave her so that you go let me play. Go play, tire.
1: Hi. 10-10. My sisters.
0: That goody goody, eh? I lick and tire.
1: Yes,
0: ah,
1: goody. Yes, so,
0: very
1: yes.
0: Very correct
1: so.
0: With no day again.
2: Hmm. Ah, Baba Dudu.
0: They're not playing now. They're not playing at all.
1: I tell you. I tell you.
0: We play. We go there outside. Play inside sand.
1: Yes.
0: Inside rain.
1: Yes.
0: Ah, all those MCM movie. What would they watch? Oh, God. Test by moonlight.
1: Yes.
0: That's why.
1: Yes.
0: With my belly, my head.
2: Oh.
0: Ah, so many things. It now reminds me of so many things.
1: Yes,
0: that sheep boy.
1: Thank
0: In
1: you.
0: In fact, God created you.
2: Well done, yo.
1: Oh man, that'd be a small thing to remember. All the dance would that do that which play would they play? Okay, skipping rope day.
2: Ten day.
1: I don't know
2: if they call that game, but they call it Satan Father. Something.
1: Then again, the one where they play with table soccer with counter.
2: Yes, with counter. Even with rubber band.
1: Top with rubber band.
2: Even rubber band.
1: Buy we go get catapults. Then
2: rubber band. Like my rubber band collection. Jesus.
1: Oh God.
2: I think it's an build house.
1: Then you get that chewing gum where they get a card, where they get like pictures of footballers,
2: yes,
1: and models for we call it throw that card. Which game again we play? This thing where they use a biro cover do with battery head, where you go turn like this,
2: yes,
1: you go
2: call
1: the
2: so
1: road,
2: call
1: you
2: can
1: use sand,
2: contour.
1: If you mistake that now for back of your hand, they go to knock and bam, monkey post football.
2: God
1: help us. Hello.
3: Hello, Chiboy. Nice you picked my call.
1: Sir?
3: I said, nice you picked my call.
1: Thank you. Good afternoon. Welcome.
3: I've been trying.
1: Oh, thank you.
3: All right. My era is different from your era.
1: Okay. Mo, hear your side.
3: Yeah. My era, then we used half penny.
1: You use what?
3: Very akara. Half penny.
1: Okay.
3: We buy 3 bottles of akara for half penny. Not one penny, or half penny.
1: Half penny. Jesus.
3: And you don't know that.
1: We don't know that.
2: No, we know.
3: At our time, the police man then goes on short knicker.
1: Wow.
2: Short knicker.
3: If we see them, we run inside.
1: Wow.
3: We run inside. And at our time, all these knockout people do in December now.
1: Yes.
3: All do is this bicycle spoke. There's a way constructed, bend it, put matches inside, use nail. During December, you just hit it on a stone, you make twa. That's the gun. We shoot then. So, our time, I don't know, you've been talking about films, you didn't talk about Wild Wild West.
1: Wild Wild West, yes.
3: Wild Wild, then there's a series in Benin, it's called Hotel de Jordan.
1: Wow.
3: Professor Mino Moro.
1: Well done, sir.
2: Thank you, sir.
1: Thank you so much, sir. Adasi, my own throwback.
2: You won't throw your own throwback.
1: Do you not say, that I day alive when they change police uniform? Before, police uniform no be black. Police know they wear black. They wear something like ash color.
2: Ash color.
1: Then governments, when our governments have been an Nigerian police, they can't decide to change their uniform. Now they can't begin to wear this black, where they wear. I don't know that year. I don't know if you remember that year. Whether at the secondary school, at the primary school, they change. Police before not be black, where did they wear? Did they wear something like ash? Ash color like that, you know? Somebody say,
2: Bangolo.
1: Where all those, who is in the garden? A little fine girl. Can I come and see her? No.
2: If
1: you bring a penny, you will come and see her. Do so, follow me. When the saints go marching in. Oh, when the saints go marching.
2: That marching song. H-A-P-P-Y.
1: We know we are H-H-P-P-Y. You get that song where they sing about education. You get that one where they poem, I mean, or something. Something is the key. Parents.

0: God, Thursday collect. Somebody said Akoroso be that Baru and battery head fixed today. Yes, Nahimbi, that's Ogachipa. You remember behind the clouds, behind now the song be that and late Nosa Nosa. Yes, Nosa, what be that Nosa surname? He was the star. And I think he can't die during that time. Thank you so much. Yes, I remember Chris Erapotobo. Madam Joy, good afternoon to you. Thank you. Thank you. Thank you. Somebody said, Chiba, what of ABT police catch thief? Yes, yes, yes. Okay, what about police and thief? Yes. Chiba, these children of nowadays know they play for under in again like our own. No be lie. Now just tap. Mommy, unlock your phone for me. Mommy, give me your phone. Chibo, do you remember this advert? Ajinomoto. Yes, not true. And noodles, Indomie own advert. Mama do good.
1: He do good. Mama we cook for us. He give us Indomie sweet way.
0: Chai. Political parties that year, we get SDP, get NRC. SDP. Latem Kiro Abiola. Abiola Nadi. What is that song? Get that song. Who go fixing me that Abiola song? MKO. Abiola Nadi answer. MKO Nadi answer. For good education. Oh. This one say, wherever you go.
1: Go.
0: Things fall apart. But the center cannot. Things fall apart. Why are they doing like this now? Can't they make me emotional? When I come back after this break, no touch them.

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0: 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Would I take you back many, many years ago, how the childhood been be for the Federal Republic of Nigeria? A lot of things they come on, the kind of play, the kind of, how about parents, that the kind of advice, the kind of parents we will get. I think the parents of these days, they're different from the parents of those days. Parents of those days, whether na hustle come make parents of these days know to get time. Parents get more time for us. They spend more time at home.
1: Parents of those days
0: than
1: are they?
0: Outside, yes. I remember say most parents, they do lesson for their children. They check their homework. Yeah. If you come back from school, your mom, your dad go say, go and bring your book. They go even cross check within teacher mark, within teacher teach
1: you.
0: You even get, lesson book. Your father going to teach you, going to give you assignments. You going to do some, they go check you. Say, may you read, you go follow, do your assignments for the next day, your homework. With your mom or with your dad, so that to make you no fail for school tomorrow. Then they go meet the teachers, they ask them about your progress, how you did do for school. Then they even encourage the teachers, but they discipline you. Say please, oh my. Then they even report to teacher. Teacher be like say that the second parent of Pekin.
1: If he comes home,
0: he doesn't like washing his uniform. He doesn't like. He's always beating his younger sister at home. So please, you have to please deal with him, punish him, talk to him. And we listen to our teacher. Teacher say make you sleep afternoon siesta. Teacher say we should sleep afternoon siesta. So you go begin to sleep. Maybe your papa don't complain that you no agree. Now teacher now come make you call the dorm.
1: One time. And if you carry anything we no belong to you, come back house. Your parents go know.
0: No be like now.
1: No be now. Say if you sneak in things.
0: You go carry phone come.
1: Yes. Say, if you carry anything no belong to
0: longer
1: you.
0: Longer throat they do parents nowadays.
1: You're in trouble.
0: They no mind your small daughter. Yes. Man, don't they give her money? Yes, don't they even bill them? Mother, trouble. Don't they even follow? I just see that one where the boy say they toast the girl. The girl come grief for them. The day where he carry the girl come out, she don't they inside bike. KK, they come hang out with the boy for lunch, for night too. Now the girl say, please, I want to tell you something. I can't tell you. I'll type chat. Now the type chat say, please, don't be angry. My mother is coming with me. For what? Say the mama say, say the girl say, man, they take her out. The mama say, she might want to come out. If not fish, I'm out. Young boy with a sack trouser, maybe all those kind, 25, 23, 9 person mama come, consider for lunch, where small children, the woman tired up, come. Everywhere just cold, they don't know what thing to do. He say, hey, say, my man, come here, enjoy himself small. They say, bring malt, bring fish. Mama sit down there, clear fish, drink 2 malt.
1: What an embarrassment.
0: See, imagine. Say,
1: then, happen.
0: And they see the things where they do for my daughter. Remain my own. You bought her hair, you didn't buy for me.
1: Even if it happens, if it ain't rare.
0: Small boy. That would be you to know the father of the girl.
1: I'm telling you.
0: Now, if you try, mothers will get swag. Now you go call Sabi the mother of the girl where you like. The mama hen, I ain't gonna say, okay, get this boy where my daughter they follow talk. Now hide, don't they hide? You want me your father kill you? Ada, they hang Pikin for zinc because they see love letter. If they see love letter, they keep person. Talk less of to carry belly.
1: I'm telling you.
0: If a girl carry belly for your school, every Pikin for that school, if now your mate, she did just two or just three. There's three blue or just three red. Your class carry belly. It bless every parent who beat their Pikin on behalf of that girl. So a girl in your class carry belly. Go and need her. Come and need her. Go and bring me.
1: On behalf of the girl, all of Nadine.
0: Hey, what is it?
1: On behalf of the girl, all of Nadine in trouble. But now,
0: things what would they take? They do pride that year.
1: No, I said, most parents never know their children friends.
0: No. That year, if you come check a Pekin, you get friend, you can't check your friend, you go face interrogation from the parents. Nah. Who are you? You go say, good evening, ma. Who are you? Say, why are you here? I'm here to see Tony. Tony is your friend. Are you in his class? Who are your parents? Who is your father? Where do you live?
1: They want to know
0: whether they go approve you to be the friend of their Pekin.
1: Yes.
0: You get how you go describe them. Know your parents. You go say, tell their Pekin, after you don't go, I don't want to see you that boy again. I don't want to see that girl in this house again. I don't want to see two of you together. Then because you say you come from good home, good upbringing. Those are the kind of friends I like you to bring home. They're going to choose your friends for you. Nope, he say, boys and you. When now they watch anything for television, you they watch your Igbo film, the man begin kiss the girl, it's time for you to stand up and go into the kitchen. Immediately they kiss, but they cover our eye. Like I said, that we say, but they kiss. Yeah? Your parents go, go out play, go outside, go out watch. Okay, we're going to take some calls again on top of the matter. Hello?
2: Igbo Papa.
0: Good afternoon.
2: Good evening. Naros from AJ.
0: Welcome, welcome.
2: Huh. You remember Ojumo?
0: Yes, when yes. Namanane. Namankura. Nzo. Ah.
2: Guys, you remember swear? If rain fall like this, you'll go outside, go do swear. You drive, see, follow, guy. You know, say, we will go for platoon now.
0: Yes.
2: You
0: know, yes.
2: You remember Papai?
0: Yes, Papa. That cartoon, that's in our bed. Where they, now, aunt Sabina, wait a minute, where they dig hole for ground. Papa.
2: You remember seven lucky keys?
0: Yes, oh, yes, yes, yes. I'm on that. They remember this.
2: I just remember.
0: Ah, remember Sesame Street? Remember Sesame Street?
2: I tell you, even that so when they talk of when they pull Byron and they
0: Hello, friends. Dun, dun, dun, dun, dun. Hey, now it's time for Sesame Street.
2: My God, see Tom and Jerry.
0: Yes.
2: Now that why you want to talk? I mean, now which one you want to talk? God, that thing. You just, I say, when they just reverse that.
0: I tell
2: see,
0: you.
2: But you remember that time? Just come out. Maybe if your pops see you, you go first
0: know the sound of una father car. You go know the sound of it. If you hear the sound of the car, see wrong. Oh my God. Also, game. See where picking the you go backyard, go wash your leg. That man will not cause a big bath well. So you will not play all your body in that dust. You go come wash the front of your leg, come wash your face, wash your belly, carry pomade, shine your face. If they see you go to shine, I'll wait to fall inside granddaughter. All that.
2: When you go start guy, when you go start guy, now wait for sequency, stand with somebody.
0: Oh my God. Girl, you can't stand. One guy, they toast you. You can't laugh like Mumu, they blush. They better catch you.
2: They never my father catch me for Unity Junction. Now, so before I go reach us, I said,
0: for Apata side.
2: For Apata, no, Apata, I go.
0: Okay.
2: Now, so I go, has go. He said, what's that? I'm working on my Junction.
0: Hey.
2: Not be me.
0: You go deny God, everything because I think kill you that day.
2: Huh? Two bad things, they go barb your hair, go plait your hair. Like, so they go do something for that hair, barb you.
0: Teachers so, for school, that time, did it. Thank you. God go bless you. Thank you. All those teachers will not get joy. When they find get where your hair don't groom, when they put on chewing gum. Chum.
1: Yes.
0: Oh, teachers that year. Oh, somebody said, Chibu, I watched Sesame Street. So, te, as I be singing the song, reach today. Melinda, remember that old Melinda Orange Man? Ada, you remember Melinda?
1: Orange Man, yes.
0: The Fido Dido for 7-Up.
1: Fido Dido, yes.
0: Now, wow. All these things now, Tamara no go relate now. You no go to know all these things what they discuss. That's ignorant. That's unassuming Gen Z.
1: If it shock
0: you. You don't know. Tamara know which old drink. Tamara
1: know Limca.
0: Hi. You know Crest?
1: Crush.
0: Tamara come up.
1: You
0: Tamara
1: know, guess what? Dandy having a Tandy. What's with that one?
0: Green Sun Shandy.
1: Limca even come back again. You know Limca. You know Ghost Sports.
0: Quicks. Remember Quicks.
1: Yeah.
0: Hey, don't be smarting. Chizaba Pauline say, Chibanada, I wish you a happy Children's Day because now once be children, my own, where they sweet me now, Children's Day March past May 27 and October 21st. Also celebrating Christmas because of wearing new shoe, dress, visiting people. Chizaba Pauline Zopek, no be lie. They go put the shoe oversize. The shoe go get paper tissue inside. If they see you inside, it'll be like cartoon. Then they go console safari, and buba for my sister's uniform. Everybody say material. The thing go big pass. You're gonna walk out the crowd and do shwal. Oh God. Okay. Ada. Would if you take calls? More take this one call. Not from here.
1: Yeah, from this side.
0: Okay, more take this one call. Hello. Hello. It don't come out. We don't pick the call, but I know they hear. How come? Good afternoon, Agachiba and Dad. The sweetest part of Children's Day that year, be say parents go give their children money to buy something. If you carry 200 naira that year, you don't be. Who they give you 200 naira? Who they talk of 5 naira? 10 naira. Who they give you? 200 naira, you want buy car?
1: As in, 200
0: naira. He said, now only during that time, I be iron my uniform and buy new socks and white hand glove. Now that day, we they buy spaghetti, 20 naira from food vendor. You go buy things, tire Vicky Smith. Chiboy, talk about Christmas time. We'll carry food, go neighbors, they go give us food. Yes, not true. Chiboy, you they choose message where you they read. My brother, as I read your own, thank God this I don't choose you. So that you don't go say that corruption. Good afternoon, Chibanada. Una don't make me feel old, oh chai. Mr. Chibanada, those old movies, have you watched Oganigwe?
1: Oganigwe, yes, nah.
0: Which are the Ibube? Ibube. Now living in bondage.
1: Oganigwe, hey, go that movie. I don't want yasaba.
0: Living in bondage. Remember, living in bondage. Neka the pretty serpent.
1: Neka the pretty serpent. Yes, now dangerous twins. They play Karashika. They play the blood sisters.
0: Would they pick this call, but not see? We know they hear. Somehow the network do they come out.
1: And time
0: going. The call could just do sound, but if you pick them, see nothing. So sorry, your number finished for 995, and this one a foreign number. Which country is this? I know they hear them. Oh, and it could depend the person. Good evening, Chibana. The sitcom, some mothers do have them. Frank Spencer, yes. Contact Black American Science Film, mm-hmm. Yes. Matlock, you get one movie, Matlock, that year. Avengers, that year. Miami Vice, that year. Los Angeles, something. Blue Chips, you get one Indian film that year. Amma Akbar Antony. Then you get that guy, Dhramendra. Then you get Rocky. Oh! In short, Moku leave this thing. Moku enter news. Thank you so much. Happy Children's Day. Good afternoon.

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0: Whether na ya by the airport, Abina Bagada, Falomo, Bariga, Oshodi. Anywhere, with the evil cross water, Rishikorodu. To make sure say the Tory reach ya here, hot, hot. This na Lagos story, and na here all Lagos G's gathered here on top your Chook Mouth Station 95.1 Wazobia FM.
3: Good afternoon. You want to know what it is for Lagos, Abby? You really want to know, then you work out well. Eh? May you just sit down where make a carry the correct story, they call downloader for you. My name Nata Maratonye Agwana, and this one na Lagos story for 95.1 Wazobia FM. All right, President Bola Tinubu, now don't they tell Nigerians, may you show love this period, oh, get patience, oh, unity. And why you talk all this talk now as Muslims there for the country that they celebrate Eid El Kabir, and now after him and the other Muslims they go pray for prayer ground for Doda barracks for Lagos, yeah, now the president they yarn this song. So, and according to Rame, this period not be only for celebration, no, but not time to say help people, do good, mercy for each other, because now waiting life be. And because it was a Muslims, they're supposed to obey Allah, respect the law, and live peacefully with everybody. And he called you and said, this Eid sacrifice, so not be just sacrifice, but they remind everybody, say, human being life, it gets value, and it's supposed this sacred. Yes, and not be only adult talk, Lagos State Governor too, Governor Babajide Sanwo-Olu Lucef, himself, they congratulate and they salute Muslim people then this for this year Salah where they celebrate. So, and they encourage Muslims, they say, may they continue to the old spirituality tight, you know, sacrifice and peaceful living. Live peacefully, coexist. He say he like and where. And he goes to beg Lagos people, say, I beg, may they come out and for anything, we go scatter peace and unity for the country. And he goes to tell people, say, I beg, Mona continue to support President Bola Tinubu administration. Now, for this Salah celebration today, so many Muslims, that they open their mouth, now they call for peace, unity, and better understanding among Nigerians. And some of them even follow your Wazobia Tori Pesi talk during this celebration. They say this period na title show love, kindness, and support the people the way they are around you. And they constantly encourage other Muslims. They say, may they use this period, this celebration title, to remember people where they struggle.
4: Even though things are very hard, we still have to celebrate with our family.
5: My neighbors, and also the less privileged. And I employ other Muslims to do the same.
6: It should not be when Salah comes, they start showing kindness. Even when there's no Salah, they should do what they can, they feel what they have the power to do.
3: Meanwhile, for this Lagos now, the way Ram take us now, it don't begin to affect as so many families they go to celebrate Salah this year. Not be smart, you know. We go market, we go jam people, we won't call buy Ram for. They not be smart. They yan say the medium size ram now wait till they tell them 700,000, 800,000 before they go even think to begin where you want price that one come down from now. And according to that, they say this price too is too high, and many of them now they don't they cut your coat according to your size. Now wait till they don't they do so that they feel manage waiting they get
7: rams are now like the prices of cows, like the prices are ridiculous. A medium ram is like 700, 800, so you have to price down.
8: A bit high, but at least not too high from last year. I've got rams to average of 330,000.
9: I visited three markets before this place. I couldn't buy. This is about 300,000. And it's not like it's big, or it's just average ram, normal. It's even small.
8: So it's not something that happens every month. So part of it is to prepare in anticipation of Salah.
3: Now, not be only ram, neither cost. Even cooking gas, this period, it don't increase. Where? We can't carry our tutu leg. Go see for ourselves. Wait till they really soap. Because it's a people from mainland now, they buy gas between 1,150 naira to 1,800 naira. Package you. And there's some gas stations there for island. Then they say they don't even get at all. Some of them don't get to sell. But even when they get, they say now between 1,730 to 2,000 nice one they even sell. And some people believe say maybe now this salary where they come, I'll be with all costs. Now I make the gas high like that.
10: That was one time 1150. Today is 1450. And it's just an interval of 1 month.
11: It's just unfortunate because we have this gas as a natural resource. Yet see how high we are paying for gas. I don't know, the government just needs to just step in and see how they can regulate this because things are already hard.
12: I think because of the festival time, Salah, people will need gas.
13: So when I check that my gas is finished, let me add more money to my money so that when I get here, I will not go back because if you don't buy it, you don't have anything to cook. Kerosene, don't go here.
14: The destination can determine the price. Maybe because of the festive season. You know the demand we have.
3: Yes, but even as gas is expensive well, for people for Lagos, now it be like say better day for front for Lagos people when it comes to light matter. Oh, in case you've been never here, Lagos State government say they won't stop this current band A, band B, wahala for this light matter. In fact, now they say the plan where they get now plan to make a light they steady 24/7. 247 light now waiting the target for now. The commissioner for energy and mineral resources will be Biodun Ogunleye. He talked this one when they follow to read people talk for Alausa. According to Ramedi, state they already they work towards one unified electricity system. We go better pass the current arrangement we already there on ground. And right now that they share light band by band based on the number of hours where you go they receive light. But many people now don't they complain say this system is very very confusing and you know they fair at all.
15: But the amount we they pay for NEPA bill, it costs.
16: We who are using band A, we know they use electric kettle again. I wake up at 3 a.m. off the fridge, so may the council up.
17: For instance, where we are staying, we are supposed to be in band A, and band A is supposed to have 20 hours of light. But if we see 10 hours, we ain't got to be just one band. Pay for as much as you use.
18: So let's continue using this one. Why government make another provision? So when that provision is ready, so we can now go towards that one.
19: What's the answer of me saying I'm in band A, I'm in band B? We in band B, we're not enjoying it. So it's more preferable that there's no band.
3: Now for another matter. Iyaloja General of Lagos State will be Folashade Tinubu Ojo. Don't come as I talk, say market men and women, they're ready to play active role for this 2027 general election with the council. In fact, now she call for more political appointment and representation for traders than inside the government. Yes, she say involve me, involve us. Now what they want. And she yarn this one where she talk to Tori people for Alausa just before the salary. And according to Rame, people where they say for that, for market, for Lagos, they don't begin to mobilize other people now to go register and collect their permanent voters card, their PVC there. So she say market leaders, they go support candidates where they protect their interest. You understand? The interest of the traders and the market association. See, now those people will protect them, now they go support. And she calls to come as I told say, some candidates, especially for Mushin, they don't already get support. Market people don't already support them because of themselves. They stand with the market people. And she calls to even talk, saying some people, they try scatter one of their recent political processes where they just do, where some people realize it, they lose. And she calls reaffirm support for APC and they beg all these political leaders. They made carry traders along. Now carry them along. All that now appointment or empowerment program. All right, make me cost it. He said the Nigerian Armed Forces Resettlement Center for Lagos, they don't graduate about senior and middle level officers under their entrepreneurship and management course 18/2026. And the commandant for the center will be Nnemeka Ignatius Ilo. He said the program now to prepare officers there for leadership and to them to still get business life after they retire, come up for service. And for this event, so the special guest of honor, I.E. Shehu, he talks entrepreneurship they very, very important for the country to grow. And he could even encourage graduates, they may they build businesses, may they create work for other people and help their communities to grow. All right, now so the Tori tape be for this o'clock. And I mean by myself, now I gather the Tori put that together. So make I could download them for you for your number one Chukmouth station. My name, Natamara Tonye Agwana. Tam for short, the one and the only. You fit still Google them if you feel side the way. Even though you shall know, say I'm not go ever lie for you once not to matter. No worry, I will see you again by 7 p.m. for the last word, Tori. Before I come on my mat, happy Children's Day to all the children. If you be picking, this is your number one Chukmouth Station 95.1. That's OBI FM.
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22: faithfulness. Just know, say, Baba God will be your God. Now him be the faithful God. Him know they disappoint for him, promise them. 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Now so, human being fit disappoint, but Baba God they everly they faithful. 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Now Pastor E. Adeboye plus other anointed pastor then go minister. 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

We're still on top 95.1 was Obey FM. And we don't move now from 4:20. That'd be the time we didn't knock down. That's the make we for ask. Me up for I want to ask a different question, but still, I would say happy Children's Day to you and you and to you. Alright, so make I for ask you, especially to the women them, if to say rapper, you get a rapper we don't read in those days where our mothers they wear, those days we'll be children. If to say Nigeria, you get one rapper we'll go be the flag of Nigeria, I bet make gonna tell us na Krikri star it go be Abinam Uroka. If you don't know, you don't know. If you know, you already know how the level. How it for be? Which one for be the national rapper of this country? We'll be saying, you take and do flag. Is it Mboroka? I've been a Krikri star.

0: Okay, so Adelmeka, if I start with you, which one you for choose? Say, okay, inside of one, the number one rapper of this country, based on which we've been seeing my mama, they tied that year. Which one you for choose?
1: Na Kri Krista
0: go winner.
1: Kri Krista,
0: yellow color. They say, get another winner. But they say, get what they call opener day. Apart from
1: Ruler Day.
0: Okay, well, I got the phone lines. I beg. Which one for be the number one rapper? Which one for win the final national flag rapper? Now, Kri Kri Star, number one, which one generally you the reason them? Hello?
2: Hello, Tiba.
0: Good evening, you know.
2: Happy Tuesday.
0: I wish you the same. Wish you the same. Thank you.
1: Good evening, you know.
2: Happy Tuesday.
1: Thank you.
2: I'm Uche from Lekki.
0: Mm. Welcome.
2: From my own opinion, I would say no Obidia.
0: Which one be Obidia, Dak?
2: Obidia, now that one was black background, red. Mamas, all of them want Obidia.
0: Okay. Yeah. I don't know Obidia.
1: Oh.
0: My God.
2: Obidia, that's it.
1: I bet anybody got the picture of Obidia.
0: Obidia, put for WhatsApp for us. Then I'll give us another walk now. Obidia, Jesus. Hello, okay, this one no day online. Somebody say, I beg, that's Mburoka 94, we know. Mburoka dragging with Kri Kri Star. Do you know who Kri Kri Star is? That will be like a khaki that year. Any woman want to get Mburoka, don't get Kri Kri. What the, why are you here? Hello?
3: Hello, got you, boy.
0: Good evening, though.
3: Good evening, sir. How do you do?
1: I greet you.
3: Happy Children's Day.
1: Happy Children's Day to you.
3: From your father.
0: Okay, would they hear you?
3: I got you, boy. You see, that would be Jago Fanyo or Bible and Snake.
0: You call her what?
3: Bible and Snake.
1: Oh, Chineke.
3: You know, you get plenty rappers.
0: Well, I don't start. Problem don't come.
3: Bible and Snake go make sense. Obidia,
0: Bible and
1: Snake. I'm a person snap Obidia. Obidia sent for
0: us. Well, I said a copy of Obidia there. Hello, Obi Wunya. Hello.
3: I'm a city boy and the other
0: DJ. Welcome.
3: Good evening.
0: Happy
3: Day to all of us.
0: Amen.
3: All of us.
0: Yes, sir.
3: Elin from Igondo.
0: Welcome.
3: That's it, boy. That's broke up for win, though, because the way when people they say die now. That one now for wicked.
0: Mburoka na for wake it. I say no touch that time. Make you no touch. Make we
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0: sabi da ke shiga duk inda ke ciwo don kawo sauki yi amfani da Rob Extra Menthol a yau don inganci da sauki nan take idan alaman ciwon ya wuce kwana biyu a tuntubi likita
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0: Well, I checked the messages where they come, where they ask you, which rapper now I can rapper it? On behalf of the Federal Republic, that is a rapper most popular. Best in, how would you put that?
1: Best in rapping.
0: Best in rapping. That's where rap up all the rappers now. Somebody said, what about Walkie Stick rapper? Hey, God.
1: Send us
0: picture. Woman of Nigeria, which one be Walkie Stick again? Would they try to handle the case between Muraka and Krikrista?
1: They don't add OBD.
0: Then OBD are now walking to the room. We say, okay, OBD, have a seat. We are still trying to settle these two, then three. Then now they say, Walkie Stick. I know there's opener somewhere. Well, my God. This case is not the make this.
1: So many people, they toss a Muraka and a burial uniform.
0: Which one be burial uniform again? A whole Muraka. Muraka that is a, how many color Muraka get? Muraka day for white, day for yellow, day for green. Blue, day for green, day for red. Muraka can Muraka. Oh, God. I don't like the way people they talk about Muraka like that. Chiba Nada, the OBD ABD is okay. Sample of OBD. So you are the OBD that are you the one that is to come or should we wait for another? Somebody say, good evening, Oga Chiba Nada Dum Dum. Happy Children's Day to all children and Ziteri Boy. Krikri Star. Okay, somebody say Krikri Star. Better give Krikri Star a chance.
1: And now I don't come up.
0: Nobody is talking about Akrikpazu. My mother don't mention her. Once upon a time, once heard about a rapper by a character of Akrikpazu. Chooks, I tell me about Akrikpazu. You know, said, then you go say, go, Sabatram is the washer for Abakia. They go say, go bring me Akrikpazu. And maybe the reason they do their town meeting that year. Hi, Akrikpazu. Can somebody briefly show us with the aid of a diagram? Sure, introduce us to Akrikpazu quietly. No, let anybody here say we don't know much about Akrikpazu. Akrikpazu, who could you be? Somebody there here will say, Ogachi boy, he go be Krikri style because plenty tribe they tie him. But Tumburaka just be like saying, Igbo people rapper. Obonne from Awoyaya. Is that true? Can we go with Obonne here? If Obonne is saying the truth, can Obonne come online? Good evening, Chiba and Adandum. Namburaka will go, we know. You see him? That's Tumburaka. Even if not for burial, not be human being, the very relative. Muraka has traveled far and wide. I know there's Muraka even abroad. Yeah? Is there any woman who will get Muraka? Any woman?
1: Doubt.
0: I'm not sure there's any Nigerian woman who will get Muraka.
1: I doubt.
0: At least that white one. Ha. Highway. I greet you on Muraka. You see, even innocent when they stay Dimu, innocent knows that, innocently speaking, Muraka, they're guilty. Agachi Banada, God bless you guys. God bless you too. Bless your rapper. How can we do it now?
1: For the
0: Akrikpazu. We are waiting for the sample to come online. He said, God bless you guys. I remember my block rosary, okay? Oh, mommy winner from Suleri, yes, so childhood things. Now she didn't remember, okay? Chiba, what about breaking plate? Okay,
1: Breaking plate.
0: Case go deal.
1: I know that.
0: I remember
1: plate.
0: That name, Broken Plate. My mother recalled that name of that rapper.
1: Breaking plate. I know that.
0: That's
1: one.
0: The plate will break.
1: Yes, I know that.
0: To rapper. How many rapper will consider now? Ocheze. Ocheze about to come again. See, Chiroba pulling here now. Which is an which will be this one?
1: Electric Bob.
0: Okay.
1: I know electric Bob.
0: Bless, I don't see rapper with a drop bob. Chooks know electric Bob. Chooks know this rapper.
1: I know electric Bob.
0: Just about Pauline. You're making this case difficult now. I will judge this case now. Abrebazu now, just they wait for
1: you. See, breaking plates.
0: See, the Abrebazu be this. No, this is a Muraka. No, Muraka be this one, Ada.
1: Merci.
0: This is not Muraka.
1: Muraka be that.
0: Muraka, they say Akrikpazu.
1: When I will check him online, Akrikpazu too, I see there too. Muraka to be like that. I know.
0: So is it that Muraka is the cousin brother of Akrikpazu? Okay, don't confuse my rapper.
1: See breaking plate.
0: Okay.
1: You know this rapper now?
0: Yeah. My mama

0: that.
1: The solar where you buy from them never do you?
0: Not be only solar then they do. 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

0: All right, Plantation Boys are following their dreams. We are trying to win between the four and hey God and all other contesting Nigerian rapper them since from during our picking hood. Nigerian women don't come out now. The issue now. Somebody said, bro, can a burial meeting rapper again? Instead of that, let's use 1,000 block. NG from Sunil, you don't carry come now. Eh? We are still settling other cases. Which will be 1,000 block?
1: Ma, see, ma, fine.
0: Yay! Now, this case, how do you know this case will be? Which will be 1,000 block? Abrebazu, which means fish scale. Okay, fish scale is different from Muroka. Okay, Muroka, actually, Muroka different from Abrebazu. My mama get this Abrebazu and she get Muroka. I know these two rappers. This one they say Chiba and Ada Dundum. Even one woman from Kogi State knows about Mburaka. So now Mburaka, Bamade go from Ogun State. Mburaka is a.
1: Okay, see 1,000 block. I know him.
0: I know him. My mama get.
1: I know him.
0: Yeah. Chooks, you go know this rapper now.
1: I know him now.
0: If you like some of them, now the same rapper. If you don't get this rapper, then there you are not. You're not rap up. Bonne from Awoyaya. Okay, you don't show some broker. This one is good evening. Krista would have been the best, but native doctor are now using it as their uniform in Ibo land. Mommy Beke, from Mommy Beke, Zukwanike. You they go their meeting. Native doctor, are you a member of the I don't know what they tie for meeting? See wahala. Good evening, Chiba and Ada. Santana Kago. Ada, you see, ba?
1: Santana.
0: Who be Santana again?
1: Let us go there now. You know hard. What's in our Santana?
0: Who be Santana now?
1: Santana.
0: Shebu, we're there now. 1,000 block just passed. Eh? We don't register 1,000 block. Santana come again.
1: Santana.
0: Chiba, what about jumping horse? Wanna stop.
1: I know jumping
0: stop
1: horse.
0: Stop rough play. Chiba, Ada, good evening. Remember the, Mrs. Ohemu. From Abara. Why are you people doing me like this? No one naked me here. Who be jumping horse again?
1: I'm not jumping horse. Ma,
0: because I know one horse. One rapper will get horse with my mama. Now I'm be jumping horse. Oh God. So that's why this rapper there plenty like this. Jumping horse, 1,000 block. Opener.
1: I know opener.
0: Obidia. Abarabazu. How? Chineke. And that this case go plenty. This case to solve I'm gonna be very difficult.
1: Okay, see Santana.
2: Okay.
0: Santana.
2: I
0: want you to get a copy of Santana.
1: I know Santana.
0: Hey God.
1: I know so which one?
0: Which are the cocaine chain?
1: Cocaine chain.
0: What is cocaine? Cooking chain. I've been a cooking chain.
1: Oh God. Okay.
0: I know. Which guy will be on this team?
1: Oh, fine now.
0: Somebody don't show us up the bazaar. Vicky Smith, shift. May that bro cannot fall for your head. Who be this? Gachiba, what about Bible and Star?
1: Hey, wala.
0: Hey. Akuna hana.
1: Cooking Star. I don't see cooking chain.
0: That's CWO own.
1: I know see cooking chain. I'm cooking chain. I know see.
0: But my house will not confirm you. Which will be Bible and. I saw Bible and. Good afternoon. What about table fan? Yay.
1: Who is that table fan?
0: And I believe I know that table fan. As they call the name, I believe I said, I don't see.
2: I see
0: what happened when they draw table fan on top that year. Which I take God do. So now, so this rapper there plenty. Ha! Our father money don't finish. Would that way you follow? Which one would that way you again?
1: See table fan. I know table fan.
0: That Mona leave me. Mona leave me. Which one would you don't really see problem with the hair? Which one would that way?
1: Would that way?

0: Chop life. Tomorrow no sure.
1: All right, as a matter being now, the case don't pass us now. So I think we have to adjourn this case because the lawyer representing Odabwenyi come now. And lawyer represented senior advocate where they represent Tebufan.
2: This is dark when you are
1: just bringing
2: the
1: case
2: now. Mask did they show? They don't show me rapper.
1: So I think we have to adjourn this case till all the legal counsel are in court. We will now judge this case. We have to apologize to the lawyer and be where they handle correctly stand the lawyer for Mboroka. We don't even know the other applicants day on the issue. So we adjourn the case right now. The entire side of Calabar Girls. Well, good evening.
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5: I don't wanna die young like a balmo.
6: I don't want to do nonsense things.
7: Why that? We do nonsense thing now.
8: Hello everybody, my name is Loroba Siapana Soko, aka IT for short. You see that for sure, it is very, very important. PhD English language, BST oceanography from Cambridge in Australia. If you don't know what oceanography is, it's people that do maintenance of swimming pool. Thank you very much. Anyway, you want to talk, say, every time I come here with a very small something.
6: I'm not a something, I'm a proper human being. Hello everybody, my name is Jasmine Melaye. I am sweet, smart, young, and when I grow up, I want to be the president of this country.
8: Aww. Yes, you'll be a president of this country, I'll be a vice president.
6: No, that's not possible.
8: I can't be a vice president.
6: You can't be a vice president because by the time I'm president, you're probably dead.
8: Then you're president, I'm finally dead. I will break your head today.
6: No, I'm just
8: I will break your head today.
6: Fuck.
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0: All right, we're on top Calabaga show for 95.1 was up FM. Itoro no come. Hello. Hello, Itoro.
1: Hello.
0: Hello. Wait to be hello. Where you there?
2: To this hello? Man.
0: He say he won't talk to this man. Now maybe this
2: nah,
0: man.
2: Now nah, you be this man now.
0: Who try be salam aleikum? Salam aleikum. Okay, you don't even know who they talk. You don't agree with me. Which day you begin to agree? Salam aleikum.
1: Okay, sorry. I know if you know say now. You're waiting up on Okaku refrain.
0: Good evening. Which are you waiting up on? You're supposed to be in studio by now. You know they here. You say what thing happen. Where you go?
1: I've been there common.
2: To what you call
0: what you call
1: I go come.
2: Talk now. You don't know where you go come.
1: I said, I did for VI, I did
0: very
1: close, I
0: did come. It did for VI. What you call hold you to enter studio if you don't read VI?
1: I never reach you, I did for that traffic light.
0: What you call hold you there?
1: You can say they come now, what thing happened?
0: Itoro, why are you there? The way they behave, very suspicious.
1: As-salamu alaykum.
0: Well, you are who they greet as-salamu alaykum for that place, Itoro.
1: You can we they do salah?
0: Who be you? Who be we? We? You are who? Since when?
1: Oh, can you say? Dante Adadedi.
0: No, be you be Florence.
2: Who be Dante Adadedi? No get respect. I be your mate.
0: Christian girl. Dante Adadedi.
2: What be your mate.
0: Which one you call they do Assalamu Alaikum? You say that they do Salah.
1: Uka, my name no be Florence.
0: What do you mean by who is Florence?
1: My name is Ashatu.
0: Which one be Ashatu now? Itoro.
1: Come, I'll call you back. They don't share food now.
0: Itoro!
2: Oh my God.
0: All this thing I become Salah longer throat. Jesus.
1: I was come studio. I can't see where they share food. I said, let me just collect. I come. Cannot they shout? They cannot say I no be
0: Ascalabalico. So yeah, now so they do Ascalabalico. Itoro. Which kind of longer truth? This guy go put person for trouble. Why you not just leave? Come this side. Maybe some of our neighbor go bring something for us. Eh?
1: Hello, I cannot hear you. Hello.
2: You don't go here.
0: If you cut this call,
2: you don't go here.
0: At that as Kalabaleko, what you do for? If you cut this call, if I don't come there, I can't embarrass you.
1: Sobo, give me cold one. Sobo. Yes, I will drink Sobo.
0: Itoro. Itoro. And they talk, you didn't ask.
1: Yes.
0: Which kind of what? And I talk to this girl, you dey laugh.
2: And they laugh at the way she dey embarrass herself.
0: You don't come out for
2: because
0: that.
2: Because you don't even dey talk. I want somebody as-salamu alaykum, as-salamu alaykum.
1: I dey drink, no, I like meat. Kunu, I dey drink am.
0: Itoro, don't be how they talk. You dey
1: call. That's why they for Nasarawa, I drink am way well. As-salamu alaykum.
0: Itoro, how many times I call you?
2: Itoro, yeah, Itoro, you no get shame.
0: Why you dey like this? Eh?
1: What thing I do now?
2: You know, get shame.
0: Why you did like
2: you
0: this?
2: You very shameless.
0: So today now, you don't go.
1: We do salah now.
2: Itoro, you are shameless.
0: Who be we? Who put you inside? Say we.
1: All of us boy here. As-salamu alaykum.
0: Hey, God. Shame don't catch me. Itoro, shame on you. Shame on you. You know the shame.
1: Who can be where I won't collect? I don't tie small meat inside my bag where I won't come keep.
0: Which part of meat? Nah, chicken have been which part?
2: Which part of meat?
0: I just want no information. Hey. I just want no information.
2: Hey!
0: I don't like this way they do now. I just want...
1: The meat dry. Leave that. Leave farm. As-salamu alaykum.
0: I don't do it. Itoro, as-salamu alaykum. Which meat?
2: Hey.
0: Which...
2: Hey!
0: Naram. You know, say the tongue. Check for the tongue. The tongue, they good, though. Ask them, they go
1: okay.
0: Tell. Let them point your tongue.
1: Okay.
0: Can I say your senior brother? As-salamu alaykum.
1: As-salamu alaykum.
0: Thank you. Thank you very much. So,
2: hey!
0: What's it happen? Allow this poor girl.
2: I got you, boy. Be part of the problem of this country.
0: No. See,
2: all of us, God and I, they say, make this country good. No. You hear me to change mouth.
0: As for the country.
2: So then you go with the shout, as-salamu alaykum, join.
0: No. That means now you go to repair Nigeria.
2: Yes, now you go to repair Nigeria.
0: The country, what we need is
2: road. From somewhere.
0: What we need is road projects. Not we need roads and good school. Not be meat.
2: We need the advice, a sister, we don't go astray, make she come work. you just hear say I tie meat for nylon. Next thing you say, shout assalamu alaikum, assalamu alaikum.
0: Those kind of people like Itoro, they know they rush them. You understand? If I rush her, what if she not really come? I just want just play her. Like, say I really dey interested. Make she just come.
2: You dey interested. Don't be the same way they look for tongue.
0: See, if you to be a mature somebody like me.
2: Are they shame?
0: Oh, God.
2: Ah,
0: now you don't understand. Shame. Now you don't understand what they try to do.
2: Are they shame? Leave him. Leave him. Are they shame?
0: Hi, oh, God.
2: Are they shame?
0: Ada. I
2: know. Are they shame?
0: Ada, you not going to understand.
2: I understand everything finish. Are they shame?
3: Bam, bam. Bam, bam.
0: Yes, who be that?
3: Bestie, na me, oh.
0: Hey, dear, this girl don't carry a problem. They come here again. How far? What thing happen?
3: You know, I start to learn to sew cloth today. So I said, make I sew small thing, come give my best friend.
0: Which one be this? Which in this one?
3: You can take nang, open nam nang.
0: No, be skirt and knicker, be short, be blouse. This thing, na skirt and blouse, no?
3: No, you can na crop top and drink water. I sew them for you.
0: They so cropped up. I be woman.
3: You can leave that thing away. Get razor. Make I know where your leg did. So I go feel
0: now. Now me go give you razor. Where go open where my leg go there. Why you close them before? And why zip there near the neck? Which kind of confusion be this? Pocket, front pocket, come there for middle.
3: Ukan, I no quit think I'm down. You know, say I just start. This thing na been. Ukan, you stand up, make I wear you.
0: Itoro, wait till be this. You said I'm scared. I've been a trouser.
3: Ukan, 3/4 nang and crop top.
0: Which one be 3/4? 3/4 na 3/4. This one be like a 2/3.
3: Stand up, make I wear you the cloth. Na 3/4.
0: See. Call. Carry this thing, call they go. Carry this thing, come out for here.
3: Ukan, I don't go to this one fashion. I'm a fashion.
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Now it's today and at 21 minutes. Don't walk a commotor for VF5 O'Clock Sedan. And yes, I get the correct better information from my hand as your Odogo Information Minister, where I be. And this one, they come from the Professional Fighters League. Africa, don't bring this better one come your doorstep and inside Lagos. You know, like miss this one at all. And on top of that one, yes, so as we celebrate Salah, they say, yes, they won't give my Salah people the better opportunity to get 30% off. Up until May 29th, 9 be this one. Yes, you will get 30% off up until May 29th. 9 you go enjoy this one. So just picture this one. 13 fights, 26 fighters, or Mango Nakang Basbus, Einstein one stage. This one not be just your regular fight, though. This one a culture and entertainment. Yes, our own Nigeria Wasu Adesina Gonakan Basbos with European Natural Campus and Patrick Ocheme Gonakan head to head with the Cameroonian Octave Ayinda on top of the matter. So no try miss this one at all. You know, go demi person tell you. Come there, come watch and life, make yourself feel the energy with the inside this one. Yes, this one are real fighters. No stake, no excuses at all. Just a pure fight. The atmosphere go there very, very electrifying. You say if you go enjoy them like say tomorrow in order. Just come there, come watch them live. And as I talked before, you go get 30% off of tickets up until May 29th. Now you go enjoy this one. Now June the 13th, now this one is the Shelly. 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No, let this one pass you by. You come there, come experience some life for inside Eco Hotel Convention Center. June 13th, 9 this one they happen. So no miss them at all.

0: yet, oh. Now, which episode of Calabar Girls now you bust your brain pass? Here, waiting some of our callers, them talk.
1: This best part when I like, now, when you want go give offering, instead of 10 naira, I go give 100 naira, when they

0: may bright. Now you don't abandon. They say on a relationship no go last.
1: Hey, the guy they go through.
0: Then they have break.
1: Don't leave her high and dry.
0: give her a break.
1: give her a small.
0: Hey, now only then they stay for darkness.
2: Just tough now. They talk left, talk right because of saying I go beg shit.
1: Why
2: some people don't get shit. I said they talk. They talk left up and down.
0: You go, you know they beg.
2: I get shame. I know if you just sleep at the
1: end. No.
2: I shout, Askalam Aleko, Askalam Aleko.
0: Don't worry. Let me read the thing message that Antiara sent for me.
2: Me.
0: Yes.
2: Me.
0: Yes.
1: I'm reading that loud. Let the whole world know.
0: When I was calling you finish, he said, Afa, you are not coming. I said, I come. But I go come later. I go collect meat for seller. He said, oh, okay, I will collect for me.
2: God forbid.
1: I talk.
2: He can never be me.
1: Down. All of us.
0: See, Uka went now.
1: I know how
0: he this say, is. He said, I beg, don't let Ukachi boy knew it.
1: You see?
0: Because if Ukachi boy knew
2: it, I will speak wrongly. You don't have to knew it.
0: Now the way I read, I'm leaving now my tongue. If Ukachi boy knew it, he's going to laugh.
1: And now I've knew it.
0: And now say, I will tell him, he said, sorry, Nang, I could give you 1,000 naira.
1: You see?
2: Even one beg me join the light. I go give you one. You want to like beg me 1,000 naira?
1: Ada, you see, this.
2: Are they shame for you?
0: No, Ada, you have to be ashamed. No, give me.
2: Are they shame?
0: You see the name?
1: Ada,
0: I pay you. My boy, swa.
2: You get shame.
1: No,
2: you
1: beg.
0: You say my boy, you speak. Swa.
1: Wait. No matter that means. No matter that's.
0: Okay, see the nylon. You see as it big. Now me and you get enjoy.
1: I'm a protector.
2: I know they beg you now.
0: You not go collect your own. It dry well long.
1: Ada,
2: you don't even call and wear. At least learn the thing. Where somebody Askalam Aleko, Askalam Aleko.
0: They're not the form.
2: Mm-hmm. I know they form. If I want meat, I go collect.
0: Oh yeah, just tell me Askalam Aleko.
2: I know they tell you anything.
1: Ada, tell us for pistol.
0: Don't come
2: for waiting.
0: So I go feed meat. Just talk small.
2: You no get shame.
0: Just say Askalam Aleko.
1: You need this meat to meet up.
2: Askalako, Askalani.
0: See, need the meat. Are you sure?
1: And I said this to you, girl.
2: I don't want. Nah,
0: I didn't get bright.
2: Now why then drive when I come up for heaven? Drive you come for heaven as how?
0: Now pride made them drive when
2: I come up. I be Lucifer. Who's going to be the driver?
0: The way they behave now, not be so in behave.
2: Who's going to be Satan? The driver come for heaven. I be Satan. I be Lucifer.
0: No, the way they behave. Now you
2: go forbid. Now you go drive come up for heaven.
1: I start with you on this.
2: Who's going to talk?
0: Look in character.
1: That is character not good for heaven.
0: The character not good for heaven. Then drive. They go drive you.
2: Who's going to be like the driver?
0: No, see the character. Look at yourself.
1: That pride. You're going to say, okay. So imagine say you go heaven now. You see what they fry.
2: Go beg for heaven. I don't need
1: don't
2: to beg.
1: Beg.
2: Don't carry the meat. Come my mansion.
1: No, Ada,
0: which
1: just
0: mansion?
1: We not beg. We just greet them. We just greet them. Cause they look the meat. They can't give us.
0: Now I just greet them. Askalam Aleko. Then give
1: them
0: shame. They even give me chim, and they do puff and akara and sobo.
1: You see it.
0: Sobo.
1: That's sobo very important.
0: And ukai chibo kunun kera. Okay,
1: no. I don't know. Calm down.
0: Okay, you know, couldn't get that now.
1: Couldn't get that now.
2: Shame.
0: You see, I'm.
2: Oh God.
0: You see this? You know, you not get night food. You get this guy bright.
2: The shame. I know people open my eye because of the shame.
0: You not get night food. You get this guy bright.
2: Tough now.
1: Okay. Ma, see, you will cut small for her now.
0: No,
2: for I don't her. Want. With don't cut. No, I don't want. Ada,
1: you have to apologize to us. You have to apologize.
2: For wait, I said I don't want. I won't rub me in.
1: I don't apologize. Why you spit?
2: Why?
1: God.
2: I buy you spit too.
1: Spit. This meat now go they wet. Eh? What is all this thing?
0: No, no, they see the way they behave.
1: Make her give her 2 minutes, Ada. Just prepare your apology.
0: Yeah,
1: after speaking. This now, Ada, you have to apologize.
2: I never said the best person to beg.
3: Itoro.
4: What's happened now? Why they shout my name?
2: What did
4: happen?
2: Do for there?
4: I stand my business.
2: Who's your business?
4: Now I'm do bottle water. It's new business.
2: Where you see bottles from, Pico?
4: Now you are talking. You go ask me how I take start the business. First of all, this bottle, I pack them for different place. I carry some for

0: bin. I carry some for quarter. I carry some for crank. Even your office, I carry some too.
1: Antoro, you don't know say this way they do that illegal. Police be arrest you.
0: Police
1: NAFDA catch you. Hey.
0: NAFDA and police catch me for my business. See, the water is very pure.
1: Hey.
0: That is why I call it Itoro living water. Drink and drink no more.
1: Itoro, eh? Drink and drink what's in?
0: Drink and drink no more. Where you dey go now? You where I want make you do investment. Make you come be neighbor now. You no want do am. Collect water drink. Come
1: Itoro,
0: this
1: I don't want.
0: This time my police.
1: I don't want it.
0: This time my police.
1: I don't go. I don't want to.
2: God, if it don't no kill me, I be say I no go quick die. Join us on top Calabar Girl every Monday to Friday from 5 p.m. till 6 o'clock. Me, Chiboy, Adadum

0: All right, Itura, I think Mo go just forgive Ada.
1: No.
0: So if there's anything we can give
1: her. Person they hear when I say forgive, go be like, say, I won't. I don't want her by force.
0: What do you think?
2: Mo leave her as small picking the warrior.
0: Yeah, you understand how this is.
2: Nowadays,
0: people don't know how to.
2: They don't know how to open Nishai.
0: I know what she wants. So don't worry.
1: I don't want anything.
2: Don't be shy. It's okay. It's alright.
0: You feel cut small. Just cut small.
2: I go keep
1: I don't want anything.
2: Which one you want? What do I want? Get power or the one we no get power?
1: I don't want.
2: Why they shout?
1: You won't rope me in.
2: Okay, I go wait for you for inside here. You know they know they chop for inside here. Go wait for you.
1: I get shame, please.
0: So,
2: are you sure? Yes, sir. Skala Malibu.
0: Just leave her now.
1: I'm talk him.
0: Okay, say Skala.
2: Yes, sir. Skala.
0: I just whisper Skala.
2: Yes, Skala Namako. Oh, yeah. I mean, talk him.
1: So, Devil, you
2: just
1: say
2: Skala. You
1: know when Devil won't drag into sin?
0: She don't talk him.
2: Yes,
1: sir. She don't talk him. I don't understand.
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0: 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Uncle, please tell us a story. Children are story, children and questions. And we too will take no children, especially the sharp ones. We be see that they chop where they go better school, where they get good upbringing. Children know they ever stop to they ask question. Why? But daddy, why do trees grow? Daddy, why do we live? Why is your car bringing out smoke from the exhaust? Daddy, why is mommy's tummy big? That now when junior don't enter Bel-Air, they want to burn out. Why? And we too will take no children for inside of this our time and generation. Welcome on top of this episode, this one, now 15 minutes where our friends and sponsors from Cerelac say, make we for Caricom. Happy Children's Day to you and to you and to you. I want to talk to now with the parents if they listen to the show. This now 15 minutes with Cerelac on top your radio. We talk about something where every single parent, when they listen to the sound of my voice now, don't take Sabi children. Children, they ask 1 million questions. They don't agree. Okay, Cerelac Junior's brand new YouTube series. As they talk now, making that open on YouTube. That's to tell them, I say, that's a baby food giant, whether they call Cerelac, that they sponsor this quarter hour with the Caricom, and they get a page on top YouTube that they call them Cerelac Juniors. Cerelac Juniors, that now Cerelac, Cerelac, and then Juniors, Junior's.
7: 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Little brain, big learning. Your little child is eager to do big things. Every sachet of Cerelac Junior comes with the nutrition they need, natural grains, protein, and iron to support their physical growth, learning, and development. So you can fully enjoy your little one's big moments of growth.
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0: Welcome back, Cerelac. 15 minutes on top Children's Day celebration. And when they talk, say Cerelac, very, very interesting things. What they do, go to YouTube now, make you for join us. Where that little one we did with you, I tell the children to come. This is not Cerelac time. So check on top YouTube. You go see Cerelac Juniors. Cerelac Junior, and MBD page on top YouTube. And they call talk about little big moments. Season 2 goes soon start, but then when they talk about how it been beef. for inside of season one. And now, we talk about how you can see two women wasted on top of a couch and they just did for inside of a better living room, discussing what they see for the hand of their little, little ones, where just they grow every day, every day. One of the things where the two mothers take grief, we say, children sabi ask question upon question. 1 million questions. Mommy, why this? Mommy, how come this? Mommy, what is the meaning of this? Mommy, why do people do this and this and that? Now you go begin to wonder, like us, during the time where would they grow, you get plenty, plenty questions, where would they ask? But I'm not really sure, say that they give us the correct answers that time. Mommy, why do we, maybe you ask your mama, say, why you need to sleep for afternoon? She go tell you, say, if you don't sleep for afternoon, you no go grow. Well, you no be really, really the complete correct answer to the questions. But our parents, they give us the answers based on how they go make themselves able to control us. Remember, say, they talk, say, if you lick orange at the seed, enter your belly, say, it go grow.
1: Yes, it will grow your belly. For your head.
0: You get many, many whys, what would they ask that time?
1: Chiboy, may I tell you one? When I did, my mama get shop. She dey sell provisions and all these things, drinks, name anything where they sell. So mama dey sell sardine too. I did my day primary school. So one day I come tell her and say, I want eat sardine. May she give me sardine. She said, why I want eat sardine? I said, I just want eat sardine. Because I people they come buy sardine and she don't want give me the sardine make a chop. I said, I want eat the sardine. She can't tell me, say, if I eat sardine. This mama tell me. Say, she buy, she get one girl who get belly for a street. Small girl, she said, she buy, I said, I get belly. I said, can't say if I eat sardine, I go be like that girl.
0: Hey.
1: I said, why? She said, nah, sardine kosam. Chee boy.
0: So you grow up believing, say, sardine they give belly?
1: Yes, now my mama tell me, say, that year, gala. I said, she buy, say, nah, rats.
0: Hi.
1: Now they take drama. That rat there for the meat today.
0: My mama, I go say, hey. My mama go the chops. If like I say they don't say we get longer truth. So I go, don't you see my mama mouth they move? She they chop something. I say, mom, what I eating? She go say, no, her eye.
1: Her eye, yes.
0: I say, give me small. He say, no, make I come, make it come on my own eye. So everybody they chop your own eye.
1: Say, now my best all the mother they tell themselves that one. Yes, my eye.
0: He say, Igata. Say, what I go chop? I said, no.
1: My God, I am more.
0: Children are going to continue to ask questions, but will they give you an assignment? And this one, a good assignment, because you go get to win something. Three lucky winners go win from today as you go watch the Cerilac YouTube page. Remember, don't forget Cerilac Junior episode 1, and I'll be that one on top YouTube. And then you go hear the women, they do the conversation, make you listen to the videos, and they talk about children questions and they go ask each other questions. We need you to go to the comment section, answer the questions. Question 1, you put your answer. Question 2, you put your answer. Question 3, you put your answer the questions. Where did they ask? Three lucky winners go come out from that one. The first three to give the correct answers on top the comment section of the YouTube page, Cerilla go contact on with better gift for Una.
1: And Chiboy, may they not forget to add the hashtag there. If you put your answer, you use hashtag little big moment and also put the station name. That is Wazobia FM.
0: Okay.
1: Yes.
0: So don't forget hashtag little big moments, junior little characters, small characters, and now one word. That the hash L I double T L E B I G M O M E N T S. Hashtag little big moments. Then join them. Little Big Moments Wazobia FM.
1: Exactly.
0: So now one word, you go spell them like that. Little Big Moments, then you go put Wazobia FM, that to let them know where you for listen and hear about the Junior Cerilac YouTube episode 1 series with the for on top YouTube page. Talking about the conversation, make we for ask you to where they online, they listen to us. What questions your children they ask you? You they find them difficult because I imagine how many questions they could ask. Sometimes that time you go ask questions, you certain my mama go say, go and meet your father. I'm tired. This children, you want to kill me. And I know say na lie. Some of the questions she don't know the answer. So when they ask you as a mommy or daddy, what do they do when your pikin ask you and you don't really know the answer? Mommy, why? What do bears do at night? Do they sleep? You go say, boy, now wow, this pikin won't put me for a problem. Mommy, why do you put fuel in your car? What does the fuel do? And you know do physics, you don't do chemistry, you don't know the understanding of the combustion of fuels and how it power the engine, you could just look, say, ah, this picking won't put me for problem. How many of them? If you're there, just give us your answer without top serial like moments. How you they do when your picking ask you a question where you don't know?
5: Uncle, please tell us a story.

0: Okay, so I make a guess that the popular answer will be go and meet your mommy.
1: Go ask your daddy.
0: Go ask your daddy. Then daddy go form say the press phone. But my papa be no much that year. You know, so my mama they always go and meet your daddy. But when I go meet him, he go explain. But more things to ask, because when I say daddy, how come a little plant grows into a tree? Then he go say because of photosynthesis. Then I go call Asab. What is photosynthesis? He go call say now the way where the plants they grow with sunlight and oxygen and water. I say, which one be sunlight? You go say, now the rays of the sun, where they make the tree, they grow. I say, what is growth? It grows to say, now as the tree, they increase in size. I say, what is size? He said, now the measurement, as you, the more. So you're going to really need to be a parent for 2026, where we say you day sharp, and you also need to have a sharp picking. That now why Cerelac will contain a lot of better nutrients, where we say it will make your picking to grow to be one of those kind of children where brain they walk and it is sharp, they ask plenty questions. You get things where they said of Cerelac where they increase the brain function and the strongness of bone and the activeness, general size of your picking, so that you go see that healthy picking and I just they grow up. Now, so the matter they be, we don't want any picking, we don't go they sharp enough to defeat the inquisitive to they ask questions, and so you they do that. Now, why we suggest and recommend and approve, say, make you for place your picking them on top Cerelac. It get why and it gets how it could make your children made it sharp, like the kind of children we will talk about, asking 1 million questions at a time, every time from morning to night. Why is the sky blue? Why do I have to eat? Why does daddy snore? And if when you say you don't answer, you call here, but why? You call answer that one, you say, but me, but why? You call answer that, but why again? Why and why? And even why on top the other why? No forget, Cerelac contain better nutrients inside. They rich in omega, and they get some vitamins. We say that they support make brain continue to mature and function. So brain development and maturity, vitamins we go make that one happen. They inside of Cerelac Junior, it gonna help to make your picking, make it so sharp, sharp in playing, sharp in thinking, sharp in everything, sharp in growth. You know, now that one they're gonna say, this picky wait till now they feed them. See as they grow, see as he sharp, see as he they intelligent. Now be the sharpest for class we in deal with other children. Thank you.

Buddy, big moves. Little brain, big learning. Your little child is eager to do big things. Every sachet of Cerelac Junior comes with the nutrition they need, natural grains, protein, and iron to support their physical growth, learning, and development. So you can fully enjoy your little one's big moments of growth.

0: And finally, before we come, they go on top of this one. Make for remind you how you go take become a winner for you and your children on top of Cyrilac Jr. Go on top YouTube and search for the YouTube page for Cyrilac Jr. We don't get the video for episode 1 and episode 2. They load very soon. But importantly, we want to make we just check out what it happened for Cyrilac Jr. Episode 1. You go see two mothers talking about how their children, they full of questions upon questions. They discuss and they ask each other whether really those questions with these children they ask us, is it say they really want answer? I bet they just want talk, they just want make you hear you the answer, make it not be like say that, you know, they concentrate on them, mommy, and so they're going to call you to answer the question. The question be say they want to write exam with the answer. What thing they really want to do with those answers? They really want to know. I bet they just want to engage you as they don't see you now, since they don't miss you, they go school, they deal with a nanny since you don't come back now. Is it that they just want to give you headache and high BP? They're so inquisitive and they want to use those things to increase their knowledge on top of this earth. Don't forget to go answer for the comment section. Drop your own answers to the questions. And of course, I'm going to let you know the hashtag to use so that you go fit win. When you don't drop your answers, I beg. Very, very important. And let us know.
1: All right. When you drop your answers, make sure so you use this hashtag. And I go qualify you. Hashtag little big moments. Everything in small letters. LittleBigMoments. No space. Little big moments. Everything in small letter. Moments. We get S. Yes. And then you can't put the station name. The station will let them know, say, now Azobia FM, you for hear about Cyrilac Jr. And I dare your answer they come from. And I dare to go announce you, say, now you be winning. And also, don't forget to watch the next episode. We go drop on Saturday ahead of next week own.
0: All right, I want to wish you little big moments with your own beautiful children. Happy Children's Day from Cyrilac. This Nada. My name is Achiboy. I want to say bye.

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be Children's Day. But the truth be say, I really know if you open my mouth to wish the children put anything saying a happy Children's Day from my end, because my mouth really they heavy me. Okay. Idu Kabir celebration to our Muslim brothers and sisters, because the truth be say, a lot of things they really happen where be say it no even sweet for mind at all at this time, at this period, to say happy Children's Day from my own end. Sake of say, as people, some other people they rejoice, they carry their children, maybe some people don't carry their children, come out. And the rest, well, sorry, with how the thing they pay me for mine, make me just go into the whole thing immediately. But then, welcome to Evening Oyoyo, and on top Evening Oyoyo, how would they drop the matter? Go drop matter, discuss the matter, go reach around 8 o'clock, and from 8 o'clock, we will show on top the level of action time around 8:05, and in between 7 o'clock, news go happen for there, and then we enter action time for 8:05, go reach 8:20, and immediately after that one, around 8:30 to 9 o'clock, we will get another sponsorship for that time, with Confirm. Yes, another sponsorship, Confirm Bitters, go happen around 8:30, carry go reach 9 o'clock, and yes, and informate minister Sef go get time to even drop one or two informate for us, for you and me, on top the level. Then around 9 o'clock, carry go reach 11 or 12 o'clock thereabout. Them say news where people all over the world they listen to go happen around that time. Yes, my name na Unju Baby, Oyoyo Baby, Abicha Baby. Yes, the only OAP we carry plenty names. And I don't sit and shame on top Evening Oyoyo for today. I go there here with you, and drop one or two things on top waiting they really they go on for inside Obodo, Nigeria. Love and light from my boss, E to the S to the P, expensive himself. Yes, as I they tell you, many other people, they celebrate, they do Happy Children's Day, and then they, some parents, they with their children, then they with their family, then they rejoice. But some other children now, not really get that privilege to feel, say, then they go, they with their children, with their parents, even though not to even they drink gari, even though na say then they food no day for them to chop, then they save, then they inside house with their parents and with their family members. Many children, some of these children, Nigerian children, no fit boast of that safety right now as I follow you, they talk. As EB said, the based on some kind of activities we don't happen before now, some children no day with their family members, but rather then they inside bush, they just stay there now. They pray and hope, say, help go come. Whether not from heaven, be not from people where they for high authorities or something. Maybe help go show and they go they rescued as soon as possible. And now my own prayer be that. But then I go really say it dey pain me. It dey pain me where. You know, just like Mama Imago talk, it dey really pain me. And the whole thing, my mood for today, beginning of today, when I visit and say today, May 27, Children's Day. Wow. She the children really dey happy? Are we really happy as a country? Yes. Shall we really dey happy as a country? Knowing fully well, say, some children we supposed enjoy this privilege of being identified as children. They know they where they're supposed to be. And if you check them, a lot of things they as regards the fundamental rights of children, where we say they don't arrange down to ensure, say, children they protected. Yes, and this one, UN Convention on the Rights of Children, and even serve locally for inside Nigeria, the Child's Rights Act, the IDEDIA, and all this one, they don't categorize them into four different points where we say the children of the world, plus including Nigerian children, suppose they enjoy. But then, no be the case for inside
Obodo, Nigeria, as I, they follow you, they yarn right about now. Now, why I tell you, say, it really, they pain me so.

so much. And I know things say I go really talk much. I know things say I go really talk much on top of the matter, because the matter, you know, they funny at all. No be something where everybody go really, many people no go fit take her. Many people now, some her men, but I will drop one or two things. I go play music or music we consign children like that, just to show, say, at least bad as it bad, even though if I no one talk anything, just play a music, maybe this one go fit calm everybody with the out there. Because for me, I no really see anything to really be happy about, say, today na Children's Day. I no see anything to really be happy about. Yes, I talk I'm like that. I no see anything to be happy about. So I go drop some points, and then you self go choke mouth, you go talk your own mind, and I go give you some music to take calm you down, because you know, man, it's not really, really easy at all. It's not really easy at all. With every way they happen, it really they pain me. All right. Make you just listen to this one from Evie Edna Ogoli.

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24: 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All this go shele this July 2026. 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

which way we dey go, because I just dey speechless, but which way really where we dey go? Around a small chickity minute, 7 o'clock go knock, and Tam Tam don't they on standby to send you news for today. And when I come back, you get some things, some points will be said I don't put down where I go share with you and you with the listen to me right about now. Okay.

0: All right, 95.1 was Zobia FM. Ah, I see they hot. You want to wait till they stop, Abby? You want know wait till they happen? Then you walk out the right place. I go live for you. Just arrange your chair. Where, relax your body. Maybe we hear you the correct story the way they happen for Naija and even for the abroad this evening. My name, Natamara Tonye Agwana. And this also, now on award story, the very last one for the day. Check your tigers. He say, 1 minute, it all cross 7 o'clock. So make a first download you the Coco them. Wait for the story for this o'clock. President Tinubu now, he don't join there, go do Eid prayer for Lagos. And he say, make Nigerians they embrace peace. I mean, they say, all this bandit thing, you no good. And there's still not that now. Some people, Lagos people now, they provoke. Say they block road because of President convoy. We won't pass. And the police for Lagos now, they don't arrest 3 people where they suspect say they thief Okada. And police even collect Okada back from their hand where they don't thief before. And for the abroad, like this, still on this Ebola levels, World Health Organization now, they raise alarm. Say this fight where they happen for Congo, they make it hard to manage this Ebola sickness, may for not spread. Not go anywhere. The Fujis they come so the carrier they come your domot. All right, make we enter the Tory proper. President Bola Ahmed Tinubu now he does join other Muslims there for Eid prayer for Dodan Barracks for Lagos here on Wednesday. And no be only an waka komo. Some other top government people they follow and go the prayer, or them Femi Gbajabiamila, Nuhu Ribadu, and even the Lagos Deputy Governor Obafemi Hamzat, all of them join body go the prayer.
1: No discrimination, no ethnicity, no hatred, and we should share love and be generous to one another in the way that we reflect value of our country and the humanity in us.
0: Yes, that now on a president's message for you, this Salah. Meanwhile, even before Vice President Atiku Abubakar too, himself he doing his own Muslim prayer for Abuja, and himself called the beg Nigeria, so may they live peacefully in unity and love. And as the Salah celebration they continue like this, President Bola Tinubu now, he don't say no religion, say he not get any religion where they support bandits. He say he not even get any religion where they support killing of innocent people. After the Eid prayer for Lagos, and I call the beg Nigeria, say I beg me to embrace peace, patience, and tolerance, no matter the tribe, no matter the religion, all those things are secondary. And according to Ramen, this Eid so na period where they teach about sacrifice, you know, compassion, and to love each other.
1: Nowhere there is you kill another human being. The sacrifice we are talking about, even in the beginning of life, where we take this from, a child was replaced with animal, and that is what the value of life is all about.
0: Yes, even Vice President Kashim Shettima himself, he get message for Nigerians. They beg Nigerians, may they continue to pray for peace and unity. Be like, now this peace and unity, they reign this season, yes. And according to them, if Nigerians, they stay together peacefully, it go really, really help the country move forward. And because they extend that message now, go give the international community, they tell the world leaders, may they support peace for the world.
2: Most importantly, what binds us together surpasses whatever that divides us. The world itself is in turmoil, occasioned by the war in the Middle East. The cost of living indices globally has risen. I wish to call on Nigerians to exercise patience and tolerance. Governments at all levels are poised to ameliorate the sufferings of the Nigerian people.
0: Yes, now inside the Eid message we dropped to Nigerians, now for talk of this one so. Now for Lagos, yeah, some people that they really vex or that they provoke. Sake of road where they block because the President Tinubu convoy won't pass. Now many people for road they provoke where they say they stay inside old up tay on that hot sun for this. The tea really pay them. In fact, they say the old up tea cause old up for different area there for Lagos. And some people say not good now. The thing really stress them where especially people that we get emergency worker.
3: He's going now. We should pass now. Mona is that patient.
4: See this one, they do parade. See, see, see, see, see, see, see, see, see, see, see, see, see, see, see, see, see, see, see, see, see, see, see, see, see, see, see, see, see, see, see, see, see, see, see, see, see, see, see, see, see, see, see, see, see, see, see, see, see, see, see, see, see, see, see, see, see, see, see, see, see, see, see, see, see, see, see, see, see, see, see, see, see, see, see, see, see, see, see, see, see, see, see, see, see, see, see, see, see, see, see, see, see, see, see, see, see, see, see, see, see, see, see, see, see, see, see, see, see, see, see, see, see, see, see, see, see, see, see, see, see, see, see, see, see, see, see, see, see, see, see, see, see, see, see, see, see, see, see, see, see, see, see, see, see, see, see, see, see, see, see, see, see, see, see, see, see, see, see, see, see, see, see, see, see, see, see, see, see, see, see, see, see, see, see, see, see, see, see, see, see, see, see, see, see, see, see, see, see, see, see
0: sky Nigeria Lagosian so na the para. Meanwhile, before SDP presidential candidate will be Adewole Adebayo, he said this war where insecurity don't turn to national anthem for the country like this. It could be like say President Tinubu enough he solve him. And according to Rame, if the president enough he protect the life and property of Nigerian people, then make he resign, make he come out for the seat.
4: President Bola Ahmed Tinubu has failed to do his job as commander-in-chief. And the way he's going is showing that maybe he doesn't want to have a home to return to when he loses his job in Abuja. Because if you cannot secure the pay-setter state, you cannot secure your state, which is the heart of Yoruba land, what is the use of being government at all?
0: Yes, now we see the man talk be that. And according to Rami, he had this one. After he gets sit down with Oyo State Governor Seyi Makinde for Ibadan, and he costed the advice government, they made an improved welfare package for security officers. And they're talking about security or lockpa for Lagos, eh? They don't arrest three men where they suspect the thief Okada for both Lagos and Ogun State. This one, interstate thievery. Zone 2 police command, eh? Still collect 5 Okada from their hand where they don't thief before. Yes, and the people where they touch like the matter, they just say, they be gang. And allegedly, they don't thief and sell about 50 Okada for Sagam and Ijebode. And the police, they say, they still they touch like the matter, or they still they touch like the case. So made they forfeit cash the other suspect there. We escape. And for the abroad, no. This one, you don't they pass, be careful. Like this now, World Health Organization now, they don't they raise alarm. They draw here now. They say this fight where they apple for Eastern Democratic Republic of Congo, if they make an ad for that to stop Ebola, make it for not spread for Ituri province. So, yes, so the WHO Director General will be Dr. Tedros Ghebreyesus. He say insecurity and the movement of displaced people now, if they make an hard for health workers to reach all those communities there where the fighting they happen. And according to Rana, humanitarian workers, they need safe access. If they're not fit enter there, how they want to do their work so that this disease, this sickness, it no go spread past as it already they spread. And like this story where they hear Nana say at least 220 people don't already die based on this sickness now. Alright, before I go come on my mouth, make I remind you the cocoa they were first drop. I tell you say President Tinubu, he follow other Muslims, they go do Eid prayer for Lagos. And he say, make Nigerians I beg, make they embrace peace. And say all these bandits something, say he know they good. And there's some Lagos people now that they provoke, sake of say President Convoy won't pass the Congo block road, make they for stand on that hot sun for where. And they'll lock back for Lagos, they don't arrest three people where they suspect say they thief Okada. And those was not interstate thievery. Both Ogun State, both Lagos State, neither they carry. They thief this Okada. And police, they even collect Okada back from their hand. And for the abroad, World Health Organization, now they raise alarm. Say fight where they apple for Congo. They make an ad for there to manage this Ebola sickness. Make it for no spread pass as it already spread. All right, now so the Torite B for this o'clock. Don't mash break, or not be smarting with it today. Oh, not be smarting. Oh, happy Eid again to our people and happy Children's Day to the children. Them, my name Natamara Tonye Agwana, Tam Tam for short, the one and the only. If you still Google, if you feel sad, the one, even though you shall know, say I know they everly want you once not to three levels. This is your number one chick mouth station 95.1 Wazobia FM.

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0: Welcome back from that news time. As I tell you before we go on top the news time, children's rights, children then get rights, some kind rights will be say you they are entitled to, they protected to develop, to grow well, to receive a basic education, and even serve today for place where they very, very safe. As I tell you, the UN Convention on the Rights of the Child, it dropped on 4 different points on top the matter we consign children, the rights of children. And they dropped this one for 4 different points: survival rights, development rights, protection rights, and participation rights. Yes, now so that they drop them. And one of it, a survival rights, a right to life and name. Every child get the right to they registered either at the point of birth, and even self get opportunity to fit access medical care to ensure say then grow well physically. And also right to life and name. Under that survival right, rights health services there, the right to the highest standard of health, clean water, and even nutritious food too. Under development rights, right to education, access to free, compulsory primary education, and opportunity to fit develop to their highest potential. Right to leisure and play, time and space to fit rest, to fit relax, and to fit even engage, get involved on top age-appropriate play and cultural activity. That's get involved with people, with their friends, with their classmates, and different groups like that. Number 3, protection rights. Freedom of abuse. Protection from all forms of physical or mental violence, sexual abuse, neglect, and exploitation. Under the protection right to labor exploitation, protection against performing hazardous work or work that interferes with education and health. And participation right, freedom and expression, freedom of expression, thought, the right to express their views in all matters affecting them, and freedom to practice their own religion or culture. Association, the right to peaceful assembly, free association, where they in line with the laws, plus including parental guidance. Yes, and the major word we be say they right now, where we they face for inside Obodo, Nigeria right now, the two major right way be say children for inside Nigeria, they prevent them from enjoying right now, now survival rights, development right. For the survival right, right to life and name. Yes, that's talking about children where we say then carry enter inside bush some weeks ago, their life now they threatened because nobody really know whether waiting they happen with them, she then they okay, or she had and they fair right about now. Healthcare, they no get access, sake of say then they inside bush. And also the major one will be saying now where lead them to where then they sake of say then go school, right to education. Children for inside the world plus including Obodo Nigeria suppose get opportunity, then they entitled to enjoy free compulsory primary education. And with this one self, they get opportunity to feel grow and enjoy everything we be say they suppose enjoy as children. But sadly, no be the case. Leisure and play, time and space to rest, and even involve themselves in activities where we say go help them to grow well. And but this time we are the young with you, no be the case for inside our dear country Nigeria. Now why I play that song, which way Nigeria, where will they go? Because if you check out, once children now they're part of family for inside Obodo Nigeria, the children they're part of the family, and they be great part of the nation. Them now they part of a country, and you know, once a part of a particular country, something no they go away. That means we need to think about them and check some kind of things. Like he said, a country, if a country loses part of its soul, a country will lose part of its soul when children no longer they save. And that's not the situation. Every time we come out to say, children, we are the future. Children are the future of tomorrow. Are the future of tomorrow. They are the future of tomorrow. But sadly, with every way they happen for inside Obodo, Nigeria, as a matter take concern, right to safety, right to life, right to education of the children. The situation for Nigeria now, it no be like that. Because some people, all this right, nothing concern them. Okay. We
1: touch that time. Make you no touch. Make you sharply enter market. We come back.
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1: Rule don't land for UK as government don't release new guideline about who supposed enter place when be for women only and or when be for men only. According to the new guideline, places like toilet, changing room, hospital ward, women shelter, prison, and some sport area go now follow biological sex from birth. Meaning say if doctor mark person as woman or man from birth, now that one law will recognize for single-sex places. This guideline come after UK Supreme Court judgment when happened last year when Scottish women carry the matter go court say Bob Risky group don't to the drag places with women when supposed to be place where only people when they're born as women supposed to use. The highest court for UK talk clear say for law matter now only biological sex from birth then go recognize officially. Court talk say women for equality law na person when they're born biologically as woman and man a person when they're born biologically as man. Government talk say this new rule na to protect privacy, dignity and safety especially for women and children. Them say schools, hospital, offices and businesses now supposed to arrange their facility based on biological sex. But the matter don't divide UK. Plenty people they support the guideline saying it go protect women space better. Meanwhile, then Bob Risky right group then the verse saying the new rule fit make life harder for aggregate people when they already they face discrimination. Wait to Bob Risky still day UK, so after him matter with VDM make and Japa enter UK anyway. Government still advise organizations say where possible make them provide neutral private spaces so everybody still feel get respect and dignity. That is, if you provide place when we say both man and woman fit user, and so before you go enter you go don't see the sign say now man and woman and they use this place. As argument they continue for media and online, many schools, hospital and companies now they wait for the parliament approval for them to know how they go fully apply this new guideline for everyday life. This now them say today from UK. I don't land and finish on top of Zobia FM 95.1 Lagos, your number one chukmat station. My name na Mr. Rule. I don't vanish like signal for rain. On a good night.

Thank you, all our correspondents, Mr. Rube, Rosebo, and Mr. Austin. Thank you very, very plenty for your reports.

0: All right, this is not time now. Make you now fit chook mouth on top the matter, the news. Which one you hear will be say you go like chook mouth on top. Now time now for you to fit call to call us on top 0201277 0951 to chook mouth. Yes, now time now to call. And I beg, use your words wisely. Hello, good evening to you.
1: Good evening, Andrew, darling.
0: Welcome, Mrs. Oboli.
1: Well done. God bless you for
0: Amen.
1: The beautiful job of analysis you've done this night and news reading. May God continually strengthen you in Jesus'
0: name. Thank you. Amen.
1: Shout out to Ambassador Expensive, wherever he is. May God continually guide him as well. News I would love to chime in on is the news that everybody is really talking about now.
0: Yeah.
1: Especially as it turns out, today is Unhappy Children's Day. Because honestly, if you ask me, as a mother, there's nothing to be happy about. Today is Children's Day. And for me and my children, it is mad with melancholy and mixed feelings, you know. My children were like, Mommy, are we not celebrating Children's Day? Initially, we celebrate it with either pomp and pageantry, you know, festivity and celebrations. I take them out or even just do something in the house.
0: Yeah.
1: I just told them today that we are all in solidarity of the children, that the students that were kidnapped in Oyo State. And so nothing like that would happen in this house. And they actually understood what I was trying to tell them.
0: Yeah.
1: I listened to the statistics that Madam Obi Ezekwesili reeled out regarding our children that have been kidnapped over the years. And I was gobsmacked at the statistical revelation I heard you reel out this night. And I'm asking myself, are these children of Oyo State again another statistics that can just move on from, because we've moved on from Chibok girls, moved on from Dapchi girls. Are we still moving on from Oyo? Because today would mark the 12th or the 13th day that these innocent children have been kidnapped. It's just a pity that we found ourselves here, where a child in Nigeria, the average Nigerian child, is vulnerable. We call them the leaders of tomorrow, yet we deny them their today. We deny them the right to life. We deny them the right to education. We deny them the right to security. We deny them the right to expression. We deny them the right to love, the right to live in a wholesome, viable environment where they can board and thrive. In your analysis, because I listened specifically to details, I don't miss details.
0: Yeah.
1: You said, what of the children that have been patriotic? What has been their reward? That's my question again this evening. Despite their patriotism, is this how we repay the children in this country? Despite our advocacy, Nigerian children are still vulnerable because they face existential threats in a country that is supposed to protect them on a daily basis, where protection is a far cry from reality. I learned this morning in the news that two of the children of the beheaded mathematics teacher are currently sitting for WAEC. Unju, darling, do we expect those children, knowing fully well the fate that befell their father recently, how do we expect them to have a mental stability mind to write that exam and pass? If now my papa then behead, how would I be able to handle a biro, sit in a classroom, and sit for WAEC and come out in flying colors? To even sit for the exam is a headache on its own. And then you expect me to pass because Nigeria happened to me as a child. Nigeria happened to my father as well. A child has only once in a lifetime to experience their childhood. And that once in a lifetime opportunity shouldn't be chanced upon or taken from them. They should thoroughly enjoy it to the fullest because they can't relive it. You and I can't relive our childhood. We can only say this was what we experienced. But we can't go back to start playing with sand because that stage is a metamorphosis that is already gone. Children are leaders of tomorrow. If you allow them live to see tomorrow, But if they cannot envision that tomorrow today, then it's a wasted effort. Because if as adults, we cannot do that which we ought to do by protecting these children, then we have failed in our collective responsibility as a roadmap or compass to point out right or wrong to them. We have failed as a state, failed as a nation, failed as a family, failed indeed. And it's a pity. But my advice to our leaders, as I drop this phone this night, is that in your coffers and in your safe haven, as you carry your duvet and you are in your warm blanket, drinking coffee or drinking whatever beverage it is you're drinking, even whiskey, and as you eat rams and through your lavish parties in commemoration of this present Salah celebration, remember that we have neonates, babes, sucklings in the forest that are craving your attention, seeking deliverance and a miraculous mission rescue of some sort to deliver them from the captivity of those men of the underworld who has held them captive for the past 12 or 13 days. It's heartbreaking, it's nerve-wracking, it's heart-rending, and I commemorate with these children wherever they are now, and I pray that before tomorrow morning, we hear news that we indeed had an unhappy children's celebration day today, but tomorrow we are having a good one at that. As a mother, my heart is broken. As fathers, our hearts are broken. As children, we are not happy. As we are not in our safe havens, where our leaders of tomorrow are no longer safe today. Thank you for your time. God bless you.
0: Thank
1: good
0: you
1: evening
0: so
1: once
0: much.
1: Again to every listener.
0: Thank you.
1: Thank
0: you.
1: I love you all.
0: Thank you so much. Thank you. Hello, good evening to you. All right. More calls on my other line. Make I see. Hello? Hello? Hello, good evening to you. Evening good to you.
2: Good evening, I'm Ife from
0: Akko. Oh, welcome, Ife. Welcome.
2: Happy to be in there.
0: I don't know how to respond, though.
2: I won't put smart for the guy called the 19 years cut cable. What is the worry of some men? When you share again, when you see some many years, the senior defense, locally defense, small picking, you're going to cut cable. Funny to worry them. Well, I don't know the shame again. Well, I don't know the money to go any place where they go there, some people where they go there, cut cable. They need small picking, you're going to do that kind of thing. This can't be no good. Thank you.
0: All right, thank you so much, Ife. Hello, good evening to you. Welcome, Mamima.
3: Angel, baby.
0: Mamima.
3: Echo, sir.
0: Thank you.
3: Our guy knew the way he did. I greet you, sir. Echo, do. I greet everybody, woman, our brother, for doing you. Very much of all of you, you know, laughter. I don't know you're wrong, what is for Kobale. And think you, baby. Who be that beautiful lady where you get the same name with me? I the same message, the same AK, what happened? You see, I just want to thank all people who then do this. They are all due their celebration. Until you, baby, to be honest with you, I'm so much grateful to God today. You understand?
0: They hear you.
3: For the good things, people, when I they around me here, what did they do for people? But you be them demo, you know, be them demo, you be Muslim, you be Christian. The good people, when they get their good heart, what they do today, I thank them. And I thank everybody too, whether they send me the chat card and even that and everything. I appreciate all of you. As my celebrate this year, next year, go be the president in good health. People, when they give this year, them too go have, when they give another person. That is the kind of life when I live. And thank you, baby. I so appreciate today, not this small thing. Because people, they, when they say they give laugh to another person, You understand? Woman, be, I see somebody keep two malu, share and give people raw. I so much appreciate them. You get. Because just they call people, they come. You go. Even including money, give children money. I appreciate. And go go keep them. This country, men are no worry, go good. Men are they pray in a secret place. It just our Bible, they don't say sham. The person will go the most of our time, go send them. He go deliver us from this Pharaoh. Please, men are they pray in a secret place. Anyway, where they hear my voice this time. Pray. May God send our Moses. Where go help us. Remove us from this time.
0: Okay. All right. Sorry. Hello, good evening to you. Hello, good evening.
4: Hello, good evening.
0: Evening good to you. Welcome.
4: Ndu baby.
0: Good evening to you.
4: How your side now?
0: I did very well, thank you.
4: Now sisters they talk now.
0: Welcome, sisters, thank you.
4: Already, you know, they always greet you for WhatsApp.
0: Yeah.
4: But I said today make I call you.
0: All right, and your call enter sharp.
4: Ndu, many things they happen. Our God be on God hand. Government has failed. Things they happen. Can we talk everything this night?
0: It's not possible. Eh?
4: But I know God will surely help us because the president don't say, all of them don't say, but we must overcome 2027 in the mighty name of Jesus.
0: Amen.
4: Yeah. So they do a great job. Why they are with you.
0: Thank you. All right. Thank you. Hello. Evening good to you. Who did my phone line?
5: And good evening, ma'am.
0: Evening good to you. Welcome.
5: Yeah, my name is Gabriel, calling from Ogun State.
0: Welcome, Gabriel.
5: Thank God for your good work.
0: Thank you so much.
5: So, my own advice I'm giving direct to our next chairman for next year, 2027. I think you have seen what is going on. Make them not do any mago for that 2027. Do you hear me? Hello.
0: I dare with you.
5: Make them not do mago because that 2027 you go. Oh, my PVC don't do range with me now.
0: Better.
5: Please, men, I don't do my gumago because this road issue we will see for this time around. We know expect them next year. We need good leader that will flush all these bad people out. Thank you.
0: Hello, evening good to you.
6: Hello. Hello, baby.
0: Yes, Mama. Good evening, Mama.
6: Ego Yibo.
0: Okay, welcome, Ego Yibo.
6: How you doing?
0: I did very well, thank you.
6: Inju, that is I must comment your ginger these days, your strength. In short, you don't they collect work for August parent.
0: I don't know if you collect work from our God.
6: Your ginger now, are excellent. Well done, my sister.
0: Thank you. Thank you so much.
6: You know the one way, you know the way and time. This our mama, Obi. I feel with them. If all these men, all these our leaders, they kidnap them when they did these children age, we did their life today, running things as they do so. They no get conscience, so. And they busy. They snap picture. They do what they do. They know even think they say that they celebrate children. They for call them adults celebrating day or politicians celebrating day. They for not call them children's day. The thing to pay you. Angel.
0: I dare with you.
6: Great August pray for me.
0: Okay,
6: they greet everybody home and abroad.
0: Thank you very much.
6: They greet my papa.
0: Okay.
6: Apostle Blessed.
0: All right. Hello. Evening. Good to you.
7: Good evening.
0: Evening. Huh? Welcome.
7: Well, I don't know what to say here because today that is a children's day. I didn't go anywhere, even my children, to give them anything.
0: Yeah.
7: So then, let's just wait for those children in the bush. I called my two children. Let's pray for them. God
3: to give those people, to make them to sleep, and these children to escape from that bush.
0: Hmm.
3: Because I don't know what to say again. Continue.
0: Hmm.
3: So I was just like, then my children was like, Mommy, so it is true. I showed them the picture. I said, it's true.
0: Huh.
3: He said, but how will that small baby eat? What is he going to eat?
0: Hmm.
3: I said, my dear, that is why I said, let's kneel down. I choose just today to pray for those children. Don't worry about anything. We are not going anywhere.
0: Mm.
3: Just choose today and pray for them. Until you see this rain that is falling, these children are inside that bush. Look at that small one. Look at, not only the small one, look at people, the other ones, the small ones. How would their parents feel? Until you.
0: Yeah.
3: You know that sometimes if my children go for holiday, I'm always uncomfortable. It will look as if something just missed from me. I won't be able to sleep until I will tell my cousin, please, I need my children back.
0: Mm.
3: Say, what happened? I just want to see them, no problem. Not to talk of children that they carried for how many days, even an hour self.
0: Okay.
3: You miss your children, you don't see them. Mm. You know how you feel. And governments are keeping quiet on what they're doing. Campaign, campaign, campaign. And the ones that is collecting money up and down, collecting one cup of rice. I say to you, there is God. This God is not sleeping.
0: Mm.
3: And I pray that God, I don't know if he should just send thunder.
0: Mm-mm, mm-mm, mm-mm.
3: I don't know.
0: No.
3: I think you, good night.
0: It is well, it is well, it is well. Okay, all right. Make we just use music, calm our mind. It's time to use music and calm our mind. I don't know. Let me just speak this one more call. Hello? Hello? Chief, I don't know why, but just hold on, okay? Hold on a bit.

0: Hello, sir. Hello, good evening.
1: Hello, you know, baby, how are you doing?
0: I did very well. Good evening to you, sir.
1: Yeah, good morning, Samia. All right. My darling, how are you doing?
0: I did very well. Thank you. Thank you,
1: my
0: sir.
1: My own house, I'm calling. How are you doing?
0: Fine, thank you, sir.
1: How is your baby?
0: Yes, sir.
1: Cheer up. I know, say everybody know happy.
0: Mm.
1: Cheer up.
0: Yeah, I'm fine.
1: Cheer up, my darling. Today, I want to attack the masses. I want to attack the masses. We are the problem of Nigeria. I don't sit down, think and I say, if Tinubu is doing wrong, our president, who and who is he using to do that wrong? The masses. Everybody who are being in the high places in offices, who are they using? It's the masses. So, it's the masses that are the problem. If you look at anything they are committing, the politicians, who are they using? It's we, the masses. When they give us 10 kobo, 2,000, 3,000, we dance to their tune. We do everything, virtually whatever they want us to do. Who is doing it? Is it the masses that's helping them? Because you can't see Wike Song coming out, writing clean and that he's using individuals like us, we the masses. You can't see Tinubu, as he said, snatch it, grab it, run away with it. Is he saying that he's doing it? He's not saying, change his song. It is we, the masses, that they are using. So it is high time we talk to ourselves. Whether we like it or not, these people, they don't love us. There's nothing like the 1,000 they give you and the 100,000 they give you, 1 million. You know, it's grade by grade. It's not love. They are using your money. And you are praising them. You are worshiping them. That's the most... Let me know the most stupid things we will do to ourselves. Things we can do. Hello?
0: Yes, I'm with you.
1: That the Mumu thing we will go do. Yeah, that the Mumu thing, let me know you stupid. That Mumu thing we will go do.
0: Mm-hmm.
1: Somebody is using our collective funds, money. Now they dash us as they want. We don't want to use them, do what is supposed to, that will benefit all of us. The health care, whatever. Come here, see insurance. The citizens of this country, where I am, Corona, you go envy them, their children, school that they go. You see the kind of life. Go to factories that you work. A typical Korean youth, now supervisors, they be engineers, they press computer. They only pursue robots as they pursue this now robot inside the wool factory. Yeah, robot they struggle. We are the file door. Care 9. They need to work that one. Their work is very special because they are citizens. If you go when we're doing concrete, you know, construction. They are going to know they work there. Where do they work? Where do they operate the machines? Now we, they do the bad and wrong work. That's how a country should be. Country that cares for its people. And their people, talk nonsense here that you are not official. The people who rise up against you, they will demote you, they will pursue you, put you in prison. Because it is the people that owns the country. Now, in Nigeria, we the people who have sold our debt rights. It is hard to collect back, except we live in. Everybody comes back to his senses before we can collect it back from the. They have taken us over, and it's very, very hard. If you can sit down and remove tribalism in ourselves, we live in religion, we will still bounce back. There's opportunities for us to bounce back. But the problem we have. Look at going to the market now to buy goods. If the person that is selling, will he sell original goods to you? He will sell fake to you and tell you this is original. Is it Tinubu? Go to buy rice now. They use the back of the rice cup, cigarette cup now to measure for you. if you are not watching the government, November to November, the problem of Nigeria is the masses. Take me any place. We are very wicked to ourselves. For men, how many are they? We are very wicked. Wicked. More than devil. So God will say, God will help us. God will not help anybody. God will not help us. Giving us whatever we want to better our life. Is we the individual. A Yoruba man will see, a Yoruba man, Hausa man, or Igbo man, you see some this thing is wrong. But it is his brother that doing it. He will support his brother. How can Nigeria go? How can Nigeria move forward? It's a problem. It's everywhere. We are talking about government and people that no way. It cannot work except we come together, remove tribe, remove religion. And no, as your brother just said, Oti Oda Oda, what is bad is bad. You come out now and say, this thing is bad. Your brother will hit you at the back. So you are very crazy. Because they are giving you money. They are taking money. They have sold you. We are like Judas. The masses are, we are Judas. The Judas are selling ourselves. And you come out and you start complaining. Come to Korea. A Korean man will see you that you are pressing your phone. He will look at what you see. He will not say that you will call the police. He will call the authority. He will take you up. Your brother will not come to protect you. It is my brother. Why are you harassing him? Why is the police? No way. It cannot happen here. And now I said, before the lawyer will come to defend you, he has to watch himself. That the way you go to, the government will hold him. Will take him up.
0: Okay.
1: These are the things. My dear, I leave what I'm going to talk.
0: Thank you.
1: Angel,
0: yes, sir.
1: Take what I just said. Mm-hmm. You see, that's the problem that we have in Nigeria.
0: Yeah, I get
1: you. My darling.
0: Yes, sir.
1: Tell you, say I divest. Tell you, say I divest.
0: Yes, sir.
1: You are still my honor member. Thank you. You hold it down today. You hold it down. You know, you are. You don't become hotcake now. You don't become hotcake.
0: Thank you.
1: Continue, my dear.
0: All right.
1: I'll buy you a private jet.
0: Okay, sir.
1: You know, the air transport.
0: No problem. That's beautiful. Yes. Sir? Yes, it's beautiful. It's beautiful.
1: Anybody, when I cry, make it cry.
0: Okay.
1: Let me cry always.
0: All right.
1: Okay, thank you. This is Zach, number one original from South Korea.
0: Thank you.
1: I love you. Take care.
0: All right, sir. Bye. Okay. Achidi, I beg, oh, don't take time. Oh, Chidi, just drop him as the hot, okay? Chido. All right, I see Chidi be done the call.

0: Amides, but wait. You get another person with a top this is not Amides.
1: Like you, Chidi.
0: Ah, innocent.
1: Oh, dear.
0: Ah, Ozo.
1: Yes.
0: My product, so now you the cause this thing, no?
1: I'm very good. I do what I do. Mm.
0: No, no, no, no, no. I take my food chest collector.
1: I do what I do.
0: I do my food chest collector. Now you be the headmaster. You be the principal. Your students don't graduate. So when we there here, they follow you bomber to bomber, including people when one take speaking in tongue collect you.
1: Oh, so. And they dead on arrival.
0: No, say you be an answer to that. Today, I know you. Also, where the plan or you go where in go carry. Now you where they are, they call yourself prophet. Who's the thing you say? Who want on Gio? Who want on Gio wife? I bet, leave who's making the teachers this way in the teachers. You like them like this. Leave them. No, come spoil them. No, come spoil them for us. Leave them as you day. As soon as we're there now, we like her. You like her. I will like her like that. Oga, choose. Today I will Friday, oh, not tomorrow. Now tomorrow we hear now your national anthem. Your wife don't tire for that thing. Your wife don't tire. If you know no man, tell you no man just
1: I leave to Scano, he don't do. Leave him alone.
0: I go
1: no.
0: there my
1: after I all, choose Scano they said, you know they said. Leave him alone. No.
0: Choose Scano, call 1-on-1 and tell your wife I love you. No be
1: do CD, well, bye bye.
0: This thing come here, come there.
1: He didn't they prepare you for body, do your own.
0: You do
1: hey, they prepare you for body, do your own, CD, do your own.
0: You plan to use rough condom. I'm sure saying that your wife where they plan to do that thing with. You know, come claim all these things where you go claim. You go to plan, say I want to use that. You get for your full mind, you the same place where you take the your wife, Jay.
1: Bye-bye. Bye-bye. I have to. Bye-bye. You like trouble. Bye-bye. Bye. I never seen this kind of person before. How can you like trouble like this? Therefore, we put a better sense of Martin. This is a memory verse that die. Honestly, the thing enter. Okay. Thanks so much. Uzo, good morning, no. My Oyibo babe. Say my Oyibo babe, we kiss my neck back. We kiss my back. Now biting end am also. Believe me. They bite you just sorry. Jennifer for vacation said, Susan, allow me sleep in peace, I beg. With this your vagina. Jennifer, if I catch you. Mommy G Council for Morile say good morning and so for your sake I'm fine, but for reality I'm not fine. No. Please be fine for me, oh yeah. Please Atuzo, what a sweet question. They don't use kiss, spoil my body all over, everywhere, just pigeon. But you just say they don't use kisses, but all over him. But so you don't get where they never kiss. Hello from me, God knows you. Good morning, and this one. No be lie, you. This is your memory verse. Enter, die. Okay. Who's automatic? No be lie, you. Nothing small. You know how they go. Based on the memory verse. Thanks so much, anyway. So that way, you said that inside here. Okay, I don't know this guy while with this memory verse the course like this. I don't understand. Eh? What kind of this thing is this now? Hello? Hey.

0: 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Radio set, please.
1: Good morning.
0: Morning, boss.
1: This is Prince calling you from Amo.
0: Welcome, Oga Prince.
1: That memory is very strong.
0: Okay.
1: If the king where they come out for that, they carry water, come out, how they finish big rich where they go back. Well, I did find it, but I don't too find like that. Yeah. If now where they for they request music, I for say make you play me lonely.
0: Mm.
1: Because now it's like my home is coming crashing.
0: Your home? Your wife?
1: Yes.
0: That's your marriage?
1: Yes.
0: What's going
1: yes.
0: on?
1: Yes. Yeah, well, I want marry for this November. I caught her cheating on me last week.
0: Hey.
1: So.
0: God, I beg you, take water, put your body, chai.
1: I decide to cut off everything.
0: Hey, yeah.
1: Sorry. And she's the mother of my two kids.
0: Chai. Sorry, you.
1: So that's why I told you that. Oh, we just perform like they all is well. All is not well. For God, Deja, I teach you here, they keep us alive. But the way where you take, they call this vagina. If now within that, they say, now 5 naira, they could price them more.
0: They know if you price them 5 naira. Vagina.
1: Imagine value for those drugs, the way where they call them.
0: They know if you even price them 5 naira. Because how? as how?
1: They. Kiss yourself, they don't even use that. Come on, my hair for head.
0: Okay.
1: I love the program. Thank you so very much.
0: Thanks a bunch. May God heal your heart too. Sorry, eh? Hello, good morning
2: Thank
0: to you.
2: Thank you,
0: sir. Cheesy, baby.
2: Thank you, sir. Good morning.
0: Morning, no.
2: I don't imagine. See whether your kids, fans, you know your small fans, whether they don't take you for months, we're not going to see you for class. How you at? They rush you well.
0: Hello, go so that I go feel come here, oh.
2: Yeah, I know the many of them who want to see you.
0: Yes, yeah. I know if it goes so that Goofy come.
2: How about you?
0: If I go, I sure say Jenny Beam now, which me cannot come because she go.
2: Yeah. I don't see, say, I swear for now, I didn't wear, say, it shows that this Goofy come after this peace festival.
0: No, I don't dare hear.
2: When I go hear your voice, now I see her. Thank God.
0: Don't
2: they? Because you know, say if you come like this, you don't know what you they kill.
0: It's well.
2: And you, so.
0: Yes.
2: I greet everybody, oh man, bro. Now choose this for more, really.
0: Welcome, choose.
2: And let me text you, can I make it pack away? That's the advert way they do not be for me. Because you, Carlo, I think they don't they open up small. You know, say where? Choose God is a verse I'm saying. I know crush on my crush on Kenny J. Bobby. In then they open up small so they talk through.
0: Are you serious?
2: Today, Monday, you know the one, that way then you come. Where can you come go for? He sweet shoes, canon. Now make every day go, they hype the matter, they drag them, they talk us. You know if he pay me because, me, my grandfather married 8 wives. So that one, you know if he be like anything. He said, maybe I thought I don't want Kenny again. Maybe I come bring application. But he didn't talk yesterday. I come send application. I think I'm going to beg you. Everybody gets in spec. Find who they find. With that your way they advertise, they get vain.
0: You and two scandals, I go come here, they play small love. Una tisse na we una de deceive. Una tisse na we una de deceive.
2: Every time Jenny, Kenny, instead of go talk, say they pay you, say, you go crush on you, go crush on Kenny.
0: No worry, now small we go know the truth.
2: Well,
0: no
2: they
0: worry.
2: Make you market for me. And your great is listening,
0: Okay.
2: I'm going to call Chidi and Jamike for you now.
0: Okay.
2: And use for your memory verse.
0: Yeah.
2: Now, wow. That is your memory verse. Don't cost for Allah. Please, if I hear this one.